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2: The school superintendent says those responsible are being held accountable through the criminal justice system. 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Dave Packer, ABC News.
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6: I'm WRBI meteorologist Megan Mulford with southeastern Indiana's most reliable forecast. Partly cloudy skies tonight with lows around 62. Northerly winds at around 5 miles an hour. Sunshine mixed with clouds at times again tomorrow. Daytime highs approaching 87. Slight chance for storms. Tomorrow night, 66. Currently, it's 82 degrees.
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1: Did you know that the average American has about 13 days in which they grill their food? And it doesn't actually have to be summer, but, you know, the season in which one can grill does vary depending on where you live in the United States. 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All year. 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Coming up, though, we'll tell you about what you should never do when it comes to the time that you are grilling. Those grilling gods may look down upon you, cast you out or something. So we'll give you those details coming up in a few minutes.
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6: I'm WRBI meteorologist Megan Mulford with Southeastern Indiana's most reliable forecast. Partly cloudy skies tonight with lows around 62. Northerly winds at around 5 miles an hour. Sunshine mixed with clouds at times again tomorrow. Daytime highs approaching 87. Slight chance for storms tomorrow night, 66. Currently, it's 82 degrees.
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1: ABC News, I'm Dave Packard. President Trump says he may temporarily withdraw the name of his Attorney General nominee, Todd Blanche. Two holdouts on the Senate Judiciary Committee say they won't approve until they get in writing a commitment from Blanche that the $1.8 billion anti-weaponization fund is dead, along with limits on the sweeping order barring tax audits targeting President Trump and his family. A judge in Georgia handed Colin Gray a 15-year prison sentence Thursday for giving his son, Colt Gray, the gun that was used in the Appalachian High School mass shooting. Judge Nicholas Prim.
2: You were convicted because the warning lights were flashing brighter and brighter. And you didn't get him help, and you didn't remove his access to the guns.
1: President Trump posting on social media his newly formed multinational Board of Peace has reached an agreement for the complete disarmament of Hamas and all armed groups in Gaza. This is ABC News.
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2: Talker Research recently had an article about some sins when it comes to grilling. And one of the biggest things that they put on here, number one on this list, was never touch another person's grill without permission. You shall be cast out, sir. You touch another person's grill. You leave that alone. Not your grill. Also on this list was not allowing the meat to rest before serving. If you grill meat, give it just a few minutes. Let it sit there for a little bit. Also, opening the grill unnecessarily. It doesn't matter what you're cooking, because every time you open that lid, whoosh, there goes the heat. So make sure that if you're opening the lid, it's because it's to do whatever it is, to turn the meat or the corn, whatever it is you're grilling. Backseat grilling, don't be that person. Don't tell someone who is grilling how they should grill. And don't do this. Do not press down on a burger with a spatula just to see the juice run out. Don't do it.
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1: I'm WRBI meteorologist Megan Mulford with southeastern Indiana's most reliable forecast. Partly cloudy skies tonight with lows around 62. Northerly winds at around 5 miles an hour. Sunshine mixed with clouds at times again tomorrow. Daytime highs approaching 87. Slight chance for storms. Tomorrow night, 66. Right now, 81.
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1: ABC News, I'm Dave Packer. President Trump says he may temporarily withdraw the name of his Attorney General nominee, Todd Blanche. Two holdouts on the Senate Judiciary Committee say they won't approve until they get in writing a commitment from Blanche that the $1.8 billion anti-weaponization fund is dead, along with limits on the sweeping order barring tax audits targeting President Trump and his family. A judge in Georgia handed Colin Gray a 15-year prison sentence Thursday for giving his son, Colt Gray, the gun that was used in the Appalachian High School mass shooting. Judge Nicholas Prim.
2: You were convicted because the warning lights were flashing brighter and brighter. And you didn't get him help, and you didn't remove his access to the guns.
1: President Trump posting on social media his newly formed multinational Board of Peace has reached an agreement for the complete disarmament of Hamas and all armed groups in Gaza. This is ABC News. The Department of Justice is asking a secretive and never-before-used court to push for the deportation of an Afghan woman allegedly tied to an ISIS-inspired terrorist plot.
3: Congress established the Alien Terrorist Removal Court 30 years ago, but it's never seen a case. That is, until now. Department of Justice lawyers appeared in a packed courtroom on Thursday to push for the deportation of an Afghan woman who they say planned an ISIS-inspired mass shooting on Election Day in 2024. No ruling from the judge yet, though the case will likely test the functions of the court, which allows the government to use classified evidence without revealing the materials or being challenged on how the evidence was collected. Peter Harlambous, ABC News.

0: Sean Diddy Combs' prison release has been moved up a month to January 2028, according to federal inmate records. It's the second time his release has been adjusted after originally being set for May of 2028. The rap mogul appealing his conviction on two counts of transportation to engage in prostitution. Dave Packer, ABC News.
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6: WRBI meteorologist Megan Mulford with southeastern Indiana's most reliable forecast. Partly cloudy skies tonight with lows around 62. Northerly winds at around 5 miles an hour. Sunshine mixed with clouds at times again tomorrow. Daytime highs approaching 87. Slight chance for storms. Tomorrow night, 66. Right now, 81.
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2: Let's say for health reasons, you're just tracking your steps, see how many steps you get within a day. I am not all that mobile. I track my steps, and at most, I get like 3,000 steps in a day, not anywhere close to the 10,000 that sometimes, you know, people say you should get 10,000 steps in, when it's more like 7,000. But I digress, because now you don't need to wear any form of technology to track those steps. There is a new form of wearable technology, and we're going to tell you about it. It's kind of amazing. Don't go anywhere. We'll tell you all about it in just a few minutes.

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5: I'm WRBI meteorologist Megan Mulford with Southeastern Indiana's most reliable forecast. Partly cloudy skies tonight with lows around 62. Northerly winds at around 5 miles an hour. Sunshine mixed with clouds at times again tomorrow. Daytime highs approaching 87. Slight chance for storms. Tomorrow night, 66. Right now, it's 79 degrees.
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1: ABC News, I'm Dave Packer. President Trump is floating the idea of possibly withdrawing Todd Blanche's nomination for attorney general a day after his confirmation hearing was postponed due to two Republican senator holdouts that are concerned over provisions of the president's IRS settlement. President Trump saying that he'd try again next year.

0: One of those holdouts, Senator Tom Tillis of North Carolina.
1: Hey, 158 days, they can try it again, roll the dice on what the Senate confirmation process looks like next year. It's all on him.
0: Seattle's police chief out of a job after pressure mounted following the lack of information following this week's mass shooting at a food festival that left three people dead. A source confirms to ABC News that tech billionaire Elon Musk is getting ready to play in this year's midterm elections with an investment plan to help strengthen GOP turnout in the lead up to November through his aligned super PAC. The New York Times says a super PAC could spend between $100 and $120 million. This is ABC News.
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2: Perhaps you need to keep track of your heart rate for medical reasons, or the number of steps you take. So you wear a ring or a Fitbit or have your phone on you. But now scientists have come up with a new form of a wearable technology they say is safe and reliable. Basically, it's an adhesive polymer electrode that's more effective in hot weather than the normal medical electrodes. And basically, it's a temporary tattoo, which is going to make life so easy for people who need to have an EKG. Because according to scientists, this can track muscle activity and heart rate and brain waves, and it's 95.1% effective before and after mild sweating, they say. Unfortunately, the scientists say they still need more time to perfect the technology, so it's not out yet, but it can be great, especially for kids who need long-term medical monitoring.
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5: I'm WRBI meteorologist Megan Mulford with Southeastern Indiana's most reliable forecast. Partly cloudy skies tonight.

0: night with lows around 62. Northerly winds at around 5 miles an hour. Sunshine mixed with clouds at times again tomorrow. Daytime highs approaching 87. Slight chance for storms. Tomorrow night, 66. Right now, it's 79 degrees.
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1: ABC News, I'm Dave Packer. President Trump is floating the idea of possibly withdrawing Todd Blanche's nomination for attorney general a day after his confirmation hearing was postponed due to two Republican senator holdouts that are concerned over provisions of the president's IRS settlement. President Trump saying that he'd try again next year. One of those holdouts, Senator Tom Tillis of North Carolina.
2: Hey, 158 days, they can try it again, roll the dice on what the Senate confirmation process looks like next year. It's all on him.
1: Seattle's police chief out of a job after pressure mounted following the lack of information following this week's mass shooting at a food festival that left three people dead. A source confirms to ABC News that tech billionaire Elon Musk is getting ready to play in this year's midterm elections with an investment plan to help strengthen GOP turnout in the lead up to November through his aligned super PAC. The New York Times says a super PAC could spend between $100 and $120 million. This is ABC News. Better late than never for a library in Australia.
3: A book has been returned to the Kiama Public Library 150 years late. Antiquities of Athens, published in 1858, was returned last week by a man who found it while doing home renovations. It was tucked inside of a tea crate, which was bricked into a sealed fireplace. He will not be charged with the late fee, which, accounting for 150 years of inflation, would be $19,500. It will not be lent out again. Wayne Cabot, ABC News.
1: Amazon has won federal approval to charge customers for rides in its Zoox robot taxis. The fully autonomous four-seater vehicles will still need to get state and local approvals. Zoox has been giving free rides in San Francisco and Los Angeles since last year. And the head of the National Highway Traffic Safety Administration says the agency may reconsider requiring brake pedals, steering wheels, and windshield wipers for autonomous vehicles. Dave Packer, ABC News.
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7: I'm WRBI meteorologist Megan Mulford with Southeastern Indiana's most reliable forecast. Partly cloudy skies tonight with lows around 62. Northerly winds at around 5 miles an hour. Sunshine mixed with clouds at times again tomorrow. Daytime highs approaching 87. Slight chance for storms. Tomorrow night, 66. Right now, 77.
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2: 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And those same people do some weird things. 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We'll tell you his story coming up.
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6: I'm WRBI meteorologist Megan Mulford with Southeastern Indiana's most reliable forecast. Partly cloudy skies tonight with lows around 62. Northerly winds at around 5 miles an hour. Sunshine mixed with clouds at times again tomorrow. Daytime highs approaching 87. Slight chance for storms. Tomorrow night, 66. Right now, 77.
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1: ABC News, I'm Dave Packer. Multiple U.S. officials confirmed that investigators are looking into a series of cyber attacks on water systems in Minnesota this week. 30 plants were hit, and investigators are looking into whether the hackers were associated with Iran. The Minnesota community of Brom says it was targeted. Mayor Nate George.
2: This attack really wasn't successful, but it certainly shows the intent is out there.
1: President Trump floating the idea of possibly withdrawing Todd Blanche's nomination for attorney general a day after his confirmation hearing was postponed due to two Republican senator holdouts that are concerned over provisions of his IRS settlement. Seattle's police chief out of a job. Public anger grew against Seattle police chief Sean Barnes and Seattle's mayor over the city's response of the lack of basic information that came from the city in the hours after the shooting there. And an explosion inside a coal mine in southwest Pakistan, leaving at least 32 miners dead, trapping 10 others underground. This is ABC News.
0: Got the biggest tomato, watermelon, or sunflower in town? 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
2: This happened late one night at a Tennessee Walmart. A 26-year-old man broke in some weeks ago. A few employees were still in the store at the time when they heard this guy smash his way into the building and apparently go on some sort of rampage, damaging

0: merchandise. Now, obviously, they called police. By the time police got there, for some reason, the man was laying on a pallet of dog food completely naked. Now, when this naked burglar saw the police, he tried to run for the clothing section. The guy was cuffed and charged with disorderly conduct, public intoxication, vandalism, aggravated criminal trespass, among other things. Hopefully, they were able to find his original clothes and at least put them back on the ride to jail.
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3: I'm WRBI meteorologist Megan Mulford with Southeastern Indiana's most reliable forecast. Partly cloudy skies tonight with lows around 62. Northerly winds at around 5 miles an hour. Sunshine mixed with clouds at times again tomorrow. Daytime highs approaching 87. Slight chance for storms. Tomorrow night, 66. Currently, 73.
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1: ABC News, I'm Dave Packer. Multiple U.S. officials confirmed that investigators are looking into a series of cyber attacks on water systems in Minnesota this week. 30 plants were hit, and investigators are looking into whether the hackers were associated with Iran. The Minnesota community of Brum says it was targeted. Mayor Nate George.
2: This attack really wasn't successful, but it certainly shows the intent is out there.
1: President Trump floating the idea of possibly withdrawing Todd Blanche's nomination for attorney general a day after his confirmation hearing was postponed due to two Republican senator holdouts that are concerned over provisions of his IRS settlement. Seattle's police chief out of a job. Public anger grew against Seattle police chief Sean Barnes and Seattle's mayor over the city's response of the lack of basic information that came from the city in the hours after the shooting there. And an explosion inside a coal mine in southwest Pakistan, leaving at least 32 miners dead, trapping 10 others underground. This is ABC News. Almost 6 months since Nancy Guthrie, mother of NBC anchor Savannah Guthrie, disappeared. The Pima County Sheriff's Office says DNA recently taken from her Arizona home does not point to any suspect. ABC's Aaron Katursky reports.
3: They finished testing hair, and Pima County Sheriff Chris Nanos told us it does not point to a suspect. 6 months after Guthrie was taken from her home, the sheriff is unable to say whether that masked man was working alone.
4: I don't think anybody's here ready to say it's one guy, it's 10 guys. Did he have help? Could have.
3: Just this week, Savannah Guthrie begged for her mother's kidnapper to do the right thing.
5: Tell us where to look for her. I truly believe it is never too late to do the right thing.
6: The sheriff told us he still believes this case is solvable, but he could offer no timeline.
1: A San Francisco robotics company is testing home cleaning humanoid robots. The company says its robots can vacuum and wipe surfaces for $30 an hour. Dave Packer, ABC News.
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5: I'm WRBI meteorologist Megan Mulford with Southeastern Indiana's most reliable forecast. 62 overnight, under partly cloudy skies, north winds at around 5 miles an hour. High temperatures reach up to 87 Friday. Overcast Friday night, slight chance of thunderstorms, lows around 66. Right now, it's 73 degrees.
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2: Well, a couple of things happened on this date in history. One, a gold medal winner, an Olympic hero, was declared here for the United States, and one of the most pivotal end of the 90s movies came out on this day. We'll tell you about both of these coming up in just a few more minutes. Stick around as we continue on with the Terry Dean Program.
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5: I'm WRBI meteorologist Megan Mulford with Southeastern Indiana's most reliable forecast. 62 overnight under partly cloudy skies, north winds at around 5 miles an hour. High temperatures reach up to 87 Friday. Overcast Friday night, slight chance of thunderstorms, lows around 66. Right now, it's 73 degrees.
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1: ABC News, I'm Dave Packer. The U.S. economy grew less than analysts were expecting in the April to June quarter. The Commerce Department says GDP growth slowed from 2.1% in the first 3 months of the year to 1.5% in the second quarter. The Iran war sending oil and gas prices up again, and that's not good news for lawmakers trying to hold on to their seats.
2: There are 96 days to go.

0: until the midterm elections. Republicans are clearly focused on holding on to their majorities in the House and Senate. The war, inflation, higher gas prices, not helping.
1: ABC Stephen Portnoy. With less than 2 weeks before the election there, Mandela Barnes announced he's dropping out of the Democratic primary for Wisconsin governor. This after a poll found that the Democratic socialist in the race, Francesca Hong, was leading Barnes and other candidates by a large margin. Water plants across Minnesota hit this week with cyber attacks. Some state and local investigators suspect that Iranian hackers are to blame. This is ABC News.
2: Hi, everyone. I'm Craig Orndorff. On the next weekend in the country, we're going back to August of 1989, when American hostages were being held in Lebanon. Congress bailed out the savings and loan industry. And the summer blockbuster was Batman with Michael Keaton. And on the countdown were Holly Dunn, Shenandoah, Dolly Parton, Highway 101, and Patti Loveless. We'll have them and more on the next weekend in the country. Saturday morning at 6, brought to you by Dunlap Supply, Conradi Insurance, and Bessler's Trackside Auto Depot on Country 103.9 WRBI.

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2: Well, let's find out what happened on this day back in 1898 when the magazine Scientific American published the very first ad for an automobile. It was for Winton Motors, who urged the readers to dispense with a horse. It was 1965. President Lyndon Johnson signed the Medicare bill, creating Medicare and Medicaid. It was 1966. Batman the movie made its world premiere. It was 1975. Jimmy Hoffa was last seen outside a restaurant near Detroit, Michigan. He was 62 and officially declared dead 7 years later. It was 1976. Bruce Jenner won the decathlon gold medal at the Montreal Olympics. And it was 1999, the Blair Witch Project was released.
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5: I'm WRBI meteorologist Megan Mulford with Southeastern Indiana's most reliable forecast. 62 overnight under partly cloudy skies, north winds at around 5 miles an hour. High temperatures reach up to 87 Friday. Overcast Friday night, slight chance of thunderstorms, lows around 66. Currently 71.
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1: ABC News, I'm Dave Packard. The U.S. economy grew less than analysts were expecting in the April to June quarter. The Commerce Department says GDP growth slowed from 2.1% in the first 3 months of the year to 1.5% in the second quarter. The Iran war sending oil and gas prices up again, and that's not good news for lawmakers trying to hold on to their seats.
2: There are 96 days to go until the midterm elections. Republicans are clearly focused on holding on to their majorities in the House and Senate. The war, inflation, higher gas prices, not helping.
1: ABC Stephen Portnoy. With less than 2 weeks before the election there, Mandela Barnes announced he's dropping out of the Democratic primary for Wisconsin governor. This after a poll found that the Democratic socialist in the race, Francesca Hong, was leading Barnes and other candidates by a large margin. Water plants across Minnesota hit this week with cyber attacks. Some state and local investigators suspect that Iranian hackers are to blame. This is ABC News. Days after a Swiss Air flight had to be diverted due to smoke in the plane, the airline is revealing the culprit. ABC's Stephanie Ramos has more.
3: The passenger jet from Zurich to New York City diverting on Monday to Maine's Bangor International Airport. In a statement, the airline saying the smoke occurred in business class after the headphone charging case slipped into a seat and became jammed, adding this damaged the device, causing it to heat up and produce smoke. That aircraft later towed to the gate where everyone disembarked. The airline says everyone on board was safe and well, and that it worked to ensure customers made it to their final destination.
1: The Trump administration today announced a campaign encouraging military veterans to become truck drivers in a bid to address a national driver shortage. The program follows the revocation of about 56,000 commercial driver's licenses from immigrant drivers due to illegally issued permits and alleged English proficiency issues. Dave Packer, ABC News.
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1: I'm WRBI meteorologist Megan Mulford with Southeastern Indiana's most reliable forecast. 62 overnight, under partly cloudy skies, north winds at around 5 miles an hour. High temperatures reach up to 87 Friday. Overcast Friday night, slight chance of thunderstorms, lows around 66. Currently, it's 67 degrees.
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2: Now with today's reason to party, here's my beautiful bride, Heidi Small. What do you have for me, Heidi?
3: Today is raspberry cake day.
2: Oh, yummy.
3: And I found a cocktail called a raspberry kamikaze.
2: Oh.
3: It's got vodka, triple sec, raspberry liqueur, and a raspberry garnish.
2: Well, that
3: sounds
2: very
3: good. Sweet.
2: I think you pronounced all of that correctly. So. She's disagreeing. I have a gentleman that says she's saying some words wrong, and she's doubling down.
3: Oh, I probably say some wrong, but okay. I didn't say that one wrong.
2: Okay,
3: I didn't say that
2: one. Well, we're working on it. Doing my part to help. If nothing else, it's making things fun. So that is the drink is that raspberry cake thing, and I've got a link to that drink in the show notes for today at johnandheidishow.com.
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2: Now, surveys and studies and such. A new study suggests one of the most common weight loss tips might not work as advertised. Researchers from Cornell and Penn State have found that people who drank more water during their meal actually ended up eating more food and consuming more calories.
3: Really?
2: Yeah, every extra cup of water was linked to a larger meal, even though test participants reported feeling fuller afterwards.
3: Huh.
2: Researchers think alternating bites of food with sips of water might refresh the palate, making continuing to eat seem appealing. The findings suggest that drinking water before a meal, not during it, could be a better strategy for curbing your appetite.
3: That's what I usually do. I drink a big glass before I eat.
2: I'm not sure how many ounces are in this thing here. 25 fluid ounces. I drink a bunch of those every day.
3: Yes, you do every day.
2: And so I feel like I'm eating less because I'm drinking so much water. What are you smiling about over there?
3: Nothing.
2: I can't take you seriously with those. She's got two pairs of glasses on. Oh, it's a good look for you, though. Anyway, surveys and studies and such on the John and Heidi Show.
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1: Now, big screen, little screen, Paramount and Activision's upcoming Call of Duty movie will be set in Modern Warfare universe. Director and co-writer Peter Berg announced the news during Fanatics Fest in New York City. It is going to hit theaters, the live-action adaptation, slated to hit theaters June 30th, 2028. So we're a couple years before that's coming out. Natalie Portman famously saw a twisted version of herself in mirrors as part of their Oscar-winning performance as a tortured ballerina in Black Swan. She may experience the same queasy sensation if Unheard writer Valerie Stivers is to be believed. She suggests in a July 17th column that Life of M, a thinly veiled portrait of Portman, is supposed to be released on August 25th. So I don't know what any of that means. Apparently, she's saying she wrote about her, and she says that she might be flattered. I don't know.
2: Okay.
1: Either way, what a weird story. HGTV's upcoming renovation is one for the 90s kids, hosted by, are you ready for this?
2: I saw this.
1: Jaleel White.
2: Yes.
1: Yeah. Did
2: and
1: I
2: all
1: do
2: sorts
1: that?
2: Of 90s
1: Yeah. So I'm looking
2: people.
1: Out here. Melissa Joan Hart.
2: Yep.
1: Keisha Knight Pulliam.
2: Yes, this looks
1: Matthew
2: like
1: Lawrence,
2: fun.
1: Joey
2: I would
1: Lawrence,
2: watch this.
1: Whole bunch of people working on this. So if you're interested, I've got the details in the show notes for today at johnandheidishow.com.
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4: I'm WRBI meteorologist Megan Mulford with Southeastern Indiana's most reliable forecast. 62 overnight under partly cloudy skies, north winds at around 5 miles an hour. High temperatures reach up to 87 Friday. Overcast Friday night, slight chance of thunderstorms, lows around 66. Currently, it's 69 degrees.
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Bartender looked at me like, pony up, man, we're closing down. I paid the tab, and I turned around. Got on that phone on the way home, ended up down the rabbit hole again. Funny how you haven't changed a bit, but you're twice as pretty.

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1: ABC News, I'm Dave Packer. President Trump's multinational board of peace said Thursday that Hamas has agreed to disarm and transfer civilian and security authority in Gaza. Now, Hamas has not confirmed their acceptance of the agreement outlined by the U.S. The federal government warning communities about cyber threats to water systems.
2: State officials and the FBI are trying to determine who is behind a wide-scale cyber attack targeting more than 30 water treatment systems in the state of Minnesota. In one case, the hackers were actually able to shut down the flow of water from the well and water treatment plant in the tiny city of Brom, forcing officials to provide clean water to residents already stored in its water tower.
1: ABC's Pierre Thomas, multiple U.S. officials tell ABC News the attacks may be linked to Iran. A judge in Georgia handed Colin Gray a 15-year prison sentence Thursday for giving his son Colt Gray the gun that was used in the Appalachian High School mass shooting that left four dead. This is ABC News. 10 people are facing charges for alleged hazing incidents at a Pennsylvania high school outside of Philadelphia. ABC's Armando Garcia has details.
3: Four coaches and six players on the Cheltenham High School football team have been indicted by a grand jury after a 15-year-old student told one of the coaches he had been jumped by his teammates in the locker room in September 2025.
4: The juvenile victim described the incident as being punched, kicked, and stomped in the head and the groin with cleats, forcing him to curl up to protect himself and his head.
3: The district attorney says the alleged high school attackers also used a broomstick against the victim.
4: There has been reluctance by most parties, adults and juveniles, to tell what they knew, what they saw, what they heard.
5: Armando Garcia, ABC News, New York.
1: The school superintendent says, quote, "We appreciate that after nearly a year, charges have been announced." More than 70 million Americans under heat alerts across the country. Life-threatening temperatures are also causing wildfire concerns in the West. Dave Packer, ABC News.
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8: I'm WRBI meteorologist Megan Mulford with Southeastern Indiana's most reliable forecast. 62 overnight under partly cloudy skies, north winds at around 5 miles an hour. High temperatures reach up to 87 Friday.

0: Overcast Friday night. Slight chance of thunderstorms. Lows around 66. Right now, 66.
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6: I'm WRBI meteorologist Megan Mulford with Southeastern Indiana's most reliable forecast. 62 overnight under partly cloudy skies, north winds at around 5 miles an hour. High temperatures reach up to 87 Friday. Overcast Friday night, slight chance of thunderstorms, lows around 66. Right now, 66.
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1: Time now for the joke of the day with my beautiful bride, Heidi Small. What you got for me there, Heidi?
2: What did the drummer name his twin daughters?
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1: 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Well, good effort, at least, Heidi. That is your... I'm not even going to tell that one to anybody today. 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
2: Time now for the scoop of the day. Would you be okay using self-checkout if it meant you got a discount? A lawyer in New York, Nikki Lucas, thinks shoppers deserve a break for doing the cashier's job
3: themselves. I think so, too, if you're doing all the work.
2: Yeah, her proposed bill would require grocery stores and retailers that sell food, like Target and Walmart, to give customers a 10% break if they're using a self-checkout. Supporters argue stores save money by reducing staffing, so some of those savings should go back to the shopper. The proposal is in early stages, has not been approved. Other states have introduced rules that limit self-checkout lanes or require more employees to supervise them. That's the thing that's weird to me. Can you imagine if your job was to just watch people check themselves out? And then you have to explain how it works. Like, I would not want to do that job because I've seen people get very upset with those people.
3: Right.
2: And I'm like, dude, just calm down. A tiny drone could soon become an awesome weapon in the fight against mosquitoes. Yeah, Toronyol, T-O-R-N-Y-O-L, Toronyol, I don't know how you say it. It's a startup developing AI-powered micro drones that are designed to detect and shoot down mosquitoes in midair, cutting eradication costs by 100 times. The company demonstrated their first air-to-air kill using small drones to knock down a moth in a test area. The 40-gram drone uses microphones, ultrasonic sensors, and AI software to identify insects by their wing sounds. Researchers hope swarms of them could one day clear entire urban areas of mosquitoes without using any chemicals.
3: I personally don't like the idea of teaching robots to kill anything.
2: I think the same thing.
3: Let's just not do that. Once
2: these little robots get the taste for blood, I'm just thinking maybe that's... Yeah. This is like the first step in, you know, something that becomes the Terminator.
3: I'm just saying.
2: Yeah. We don't, I don't think we need that. That is your scoop of the day on the John and Heidi Show.
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5: I'm WRBI meteorologist Megan Mulford with Southeastern Indiana's most reliable forecast. Partly cloudy overnight with lows around 62. North winds at around 5 miles an hour. Sunshine mixed with clouds at times again Friday, highs around 87. Slight chance of thunderstorms, Friday night, 66. Currently, it's 67 degrees.
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1: ABC News, I'm Dave Packer. Water plants across Minnesota hit this week with cyber attacks. The FBI didn't confirm suspicions by state and local investigators that Iranian hackers are to blame for these 30-plus

0: The reality is the Senate here is gone, so they would have to get this done on Monday, and then maybe they could get Blanche confirmed by the August recess, which begins next week.
1: That's assuming there's any deal at all. Seattle Mayor Kate Wilson Friday morning to officially announce the resignation of Police Chief Sean Barnes, the chief under fire after the handling of this week's shooting at the Seattle Center. Critics say the public was left in the dark for hours. This is ABC News. It sounds not safe for work, but a UCLA ecology professor, Daniel Blumstein, is sharing research videos of wild marmots looking for predators, running into nests, or even eating on the adult website OnlyFans. The Only Marm subscription is free, but it takes tips to offset federal research funding cuts. He was asked how it compares to the federal grants.
2: Right now, it doesn't compare. The federal government is priceless, but people are really generous. We made about $4,000 on OnlyFans. Someone set up a meme coin, and we're making even more money on the meme coin, which is insane.
1: Hurricane Genevieve, hundreds of miles offshore, is whipping up surf and rip currents along Southern California. L.A. County lifeguard Captain Pono Barnes says they've conducted nearly 500 rescues.
3: It's been like near record, if not record-breaking, rescue work for us over the last couple of days. We'll have continued large surf, very strong rip currents.
1: Dave Packer, ABC News.
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6: I'm WRBI meteorologist Megan Mulford with southeastern Indiana's most reliable forecast. Partly cloudy overnight with lows around 62. North winds at around 5 miles an hour. Sunshine mixed with clouds at times again Friday. Highs around 87. Slight chance of thunderstorms. Friday night, 66. Currently, it's 67 degrees.
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2: Time now for the movie quote of the day. You're going to get this. 1996. Do you like scary movies?
3: Oh my gosh.
2: 1996. Oh, come on. You got to know.
3: Is it Scream?
2: This. Yeah, Scream. I was going to say, I was going to be so disappointed if you got that wrong.
3: Troy would have been very disappointed
2: yeah,
3: in me if I
2: our son would have disowned you. There are some of the movies from the Scream franchise that he doesn't claim. He's like,
3: yes,
2: that doesn't even belong.
3: That doesn't belong.
2: We went to the last one. We were on vacation. We were like traveling and we stopped at a theater and watched a movie. I'm like, I wonder how many people go to a movie while they're on vacation.
3: I thought it was good. I liked it.
2: But it was just, we had nothing else to do. We're like, let's go to a movie. That was very weird. Your movie quote of the day on the John and Heidi Show.
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2: WRBI meteorologist Megan Mulford with southeastern Indiana's most reliable forecast. Partly cloudy overnight with lows around 62. North winds at around 5 miles an hour. Sunshine mixed with clouds at times again Friday. Highs around 87. Slight chance of thunderstorms. Friday night, 66. Currently, it's 67 degrees.
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3: Apparently more than 80 Russian soldiers can fit in the Halo, which is the world's largest helicopter.
2: Oh, nice.
3: 80. That's a big helicopter.
2: That is a big helicopter.
3: He's taking my picture.
2: You got to keep going back. keep reading. I got to get an action shot here.
3: Let's see. An established 200,000 Americans have a third nipple.
2: What? That's a lot of nipples.
3: That's a whole lot of extra nipples. Would you put the camera away?
2: I'm sorry. And get one looking this way, because now I want to get, there you go. I'll be posting those on Facebook.
3: And some deaf people use sign language when they're dreaming.
2: Oh, wow.
3: I think that's adorable.
2: That is adorable.
3: I would like to watch that.
2: I would, too. That's
3: fantastic.
2: You should
3: have a channel.
2: There you go. Well, thank you, Heidi.
3: Yeah, you're welcome. That's news to me.
2: That is also news to me.
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1: Fun fact for you, Heidi.
2: What's that, John?
1: The longest ever wedding veil was the same length as 63 and a half football fields.
2: Wow.
1: At what point is enough enough?
2: And how would you like to be that bridesmaid that's got to straighten that out when she gets to the front?
1: I just don't understand the reason for that. Unless they were just trying to get a world record.
2: Just trying to get a record, yeah, maybe.
1: And maybe she comes from a family that sells wedding veils. You know. Fun fact for you, Heidi.
2: What's that, John?
1: At any given moment, there's an average of about 10,000 airplanes in the air. 10,000, that's a lot.
2: That is a lot.
1: Fun fact for you, Heidi.
2: What's that, John?
1: Tiramisu translates to take me to heaven in Italian.
2: I would agree with that.
1: Oh, that is good stuff. Yeah,
2: oh,
1: I like that.
2: Love it.
1: Fun fact for you, Heidi.
2: What's that, John?
1: A man once survived on pizza alone for 25 years.
2: I could probably live on pizza. It would have to be different companies of pizza, not always the same company.
1: I could probably have the same pizza.

0: every day for 25 years.
1: Oh, I don't think I could do that, but...
0: And we'll do one more fun fact for you, Heidi.
1: What's that, John?
0: In Greece, children leave teeth for the tooth fairy by throwing them onto their roof.
1: Oh.
0: Yeah.
1: I bet there's a lot of teeth on the roof in that country.
0: Yeah.
1: Because no parent at 2 a.m.
0: I got to get up on the roof and get some teeth. Yeah. There you go. Several fun facts. Now you know. 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
3: I'm WRBI meteorologist Megan Mulford with Southeastern Indiana's most reliable forecast. 62 overnight under partly cloudy skies, north winds at around 5 miles an hour. Friday, 87. Slight chance of rain showers. Friday night, lows dip down to about 66. Cloudy skies expected. Currently, 66.
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1: ABC News, I'm Dave Packer. President Trump's multinational board of peace said Thursday that Hamas has agreed to disarm and transfer civilian and security authority in Gaza. Now, Hamas has not confirmed their acceptance of the agreement outlined by the U.S. The federal government warning communities about cyber threats to water systems.
2: State officials and the FBI are trying to determine who is behind a wide-scale cyber attack targeting more than 30 water treatment systems in the state of Minnesota. In one case, the hackers were actually able to shut down the flow of water from the well and water treatment plant in the tiny city of Brom, forcing officials to provide clean water to residents already stored in its water tower.
1: ABC's Pierre Thomas, multiple U.S. officials tell ABC News the attacks may be linked to Iran. A judge in Georgia handed Colin Gray a 15-year prison sentence Thursday for giving his son Colt Gray the gun that was used in the Appalachee High School mass shooting that left four dead. This is ABC News. 10 people are facing charges for alleged hazing incidents at a Pennsylvania high school outside of Philadelphia. ABC's Armando Garcia has details.
3: Four coaches and six players on the Cheltenham High School football team have been indicted by a grand jury after a 15-year-old student told one of the coaches he had been jumped by his teammates in the locker room in September 2025.
4: The juvenile victim described the incident as being punched, kicked, and stomped in the head and the groin with cleats, forcing him to curl up to protect himself and his head.
3: The district attorney says the alleged high school attackers also used a broomstick against the victim.
4: There has been reluctance by most parties, adults and juveniles, to tell what they knew, what they saw, what they heard.
5: Armando Garcia, ABC News, New York.
1: The school superintendent says, quote, "We appreciate that after nearly a year, charges have been announced." More than 70 million Americans under heat alerts across the country. Life-threatening temperatures are also causing wildfire concerns in the West. Dave Packer, ABC News.
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8: WRBI meteorologist Megan Mulford with southeastern Indiana's most reliable forecast. 62 overnight under partly cloudy skies, north winds at around 5 miles an hour. Friday, 87. Slight chance of rain showers. Friday night, lows dip down to about 66. Cloudy skies expected. Currently, 66.
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1: Heidi. Time now for some weird news. That stressful email sitting in your overloaded inbox could literally take your breath away. Experts say many people unconsciously hold their breath or breathe more shallowly while reading or writing emails. It's a habit known as email apnea, a stress response that can also happen while texting or scrolling or working on a computer. Shallow breathing keeps your body in fight or flight mode, increasing anxiety, muscle tension, and fatigue. The good news, simply becoming aware that your breathing can help. Before opening your inbox, try to take a slow deep breath, relax your shoulders, and unclench your jaw. The nervous system and your inbox may feel a little less overwhelming.
2: Yikes.
1: Does anything overwhelm you in your inbox?

0: currently. There have been emails that have overwhelmed me in my inbox.
1: I don't. Right now, I have 20,305 emails in my inbox, 963 that are unopened. I'm not clenching a bit. I look at that and go, I'll get to it eventually. And most of those, I could probably just delete.
0: Yeah, most of those you could probably just send to spam and they wouldn't come to you anymore.
1: But I try to respond. So if you ever email me and it takes me a minute to get back to you, that's why. It's not like I'm trying to avoid you, but 20,000 in the inbox. I probably should be clenching my jaw. Weird news on the John and Heidi Show.
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4: WRBI meteorologist Megan Mulford with southeastern Indiana's most reliable forecast. 62 overnight under partly cloudy skies, north winds at around 5 miles an hour. Friday, 87. Slight chance of rain showers. Friday night, lows dip down to about 66. Cloudy skies expected. Currently, 66.
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1: Time now for the question of the day. This one is for you, Heidi. New stats say that 10% of us have never used one of these. What is it? I haven't for a while, but I used to. And I kind of do in here, but it's not quite.
2: I don't know. I was going to say a rotary phone.
1: No, a wall calendar. So would you consider this a wall calendar, even though it's just laying here? But it's like a wall calendar.
2: Yeah, no.
1: It's like this is my list of guests and stuff. So I don't know. Yeah, I haven't really had a calendar on my wall in a long time.
2: I have a desk calendar that I use every day.
1: That's probably different, though. I don't know. Anyway, that is your question of the day on the John and Heidi Show.
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4: WRBI meteorologist Megan Mulford with southeastern Indiana's most reliable forecast. 62 overnight under partly cloudy skies, north winds at around 5 miles an hour. Friday, 87. Slight chance of rain showers. Friday night, lows dip down to about 66. Cloudy skies expected. Right now, it's 65 degrees.
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0: President Trump said he may pull Todd Blanche's nomination for attorney general, but as ABC's Catherine Valdes tells us, we've now learned Blanche met Thursday with the two Senate Republicans blocking him for creating the Trump IRS immunity deal.
1: What that means is unclear at this point, considering there's been a great deal of back and forth, but the reality is the Senate here is gone, so they would have to get this done on Monday, and then maybe they could get Blanche confirmed by the August recess, which begins next week.
0: That's assuming there's any deal at all. Seattle Mayor Kate Wilson Friday morning to officially announce the resignation of Police Chief Sean Barnes, the chief under fire after the handling of this week's shooting at the Seattle Center. Critics say the public was left in the dark for hours. This is ABC News. It sounds not safe for work, but a UCLA ecology professor, Daniel Blumstein, is sharing research videos of wild marmots looking for predators, running into nests, or even eating on the adult website OnlyFans. The Only Marm subscription is free, but it takes tips to offset federal research funding cuts. He was asked how it compares to the federal grants.
2: Right now, it doesn't compare. The federal government is priceless, but people are really generous. We made about $4,000 on OnlyFans. Someone set up a meme coin, and we're making even more money on the meme coin, which is insane.
0: Hurricane Genevieve, hundreds of miles offshore, is whipping up surf and rip currents along Southern California. L.A. County lifeguard Captain Pono Barnes says they've conducted nearly 500 rescues.
3: It's been like near record, if not record-breaking, rescue work for us over the last couple of days. We'll have continued large surf, very strong rip currents.
0: Dave Packer, ABC News.
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6: I'm WRBI meteorologist Megan Mulford with Southeastern Indiana's most reliable forecast. Sunshine mixed with clouds at times today, with daytime highs approaching 87. Winds out of the southeast at around 5 miles an hour. Cloudy skies expected tonight, slight chance of rain showers. Lows dip down to about 66. Right now, it's 65 degrees.
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2: Time now for something special with Heidi Small. What do you got for me there, Heidi?
3: I have another weird toilet tech. And this one I think is extremely, extremely weird. So everybody likes to read in the bathroom, which I know you do. Your phone is always in there with you. You love to read in the bathroom. But even we didn't think of printing reading material directly onto toilet paper.
2: Oh.
3: This printer puts text onto small sheets, even linking to the internet to print tweets, social media posts, and RSS feeds so that you can get all your online digital content in non-toxic rear-end safe ink.
2: Wow.
3: Simply read, then wipe, and dispose of properly. The cost for this little gadget is $300.
2: I don't think we need one of those.
3: We do not need one of those.
2: That's just
3: weird. I can't even imagine. First of all, what a pain in the butt it would be to try to print. Like, you're going to run a whole roll of toilet paper through this printer thing?
2: Yeah, apparently. I don't know.
3: That's bizarre.
2: I wonder if it just comes out as you're using it or, I don't know.
3: I don't know.
2: Again, it's don't really
3: bizarre.
2: Care. Not going to do it. Thank you anyway. That is something special with Heidi Small.
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5: I'm WRBI meteorologist Megan Mulford with Southeastern Indiana's most reliable forecast. Sunshine mixed with clouds at times today, with daytime highs approaching 87. Winds out of the southeast at around 5 miles an hour. Cloudy skies expected tonight. Slight chance of rain showers. Lows dip down to about 66. Right now, it's 65 degrees.
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2: John and Heidi.
3: Time now for the list. How you argue may matter more than what you argue about. According to a psychologist and well-being coach by the name of Angela Cook, it's often not the disagreement itself that harms a relationship, but the way that couples treat each other during it. She says to avoid these six common habits that can quietly damage trust and communication and long-term happiness. Are you jotting this down, Heidi?
4: Sure.
3: All right. Number one, contempt. Eye-rolling, sarcasm, mockery. It all seems harmless, but they make your partner feel belittled, and they consider this one of the biggest predictors of relationship breakdown. Number two, stonewalling.
4: I roll my eyes at you all the time.
3: I know. That's why I told you to write these down. Stonewalling. If you go silent or walk away without resolving, Heidi does that all the time. That is also really bad. Number three, personal attacks. Phrases like "you always do" or "you never do," criticizing the person instead of the behavior, making meaningful conversations makes them nearly impossible. Four, breakup threats. Saying things like "I'm done" or "maybe we should just split" in the heat of the moment can last all kinds of insecurity that can last for a long, long time, Heidi. Number five, keeping score, bringing up old mistakes during new arguments shifts the focus from solving the current problem and discourages openness.
4: That is one you're guilty of.
3: Oh, only because I got this list. I got this whole list. And number six, assuming motives, telling your partner they did it on purpose, turns into an argument rather than like it was an accident. Like, I accidentally forgot you at the store for 2 hours. Remember that one?
4: Oh, yeah.
3: My battery died on my phone.
4: I didn't say anything in that argument. I was so mad. If I go dead silent, you better run the other direction.
3: Yeah, that's number two on the list. Yeah, she was going to call me when she was ready to go. And I'm there talking to this guy. And I'm like, I can't believe Heidi hasn't called. And I look at my phone and it's dead. I'm like, oh, no, my battery's dead. And so am I.

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2: We always like to wrap things up around here with good news, and I think this is good news. Take a listen to this story. Instead of anger, a driver got out,

0: and gave the man a hug. It's a guy that ran into his car.
1: Okay.
0: Traffic accidents often end with raised voices, frustration, blame. A collision in Brazil took a different turn, and it's touching hearts around the world. In the city of, I'm not even going to try it, Camboriú, I suppose, in Brazil, drivers rear-ended one another on a downtown street, creating what could have been a tense, emotional confrontation. Instead, the driver of the car in the front got out. He saw the other guy was pretty worked up, so he just reached down and gave him a hug. He's like, hey, it's okay. Don't worry about it.
1: Aww.
0: Rather than anger, pointing fingers, the other driver wrapped him in a comfortable hug. The two stood there for a few quiet moments, sharing what happened to be a heartfelt exchange before continuing to deal with the accident. The touching moment was later noticed by local residents when they were looking at security footage. His daughter shared the video online, quickly spread across social media. A bunch of views, a bunch of shares. While the crash itself was unfortunate, the response afterwards became a powerful reminder that even in a stressful situation, you still have the ability to choose kindness over conflict.
1: I love it. That's beautiful.
0: I love that too. What do you say, Heidi? Give me a hug?
1: I'll give you a hug.
0: All right. She took off her second pair of glasses.
1: I'm done reading, so don't need them.
0: If you missed it, you missed it. But I do have a photo that will live on forever at facebook.com/John and Heidi Show. All right. And I think you should make that your profile photo. It's a good look. It's a really good look. She was wearing two pairs of glasses at the same time. All right. Time to say goodbye, Heidi.
1: Goodbye, Heidi.
0: Goodbye, everybody. Have a great day. Thank you for listening to the John and Heidi Show.
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5: WRBI meteorologist Megan Mulford with Southeastern Indiana's most reliable forecast. Sunshine mixed with clouds at times today, with daytime highs approaching 87. Winds out of the southeast at around 5 miles an hour. Cloudy skies expected tonight, slight chance of rain showers. Lows dip down to about 66. Currently, it's 64 degrees.
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1: ABC News, I'm Dave Packer. President Trump's multinational board of peace said Thursday that Hamas has agreed to disarm and transfer civilian and security authority in Gaza. Now, Hamas has not confirmed their acceptance of the agreement outlined by the U.S. The federal government warning communities about cyber threats to water systems.
2: State officials and the FBI are trying to determine who is behind a wide-scale cyber attack targeting more than 30 water treatment systems in the state of Minnesota. In one case, the hackers were actually able to shut down the flow of water from the well and water treatment plant in the tiny city of Brahm, forcing officials to provide clean water to residents already stored in its water tower.
1: ABC's Pierre Thomas, multiple U.S. officials tell ABC News the attacks may be linked to Iran. A judge in Georgia handed Colin Gray a 15-year prison sentence Thursday for giving his son Colt Gray the gun that was used in the Appalachian High School mass shooting that left four dead. This is ABC News. 10 people are facing charges for alleged hazing incidents at a Pennsylvania high school outside of Philadelphia. ABC's Armando Garcia has details.
3: Four coaches and six players on the Cheltenham High School football team have been indicted by a grand jury after a 15-year-old student told one of the coaches he had been jumped by his teammates in the locker room in September 2025.
4: The juvenile victim described the incident as being punched, kicked, and stomped in the head and the groin with cleats, forcing him to curl up to protect himself and his head.
3: The district attorney says the alleged high school attackers also used a broomstick against the victim.
4: There has been reluctance by most parties, adults and juveniles, to tell what they knew, what they saw, what they heard.
5: Armando Garcia, ABC News, New York.
1: The school superintendent says, quote, "We appreciate that after nearly a year, charges have been announced." More than 70 million Americans under heat alerts across the country. Life-threatening temperatures are also causing wildfire concerns in the West. Dave Packer, ABC News.
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3: I'm WRBI meteorologist Paul Trombley with Southeastern Indiana's most reliable forecast. Sunshine mixed with clouds at times today, with daytime highs approaching 87. Winds out of the southeast around 5 miles per hour. Slight chance of rain showers tonight. Lows level off around 66. Overcast skies. Right now, it's 64 degrees.
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0: Country 103.9 WRBI. That is Granger Smith with his Back Road song. It's Brent Lee, finally Friday. Glad to have you with us. Good morning to you. What do you say we dive right into the 5 o'clock funnies with comedian Orny Adams on cat food appetizers?
1: How unbelievable is it that in this country we have to stop ourselves from eating? It's unbelievable. It's so bad that I heard this commercial the other day. For all those moments that make every day great, Fancy Feast introduces Fancy Feast appetizers. 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Wild Alaskan salmon, sea bass and shrimp, oysters Rockefeller. These cats are eating better than half of the world. With their delicate palates, they'd be just as happy eating a rat in the basement. How disgusting are we? They should just put up a split screen, and on this side, people starving all over the world. And on this side, cats eating appetizers. Fluffy, don't fill up on the salmon. You have a steak coming, Fluffy.
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4: I'm WRBI meteorologist Paul Trombley with Southeastern Indiana's most reliable forecast. Sunshine mixed with clouds at times today, with daytime highs approaching 87. Winds out of the southeast around 5 miles per hour. Slight chance of rain showers tonight. Lows dip down to about 66. Overcast skies. Overcast tomorrow. Storms likely. Highs level off around 79. Storms likely Sunday and Monday, 79, Sunday, 80, Monday. Currently, it's 64 degrees.
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1: I'm Tom Snape in the WRBI newsroom. Margaret Mary Health hosted a dedication ceremony and grand opening Thursday afternoon to celebrate the completion of its new hospital on State Road 229 North in Batesville. Liz Leising is the hospital's president and CEO.
2: This has been a project that we have been, you know, dreaming about. It's really been our vision for the better part of the last decade, and so much work has gone into the design, and so to be able to actually open our doors and dedicate the building, cut the ribbon today, it's just a huge milestone for our community. We're just so excited.
1: The $125 million facility represents one of the most significant investments in the region's history and comes at a time when many rural hospitals nationwide face mounting financial pressure. Governor Mike Braun calls Margaret Mary Health a unicorn in the current climate.
3: And many are starting to struggle in rural areas. So a few have gone out of business. A few have been acquired by larger systems. Here, this is bucking the trend. And I like that because the health care that's closest to the people they serve is always best.
1: The community raised $10.7 million to help make the hospital a reality. The public is invited to take a first look at the new facility during a free open house on Sunday from 11 a.m. to 3 p.m. The Franklin County Sheriff's Office says it's received reports of scam callers impersonating law enforcement officers. Deputies say law enforcement will never call and demand payment to avoid arrest, and that warrants are not resolved by making payments over the phone. You're reminded that you should never provide personal, financial, or banking information to unsolicited callers. If you receive one of these calls, hang up immediately. If you're not sure whether a call is legitimate, dial up the Franklin County Sheriff's Office at 765-647-4138. NDOT has lane closures planned next week for US 421 and County Road 250 in Decatur County. Beginning Monday, crews will begin alternating lane closures on US 421 and County Road 250 near Greensburg. These lane closures will occur on the US 421 and County Road 250 bridges over I-74. NDOT says alternating lane closures will allow for bridge deck overlay work. The work is expected to last through the beginning of September, depending on the weather. One lane of travel will remain open in the area. A temporary traffic signal will control the flow of traffic in both work zones. Justin Butzine has been named

0: choir director at Batesville Middle and High Schools. He comes to Batesville from Mississippi and is a native of nearby Ross, Ohio. In addition to teaching at the two schools, Butzin will direct the Batesville Community School Corporation's competitive show choir program, which has earned state-level recognition in recent years. The third of this year's four Rumpke Heavy Trash Pickup Days in the city of Batesville is set for tomorrow.
1: Frequently, I'll walk around my house and say, how did I accumulate all this stuff and what am I going to do with it? So I think we'll all be looking forward to that opportunity to maybe clean out a little corner of our basement or our garage or our attic.
0: That is Mayor John Eargang.
1: And we encourage people to get their stuff out the night before, because Rumpke does start pretty early in the morning. They typically start about 5 a.m.
0: The service is limited to Rumpke customers in the Batesville city limits. A list of items that will and won't be accepted can be found on the City of Batesville's website. The final show in this year's Napoleon State Bank Decatur County Summer Concert Series takes place this evening at the Rebecca Park Amphitheater in Greensburg. Whatever, Never Mind, a Nirvana tribute, will take the stage at 7 o'clock. I'm Tom Snape with news on 103.9 WRBI. 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
2: ABC News, I'm Sherry Preston. Warnings going out to water systems nationwide from federal officials about the possibility of cyber attacks may be linked to Iran. Earlier this week, Minnesota revealed dozens of systems in the state had been targeted. However, former DHS official John Cohen says,
3: we haven't seen any other reporting that other states have been affected, but that's something that federal, state, local authorities are looking at very carefully.
2: No deal yet, but Acting Attorney General Todd Blanche did meet with Senators John Cornyn and Tom Tillis on Thursday. Both Republicans holdouts on voting to confirm Blanche to be the next attorney general, saying they want a written guarantee that part of President Trump's $1.8 billion IRS settlement will be dissolved. The Asian Football Confederation joining Europe's governing body and North America's as well, and opposing FIFA head Gianni Infantino's plan to let private equity buy stakes in the World Cup. Asia also calling for FIFA to take an urgent review of its decision making. This is ABC News.
4: Positive open, but a mixed close and fairly close to even by the end of the session. This is Hoosier Ag Today. I'm Andy Eubank with the Thursday Farm Market Review. We begin with commentary from Carl Setzer of Consus Ag Consulting. I checked in with him at the end of the session to find out what was happening in the markets. What a seesaw week in the markets, up one day, down the next, and we saw that trend continuing early today, Carl. But the markets, corn and beans, have since gone a little lower. They were all higher. Wheat was the upside leader. Let's start with positive influences on the markets today, and the export sales report was one of those.
5: Yeah, we did have really good sales today. Old crop has slipped backwards a little bit, and that's not too surprising when we look at where we are at in the seasonality and on the calendar. Old crop corn sales coming in a little bit light in the estimates, but still up 9% on the week, 362,900 metric tons. Soybeans, they were coming out very respectable on the week, 300,000 metric tons. And then we looked at the new crop, and this is where the interest, like I said, is really focused. Corn topping 1 million metric tons at 1.06 for the week. Soybeans, 1.33 million metric tons. So we had a really good week for new crop soybeans. And of course, China was an active buyer. And some of those were ahead of time in the flash sales, but still a very good number. And then we had wheat sales coming in, 285,200 metric tons, a pretty respectable week for the wheat market. Trade really looking at what we will have for export interest going forward. And today, a big benefit for the export market is the sharp drop in the U.S. dollar. That really taking away some of the negativity that we might have seen from managed money going to the equities. Global demand starting to pick up on wheat, and that is where the buying interest lasted all session today. Russia basically shut off from the global market due to Ukrainian attacks on both export terminals and vessels. That gave the U.S. market just a little bit support in wheat than it did in corn and soybeans.
4: And as far as Corn Belt weather forecasts, what does the picture overall look like as far as the model that you may pay attention to mostly, Carl?
5: The models I've been watching do have some rains coming.

0: coming through this weekend for much of the Corn Belt. It's going to be hit or miss, though. These are not really what you would call widespread broadcast coverage events. Trade taking out a little bit of the weather risk premium ahead of these events taking place. And of course, it's also month end that'll be developing in the market here tomorrow. That's going to be a bit of an issue. But when we look at the weather front, it does look like that's going to be the predominant factor. Trade might want to just wait back and see if these rains really do develop.
1: Carl Setzer, market commentary. 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The number there, 989-506-1587. Now the settlements from Thursday trade. Both September and December corn contracts went down 3.25, 445 and three quarters on September, Dece 468 and a half. August beans down 3/4, 1177 and a quarter. November 4 cents lower, 1188 and 3/4, and over a dime drop from the high for September wheat. It ends at 663 and a half, up 2 3/4. I'm Ian DeEubank with the Thursday Farm Market Review. 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
2: I'm WRBI meteorologist Paul Trombley with Southeastern Indiana's most reliable forecast. Sunshine mixed with clouds at times today, with daytime highs approaching 87. Winds out of the southeast around 5 miles per hour. Slight chance of rain showers tonight. Lows level off around 66. Overcast skies. Right now, it's 64 degrees.
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0: Country 103.9 WRBI. That is Morgan Wallen and Don't We. It's Brent Lee on a Friday doing a 5 o'clock funnies thing. It's Myers and Fallon now.
1: A Mega Millions ticket holder in Florida won the $800 million jackpot. And if I know Florida, they're going to use the money to buy 800 million more tickets.
2: Qantas Airlines plane just broke a record for flying for over 24 straight hours. Yeah, although it was just trying to land at Newark for 18 of them.
1: The toy company Hasbro recently partnered with a San Diego restaurant to open an immersive cafe based on the classic board game Candyland. Or if you prefer the game Risk, you can go to Taco Bell.

0: Country 103.9 WRBI, Bailey Zimmerman, Where It Ends. It's Brindley, early Friday morning at the country. Full check of the forecast from Chief Meteorologist Paul Trombley. Coming up, yesterday was National Cheesecake Day. Did you celebrate? Here's comedian Tom Papa.
1: You ever feel like you're such a fat, useless blob of cookie dough that you just start exercising randomly in the middle of some other activity? You know what I mean? You're online at the bank, all of a sudden, maybe this will help my ass. Went to the Cheesecake Factory for the first time. This is a company that knows what America wants, don't they? Oh, yeah. Let's put factory right in the title. Let these fat tubalards think they can come sit at the end of a conveyor belt and have cheesecakes rammed right down their throats. I like how the waiters are disgusted with our habits now. You notice at the end of the meal they ask, are you still working on that? Right? Not if you enjoyed yourself. You still working on shoveling that into your fat skull? Yeah, I'll get you a doggy bag. We both know you don't have a dog. And if you did, you'd eat it.
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4: I'm WRBI meteorologist Paul Trombley with Southeastern Indiana's most reliable forecast. Sunshine mixed with clouds at times today, with daytime highs approaching 87. Winds out of the southeast around 5 miles per hour. Slight chance of rain showers tonight. Lows dip down to about 66. Overcast skies. Overcast tomorrow. Storms likely. Highs level off around 79. Storms likely Sunday and Monday. 79 Sunday, 80 Monday. Currently, it's 63 degrees.
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1: I'm Tom Snape in the WRBI newsroom. Margaret Mary Health took the wraps off its new hospital on State Road 229 North in Batesville at a dedication ceremony and grand opening yesterday afternoon. The event brought together community leaders, donors, project partners, elected officials, and supporters to mark the culmination of a years-long effort to reimagine healthcare access in southeastern Indiana. Hospital President and CEO Liz Lysing says Margaret Mary Health will serve for years as a hub for quality healthcare across the region.
2: We know how important it is for all of the residents here in this part of the state to have that access to the very best health care close to home. We don't want them to have to drive into Cincinnati or to Indianapolis. We are proud because we can provide those services here, and this facility is really our statement that we're committed to the region. We're committed to providing that high-quality health care far into the future.
1: The $125 million facility represents one of the most significant investments in the region's history and comes at a time when many rural hospitals nationwide face mounting financial pressure. Governor Mike Braun attended the event and calls Margaret Mary Health a unicorn that could serve as a model for rural hospitals across Indiana and the country.
3: But you can see what it takes. The constitution of the area has to be strong, and raising $10 million, that's a lot. The state kicked in a little, and it's a tribute to a community that's really looking ahead, feels confident about the future.
1: The public is invited to take a first look at the new facility during a free open house on Sunday from 11 a.m. to 3 p.m. The event will give residents a firsthand look at the building before it officially begins treating patients next Saturday. The Franklin County Sheriff's Office says it's received reports of scam callers impersonating law enforcement officers. Deputies say law enforcement officers will never call and demand payment to avoid arrest, and that warrants are not resolved by making payments over the phone. You're reminded that you should never provide personal, financial, or banking information to unsolicited callers. If you receive one of these calls, hang up immediately. If you're not sure whether a call is legit, contact the Franklin County Sheriff's Office, 765-647-4138. NDOT has lane closures planned next week for US 421 and County Road 250 in Decatur County. Beginning Monday, crews will begin alternating lane closures on US 421 and County Road 250 near Greensburg. The lane closures will occur on the US 421 and County Road 250 bridges over I-74. NDOT says alternating lane closures will allow for bridge deck overlay work. This work is expected to last through the beginning of September, depending on the weather. One lane of travel will remain open in the area. A temporary signal will control the flow of traffic in both work zones.

0: show choir program, which has earned state-level recognition in recent years. The 2026 Napoleon State Bank Decatur County Summer Concert Series concludes this evening at the Rebecca Park Amphitheater in Greensburg. Whatever, Never Mind, a Nirvana tribute, will take the stage at 7 p.m. The third of this year's four Rumpke Heavy Trash Pickup Days in the city of Batesville takes place tomorrow.
1: Frequently, I'll walk around my house and say, how did I accumulate all this stuff and what am I going to do with it? So I think we'll all be looking forward to that opportunity to maybe clean out a little corner of our basement or our garage or our attic.
0: That is Mayor John Eargang, who recommends you get stuff out to the curb tonight since collections start at 5 a.m. The service is limited to Rumpke customers in the Batesville city limits. A list of items that will and won't be picked up can be found on the city's website. I'm Tom Snape with news on 103.9 WRBI. 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
2: ABC News, I'm Sherry Preston. Warnings going out to water systems nationwide from federal officials about the possibility of cyber attacks may be linked to Iran. Earlier this week, Minnesota revealed dozens of systems in the state had been targeted. However, former DHS official John Cohen says,
3: we haven't seen any other reporting that other states have been affected, but that's something that federal, state, local authorities are looking at very carefully.
2: No deal yet, but Acting Attorney General Todd Blanche did meet with Senators John Cornyn and Tom Tillis on Thursday. Both Republicans holdouts on voting to confirm Blanche to be the next attorney general, saying they want a written guarantee that part of President Trump's $1.8 billion IRS settlement will be dissolved. The Asian Football Confederation joining Europe's governing body and North America's as well in opposing FIFA head Gianni Infantino's plan to let private equity buy stakes in the World Cup. Asia also calling for FIFA to take an urgent review of its decision-making. This is ABC News. The death toll rising from the powerful earthquake in Japan earlier this week. 34 people now reported dead from the magnitude 7.1 quake. The number of missing still unknown. Thousands are staying in shelters. Tens of thousands of homes have no water. Fully autonomous vehicles with four inward-facing seats will be hitting the roads once the company gets state and local approval.
4: No driver, no problem for Chloe Hu, who took a ride in a Zoox in Las Vegas.
5: It's kind of scary at the first time, but when I just got used to it, it's really cool and chilling. I really love the music and how you can adjust temperature.
4: But there's little else she can control. Amazon Zoox vehicles have no steering wheel, no pedals. Jonathan Morrison of the National Highway Traffic Safety Administration says Zoox got an exemption from the rules, but
6: we have the ability to pull the exemption if we see unreasonably risky behavior on the road.
4: Dave Packer, ABC News.
2: Frozen blueberries linked to an E. coli outbreak. 12 cases reported in Georgia and Florida. I'm Sherry Preston, ABC News.
7: That'll be $84.52.
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0: With a check of WRBI Sports, I'm Tom Snape. The Cincinnati Reds walked off the Pittsburgh Pirates 3-2 in the four-game series lid lifter at Great American Ballpark, heard last night on WRBI. Fielder's choice off the bat of Nathaniel Lowe in the bottom of the ninth inning plated Ellie De La Cruz with the winning run.
12: Swinging a bouncing ball toward the middle. Shortstop to his left field. Triolo to second, one. Back to first. Not in time, and Ellie scores. The Reds walk it off. Lowe beat it out at first. And the Reds are able to get Ellie home from third, and they beat the Pirates 3-2.
0: Tommy Thrall on the call. Brett Lauder kept the Reds in the game. He pitched six innings, allowed two earned runs, five hits, no walks, and struck out five. Emilio Pagan got the win in relief. His record goes to 2-1. Game two of the series is tonight. Hunter Green starts for the Reds against Pirates ace Paul Skeens. 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

0: FM. Before last night's game, the Reds made a series of roster moves. Infielder Matt McClain was reinstated from the injured list, and Edwin Arroyo was optioned to AAA Louisville. Pitcher Zach McClamby was recalled from the minors, and Chase Petty was sent down. Cincinnati Bengals defensive end Shamar Stewart avoided a worst-case scenario and was diagnosed with a hyperextended left knee. Stewart avoids surgery but is expected to miss several weeks. Contract talks between running back Jonathan Taylor and the Indianapolis Colts are heating up again. Taylor is in the final season of a three-year, $42 million deal with the Colts. He says talks are going in the right direction. The Indiana Fever will be without the services of power forward and center Leah Boston tonight in Portland against the Fire. She's listed as out with a knee injury. Boston suffered the injury in the Fever's win at Seattle on Tuesday night. Indiana's won four in a row and stands at 18-10 on the year. Tip-off tonight in the City of Roses is at 10 p.m. Tom Snape, WRBI Sports.
1: 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What are your expectations going into trade today, Carl?
2: I think we're going to see a lot of back and forth trade myself. We've had some pretty big price swings this week, managed money in and out of the market, the U.S. dollar posting sharp losses in yesterday's session while the equity market rebounded. I think today is going to be a big session driven by headline news and the outside markets once again. Updated weather forecasts will be a factor. And of course, it's first notice day on the August contracts and month end. Those are always factors in trade.
1: 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I'm Ian DeEubank. 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
0: Funeral arrangements for 62-year-old Marlene Sue Perkins of Greensburg are being handled by Porter Oliver Pearson Funeral Home in Greensburg. She is survived by two sons, nine grandchildren, two brothers, and one sister. Memorial contributions may be made to the donor's choice. Those were funeral arrangements for Marlene Perkins. Funeral services for 85-year-old Robert Fox of Versailles will be held Monday at 11 a.m. at Bear Creek Baptist Church. Visitation will be Sunday from 5 to 7 p.m. at Stratton Carstetter Funeral Home in Versailles, and on Monday from 10 a.m. until time of service. He is survived by one daughter and two brothers. Burial will be in Tanglewood Cemetery. Memorial contributions may be made to Bucket Buddies or Giving Hearts a Hand. Those were funeral arrangements for Bob Fox. Funeral arrangements for 95-year-old Ruth Frances Schneider of Osgood are being handled by Neal's Funeral Home in Osgood. She is survived by two nieces. Those were funeral arrangements for Ruth Schneider.
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4: I'm WRBI meteorologist Paul Trombley with southeastern Indiana's most reliable forecast. Sunshine mixed with clouds at times today, with daytime highs approaching 87. Winds out of the southeast around 5 miles per hour. Slight chance of rain showers tonight. Lows level off around 66. Overcast skies. Currently 63.
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0: Country 103.9 WRBI. It's Chris Young with Kane Brown and Famous Friends. Brent Lee with a full check of the forecast for our weekend coming up from Chief Meteorologist Paul Trombley. But now the good news.
1: Are you ready for some good news? 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
0: Powerball winner Edwin Castro is putting part of his $2 billion jackpot into his hometown of Altadena. Edwin has spent about $10 million buying 15 lots damaged by the Eaton fire. He says he plans to build single-family homes for people who want to live in them rather than turn them into rentals. So far, two homes were already in construction as of May, and Edwin is donating three properties to a housing foundation. More than 3,000 people in Trinidad and Tobago regained their sight during an amazing 12-day medical mission that provided free eye surgeries. They brought in volunteer surgeons who used high-volume cataract surgery techniques that allowed them to perform up to 450 procedures in a day. Many of these patients could never have afforded the surgery otherwise, so it was truly a blessing. And three women in Houston were in a car that flew off an overpass and landed upside down on a freeway, but luckily they all survived. Thanks to a bunch of help from strangers. Some used sledgehammers, poles, and even their bare hands to try to pry the car open. The women were eventually freed by firefighters and taken to the hospital.
7: The vehicle fell off from the overpass.
8: The people are inside the car screaming and stuff.
9: I quickly got out of the car and saw folks not hesitate to get out of the vehicle and grab whatever they can. Things off of the side of the road, poles, anything they can find to try to get these folks out of the vehicle.
0: Yeah, all three women survived and have non-life-threatening injuries. That's the good news at WRBI.
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3: I'm WRBI meteorologist Paul Trombley with Southeastern Indiana's most reliable forecast. Sunshine mixed with clouds at times today, with daytime highs approaching 87. Winds out of the southeast around 5 miles per hour. Slight chance of rain showers tonight. Lows dip down to about 66. Overcast skies. Overcast tomorrow. Storms likely. Highs level off around 79. Storms likely. Sunday and Monday, 79. Sunday, 80. Monday. Currently, it's 63 degrees.
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1: I'm Tom Snape in the WRBI newsroom. Margaret Mary Health hosted a dedication ceremony and grand opening yesterday afternoon to celebrate the completion of its new hospital on State Road 229 North in Batesville. The event brought together community leaders, donors, project partners, elected officials, and supporters to mark the culmination of a years-long effort to reimagine healthcare access in southeastern Indiana. The $125 million facility represents one of the most significant investments in the region's history and comes at a time when many rural hospitals nationwide face mounting financial pressure. Governor Mike Braun was among those in attendance, and hospital president and CEO Liz Lysing noted his comment that Margaret Mary Health is bucking the trend.
2: I think healthcare in general is very challenging. I think rural hospitals specifically, many of them are having to struggle and make decisions about the services they offer. So, I guess we are kind of a unicorn, and we're very proud to serve the community here.
1: Governor Braun says he pays particular attention to local hospitals and noted that many people in rural communities go to Indiana's top seven systems for health care.

0: So we got to find out how to better balance it when it's kind of a zero-sum system in the first place. And there's got to be cooperation. There's also got to be attention to how do you do things at lower costs with better outcomes, emphasize wellness and prevention.
1: The public is invited to take a first look at the new facility during a free open house from 11 to 3 this Sunday. The event will give residents a first-hand look at the building before it officially begins treating patients a week from tomorrow. The Franklin County Sheriff's Office says it's received reports of scam callers impersonating law enforcement officers. Deputies say law enforcement officers will never call and demand payment to avoid arrest, and that warrants are not resolved by making payments over the phone. You're reminded that you should never provide personal, financial, or banking information to unsolicited callers. If you receive one of these calls, hang up immediately. Contact the Franklin County Sheriff's Office, 765-647-4138, if you're not sure if a call is the real deal. NDOT has lane closures planned next week for US 421 and County Road 250 in Decatur County. Beginning Monday, crews will begin alternating lane closures on the 421 and 250 bridges over I-74 near Greensburg. NDOT says alternating lane closures will allow for bridge deck overlay work. One lane of travel will remain open in the area. A temporary signal will control the flow of traffic in both work zones. This work is expected to last through the beginning of September, weather permitting. The third of this year's four Rumpke Heavy Trash Pickup Days in the city of Batesville goes off tomorrow.
2: Again, we encourage people to get their stuff out the night before, because Rumpke does start pretty early in the morning. They typically start about 5 in the morning.
1: That is Mayor John Eargang. The service is limited to Rumpke customers in the Batesville city limits. A list of items that will and won't be collected can be found on the City of Batesville's website. You can find a link on WRBIRadio.com. If you miss it or don't have items to be collected this time around, the final heavy trash pickup day of the year will be held in early November. This year's Napoleon State Bank Decatur County Summer Concert Series concludes this evening at the Rebecca Park Amphitheater in Greensburg. Whatever, Nevermind, a Nirvana tribute takes the stage at 7. A new choir director is on board at Batesville Middle and High Schools. Justin Butzine comes to Batesville from Mississippi and is a native of nearby Ross, Ohio. In addition to teaching at the two schools, Butzine will direct the Batesville School Corporation's competitive show choir program, which has earned state-level recognition in recent years. I'm Tom Snape with news on 103.9 WRBI. Read more on Southeastern Indiana's Most Viewed website, WRBIRadio.com.
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4: ABC News, I'm Sherry Preston. Senior FIFA advisor Carlos Cordero, who represented the soccer body in the White House task force for the World Cup, is resigned today in protest over FIFA's plan to sell a stake in the World Cup to private equity. Cordero is a former Goldman Sachs banker who's stepping down as an advisor to FIFA President Gianni Infantino and is urging other senior staff at FIFA to speak out. President Trump announcing an agreement for Hamas to disarm and for Israel to withdraw troops from Gaza as a part of the U.S. brokered ceasefire signed last year. There's been no confirmation from Hamas or Israel. A migrant crisis in Spain, where thousands of Moroccans have breached the border in the enclave of Ceuta. Armed, Karim is one of the thousands who crossed the Strait of Gibraltar to get there.
5: There is no a lot of job in Morocco. So there is job, there is people who work, there is a lot of things. But that's not enough for all the people.
4: A warning to municipalities, hackers could be trying to infiltrate drinking water systems.
1: With a check of WRBI Sports, I'm Tom Snape. The Cincinnati Reds walked off the Pittsburgh Pirates 3-2 in the four-game series lid lifter at Great American Ballpark, heard last night on WRBI. Fielder's choice off the bat of Nathaniel Lowe in the bottom of the ninth inning plated Ellie De La Cruz with the winning run.
6: Swinging a bouncing ball toward the middle. Shortstop to his left field. Triolo to second, one. Back to first. Not in time, and Ellie scores. The Reds walk it off. Lowe beat it out at first. And the Reds are able to get Ellie home from third, and they beat the Pirates 3-2.
1: Tommy Thrall on the call. Rhett Lauder kept the

0: That's in the game. He pitched six innings, allowed two earned runs, five hits, no walks, and struck out five. Emilio Pagan got the win in relief. His record goes to 2-1. Game two of the series is tonight. Hunter Green starts for the Reds against Pirates ace Paul Skeens. Coverage begins at 5:40 on 103.9 FM. Before last night's game, the Reds made a series of roster moves. Infielder Matt McClain was reinstated from the injured list, and Edwin Arroyo was optioned to AAA Louisville. Pitcher Zach McClamby was recalled from the minors, and Chase Petty was sent down. Cincinnati Bengals defensive end Shamar Stewart avoided a worst-case scenario and was diagnosed with a hyperextended left knee. Stewart avoids surgery, but is expected to miss several weeks. Contract talks between running back Jonathan Taylor and the Indianapolis Colts are heating up again. Taylor is in the final season of a three-year, $42 million deal with the Colts. He says talks are going in the right direction. The Indiana Fever will be without the services of power forward and center Leah Boston tonight in Portland against the Fire. She's listed as out with a knee injury. Boston suffered the injury in the Fever's win at Seattle on Tuesday night. Indiana's won four in a row and stands at 18-10 on the year. Tip-off tonight in the City of Roses is at 10 p.m. Tom Snape, WRBI Sports.
1: I'm WRBI meteorologist Paul Frobley with southeastern Indiana's most reliable forecast. Sunshine mixed with clouds at times today, with daytime highs approaching 87. Winds out of the southeast around 5 miles per hour. Slight chance of rain showers tonight. Lows level off around 66. Overcast skies. Right now, it's 64 degrees.
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0: Country 103.9 WRBI, Dan and Shay, and all to myself, Brent Lee, on a Friday evening in the country. The Reds last night opening a new series, new opponent at the Great American Ballpark. It was the Pirates coming into town to the Queen City last night. Same two teams tonight, 5:40, an hour earlier our broadcast time than 6:10 Saturday night, and 1:10 Sunday afternoon. You'll hear every pitch here on the Sports Voice, WRBI. Well, speaking of the Reds, Necro versus Rose, next on this date in Reds baseball.
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4: This July 31st in 1978, the entire baseball world was focused on Atlanta, where the Reds played the Braves and Pete Rose the center of attention. He'd hit in 43 consecutive games and was going for number 44, which would tie the all-time National League record. And Pete would have to do it off of Hall of Famer Phil Niekro, the knuckleball specialist. In his first at-bat, Pete walked, and the Atlanta fans booed Niekro. They wanted to see history made. Finally in the sixth,

0: Pete got a hit, a single to right field. And it turned out to be the final hit in the streak, which ended the next evening. Number 44 in a row for Pete this July 31st, this date in Reds baseball.
1: This date in Reds baseball is brought to you by the Cincinnati Reds Hall of Fame and Museum, presented by Dinsmore. 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

0: Country 103.9 WRBI. Lovely Lainey Wilson there, 4x4 by you. Tis Brent Lee, early Friday morning in the country. A full check of the forecast is on the way from Chief Meteorologist Paul Trombley. Let you know what the weekend has in store for us weather-wise. But first, some other knowledge to lay on ya.
1: And now, another completely correct, truly accurate fact from Brent Lee's No One Asked, No One Cares, But He Told You Anyway file.
0: Well, well, well. Did you know the word quarantine comes from the Italian words for 40 days? It dates back to when it was discovered that ships were infested with plague-carrying rats, and they were forced to wait outside Venice for 40 days before coming ashore. No one asked. Nobody cares. I told you anyway.
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4: I'm WRBI meteorologist Paul Trombley with Southeastern Indiana's most reliable forecast. Sunshine mixed with clouds at times today, with daytime highs approaching 87. Winds out of the southeast around 5 miles per hour. Overcast skies tonight, slight chance for showers, lows around 66. Storms likely tomorrow, daytime highs approaching 79, overcast skies. Storms likely Sunday and Monday with highs in the upper 70s. Currently 64.
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1: I'm Tom Snape in the WRBI newsroom. Margaret Mary Health hosted a dedication ceremony and grand opening Thursday afternoon to celebrate the completion of its new hospital on State Road 229 north in Batesville. Liz Leising is the hospital's president and CEO.
2: This has been a project that we have been, you know, dreaming about. It's really been our vision for the better part of the last decade, and so much work has gone into the design, and so to be able to actually open our doors and dedicate the building, cut the ribbon today, it's just a huge milestone for our community. We're just so excited.
1: The $125 million facility represents one of the most significant investments in the region's history and comes at a time when many rural hospitals nationwide face mounting financial pressure. Governor Mike Braun calls Margaret Mary Health a unicorn in the current climate.
3: And many are starting to struggle in rural areas. So a few have gone out of business. A few have been acquired by larger systems. Here, this is bucking the trend. And I like that because the health care that's closest to the people they serve is always best.
1: The community raised $10.7 million to help make the hospital a reality. The public is invited to take a first look at the new facility during a free open house on Sunday from 11 a.m. to 3 p.m. The Franklin County Sheriff's Office says it's received reports of scam callers impersonating law enforcement officers. Deputies say law enforcement will never call and demand payment to avoid arrest, and that warrants are not resolved by making payments over the phone. You're reminded that you should never provide personal, financial, or banking information to unsolicited callers. If you receive one of these calls, hang up immediately. If you're not sure whether a call is legitimate, dial up the Franklin County Sheriff's Office at 765-647-4138. NDOT has

0: 50 bridges over I-74. NDOT says alternating lane closures will allow for bridge deck overlay work. The work is expected to last through the beginning of September, depending on the weather. One lane of travel will remain open in the area. A temporary traffic signal will control the flow of traffic in both work zones. Justin Butzin has been named choir director at Batesville Middle and High Schools. He comes to Batesville from Mississippi and is a native of nearby Ross, Ohio. In addition to teaching at the two schools, Butzin will direct the Batesville Community School Corporation's competitive show choir program, which has earned state-level recognition in recent years. The third of this year's four Rumpke heavy trash pickup days in the city of Batesville is set for tomorrow.
1: Frequently, I'll walk around my house and say, how did I accumulate all this stuff and what am I going to do with it? So I think we'll all be looking forward to that opportunity to maybe clean out a little corner of our basement or our garage or our attic.
0: That is Mayor John Eargang.
1: Again, we encourage people to get their stuff out the night before, because Rumpke does start pretty early in the morning. They typically start about 5 in the morning.
0: The service is limited to Rumpke customers in the Batesville city limits. A list of items that will and won't be accepted can be found on the City of Batesville's website. The final show in this year's Napoleon State Bank Decatur County Summer Concert Series takes place this evening at the Rebecca Park Amphitheater in Greensburg. Whatever, never mind, a Nirvana tribute will take the stage at 7 o'clock. I'm Tom Snape with news on 103.9 WRBI. 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
2: ABC News, I'm Sherry Preston. Senior FIFA advisor Carlos Cordeiro, who represented the soccer body in the White House task force for the World Cup, is resigned today in protest over FIFA's plan to sell a stake in the World Cup to private equity. Cordeiro is a former Goldman Sachs banker who's stepping down as an advisor to FIFA President Gianni Infantino and is urging other senior staff at FIFA to speak out. President Trump announcing an agreement for Hamas to disarm and for Israel to withdraw troops from Gaza as a part of the U.S. brokered ceasefire signed last year. There's been no confirmation from Hamas or Israel. A migrant crisis in Spain, where thousands of Moroccans have breached the border in the enclave of Ceuta. Armed Karim is one of the thousands who crossed the Strait of Gibraltar to get there.
3: There is no a lot of job in Morocco. So there is job, there is people who work, there is a lot of things, but that's not enough for all the people.
2: A warning to municipalities, hackers could be trying to infiltrate drinking water systems. This is ABC News. At least 19 migrants have died trying to reach an enclave of Spain on the frontier of Morocco. The Civil Guard Office calls it a serious humanitarian crisis, saying thousands of migrants, including unaccompanied children, have been sleeping in parks and sidewalks or roaming the streets aimlessly. It's not immediately clear what led to thousands of people trying to get to Spain that way from Morocco, and so far Moroccan authorities have not commented. A 13-year-old girl enjoying the ocean while on vacation in Turks and Caicos.
4: So I was doing a handstand, and then midway I just felt a lot of pressure. And then I looked up and I saw my hand bleeding. And I was like, Mom, I don't know what to do. My hand's bleeding. Something bit me.
2: Claire McDonald had been bitten by a barracuda. A nearby nurse who was on the beach spotted the injury and applied a tourniquet. Somebody else called 911, and she was stitched up at the hospital. Claire says she hopes to become a marine biologist one day, so this was good training. Sherry Preston, ABC News.
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3: With a check of WRBI Sports, I'm Tom Snape. The Cincinnati Reds walked off the Pittsburgh Pirates 3-2 in the four-game series lid lifter at Great American Ballpark, heard last night on WRBI. Fielder's choice off the bat of Nathaniel Lowe in the bottom of the ninth inning plated Ellie De La Cruz with

0: game-winning run.
1: Swinging a bouncing ball toward the middle. Shortstop to his left field. Triolo to second, one. Back to first. Not in time, and Ellie scores. The Reds walk it off. Lowe beat it out at first, and the Reds are able to get Ellie home from third, and they beat the Pirates 3-2.
0: Tommy Thrall on the call. Brett Lauder kept the Reds in the game. He pitched six innings, allowed two earned runs, five hits, no walks, and struck out five. Emilio Pagan got the win in relief. His record goes to 2-1. Game two of the series is tonight. Hunter Green starts for the Reds against Pirates ace Paul Skeens. Coverage begins at 5:40 on 103.9 FM. Before last night's game, the Reds made a series of roster moves. Infielder Matt McClain was reinstated from the injured list, and Edwin Arroyo was optioned to AAA Louisville. Pitcher Zach McClamby was recalled from the minors, and Chase Petty was sent down. Cincinnati Bengals defensive end Shamar Stewart avoided a worst-case scenario and was diagnosed with a hyperextended left knee. Stewart avoids surgery, but is expected to miss several weeks. Contract talks between running back Jonathan Taylor and the Indianapolis Colts are heating up again. Taylor is in the final season of a three-year, $42 million deal with the Colts. He says talks are going in the right direction. The Indiana Fever will be without the services of power forward and center Leah Boston tonight in Portland against the Fire. She's listed as out with a knee injury. Boston suffered the injury in the Fever's win at Seattle on Tuesday night. Indiana's won four in a row and stands at 18-10 on the year. Tip-off tonight in the City of Roses is at 10 p.m. Tom Snape, WRBI Sports.
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0: Funeral arrangements for 62-year-old Marlene Sue Perkins of Greensburg are being handled by Porter Oliver Pearson Funeral Home in Greensburg. She is survived by two sons, nine grandchildren, two brothers, and one sister. Memorial contributions may be made to the donor's choice. Those were funeral arrangements for Marlene Perkins. Funeral services for 85-year-old Robert Fox of Versailles will be held Monday at 11 a.m. at Bear Creek Baptist Church. Visitation will be Sunday from 5 to 7 p.m. at Stratton Carstetter Funeral Home in Versailles, and on Monday from 10 a.m. until time of service. He is survived by one daughter and two brothers. Burial will be in Tanglewood Cemetery. Memorial contributions may be made to Bucket Buddies or Giving Hearts a Hand. Those were funeral arrangements for Bob Fox. Funeral arrangements for 95-year-old Ruth Frances Schneider of Osgood are being handled by Neil's Funeral Home in Osgood. She is survived by two nieces. Those were funeral arrangements for Ruth Schneider.
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3: I'm WRBI meteorologist Paul Frobley with Southeastern Indiana's most reliable forecast. Sunshine mixed with clouds at times today, with daytime highs approaching 87. Southeasterly winds around 5 miles per hour. Slight chance of rain showers tonight. Lows level off around 66. Cloudy skies expected. Right now, 64.
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0: Country 103.9 WRBI, Lanco, the greatest love story. Brent Lee, 718 on a finally Friday, mostly sunny at 87 today. Right now we're looking at 64. And it's time for showbiz headlines, friends. Let's dive right in with this one. 85-year-old Knott's Landing star Donna Mills has now joined OnlyFans. Yeah, she's joined OnlyFans. Because why should Cyclospora be the only thing making us sick? Today is Harry Potter's birthday. And if you already knew that, my guess is you're probably not celebrating it by going out on a date. The new Spider-Man film generating Oscar buzz. What a crazy coincidence. Because I'm thinking some of it may be biased, though, because it all comes from the web. I don't know what's coincidental about that. Alicia Silverstone will star in Clueless, a sequel. She can't wait to reunite with friends. And by friends, I mean a paycheck. Ben Affleck won $1 million on Who Wants to Be a Millionaire. Yeah, he knew he had it when the final question was, who was the worst Batman? A producer is suing Netflix because someone stole a copy of his unreleased Nicolas Cage movie from their office. Even more bad news, the thieves watched the Nick Cage movie and now they're suing Netflix. And Oprah just announced she is closing her school for girls. Opening one, Jared Leto. That's showbiz headlines. Take a look at the forecast next.
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4: I'm WRBI meteorologist Paul Frobley with Southeastern Indiana's most reliable forecast. Sunshine mixed with clouds at times today, with daytime highs approaching 87. Winds out of the southeast around 5 miles per hour. Overcast skies tonight, slight chance for showers, lows around 66. Storms likely tomorrow, daytime highs approaching 79, overcast skies. Storms likely Sunday and Monday with highs in the upper 70s. Currently 64.
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0: Chuck Gill is 48 years old today. Blake Bryant is the big 3-0. Judy Collins, 85. Willie Wilson is 64. Tyson Conrady on the birthday list. Pat Carlini celebrating today, too. Kathy Parsons, happy birthday. And Sean Mulholland, we

0: hope you have a good birthday. On the celebrity birthday board today, BJ Novak, Ryan on The Office, great writer, is 47 today. He went from, by the way, if you notice on that show, he went from being Michael's intern to being his boss, then back to a temp. And in The Office finale, he gave up his own baby to a complete stranger to run away with Kelly. I mean, that stranger was Kelly's boyfriend. It kind of a perfect ending to their characters. But I digress. The Zac Brown Band frontman, Zac Brown, is 48 today. Dean Cain, former Superman and Kara's dad on Supergirl, he's 60. J.K. Rowling is 61 today. Wesley Snipes from Blade and Expendables 3 and, of course, noted tax cheat, he's 64. Well, why would I bring that up on his birthday of all days? Mark Cuban, Dallas Mavericks owner, former owner, I guess. He sold most of it. He's 68 today. IU grad, by the way. Michael Biehn from The Terminator is 70. And Gary Lewis. There's an old name in music for you. Gary Lewis and the Playboys, this diamond ring. Son of Jerry Lewis.
1: Hey, lady.
0: Gary Lewis, though, is 81 today. 724 WRBI, Silly Friday Morning Edition. With Bailey Zimmerman. 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
0: WRBI, Bailey Zimmerman, Chevy Silverado, Brent Lee at 727. Tomorrow morning at the same time, Craig Orndorff going to be in with you, counting down the top hits in the land from this very weekend back in 1989. Should be a lot of fun. A lot of great music came out in 89. Get you ready for it with this Friday flashback from Clint Black from that very year. It's A Better Man at WRBI.

0: on point and on time. 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
1: I'm Tom Snape in the WRBI newsroom. Margaret Mary Health took the wraps off its new hospital on State Road 229 North in Batesville at a dedication ceremony and grand opening yesterday afternoon. The event brought together community leaders, donors, project partners, elected officials, and supporters to mark the culmination of a years-long effort to reimagine healthcare access in southeastern Indiana. Hospital President and CEO Liz Lysing says Margaret Mary Health will serve for years as a hub for quality healthcare across the region.
2: We know how important it is for all of the residents here in this part of the state to have that access to the very best health care close to home. We don't want them to have to drive into Cincinnati or to Indianapolis. We are proud because we can provide those services here, and this facility is really our statement that we're committed to the region. We're committed to providing that high-quality health care far into the future.
1: The $125 million facility represents one of the most significant investments in the region's history and comes at a time when many rural hospitals nationwide face mounting financial pressure. Governor Mike Braun attended the event and calls Margaret Mary Health a unicorn that could serve as a model for rural hospitals across Indiana and the country.
3: But you can see what it takes. The constitution of the area has to be strong, and raising $10 million, that's a lot. The state kicked in a little, and it's a tribute to a community that's really looking ahead, feels confident about the future.
1: The public is invited to take a first look at the new facility during a free open house on Sunday from 11 a.m. to 3 p.m. The event will give residents a firsthand look at the building before it officially begins treating patients next Saturday. The Franklin County Sheriff's Office says it's received reports of scam callers impersonating law enforcement officers. Deputies say law enforcement officers will never call and demand payment to avoid arrest, and that warrants are not resolved by making payments over the phone. You're reminded that you should never provide personal, financial, or banking information to unsolicited callers. If you receive one of these calls, hang up immediately. If you're not sure whether a call is legit, contact the Franklin County Sheriff's Office, 765-647-4138. NDOT has lane closures planned next week for US 421 and County Road 250 in Decatur County. Beginning Monday,

0: State crews will begin alternating lane closures on U.S. 421 and County Road 250 near Greensburg. The lane closures will occur on the U.S. 421 and County Road 250 bridges over I-74. PennDOT says alternating lane closures will allow for bridge deck overlay work. This work is expected to last through the beginning of September, depending on the weather. One lane of travel will remain open in the area. A temporary signal will control the flow of traffic in both work zones. Justin Butzing has been named choir director at Batesville Middle and High Schools. He comes to Batesville from Mississippi and is a native of nearby Ross, Ohio. In addition to teaching at the two schools, Butzing will direct the Batesville School Corporation's competitive show choir program, which has earned state-level recognition in recent years. The 2026 Napoleon State Bank Decatur County Summer Concert Series concludes this evening at the Rebecca Park Amphitheater in Greensburg. Whatever, Never Mind, a Nirvana tribute, will take the stage at 7 p.m. The third of this year's four Rumpke Heavy Trash Pickup Days in the city of Batesville takes place tomorrow.
1: Frequently, I'll walk around my house and say, how did I accumulate all this stuff and what am I going to do with it? So I think we'll all be looking forward to that opportunity to maybe clean out a little corner of our basement or our garage or our attic.
0: That is Mayor John Eargang, who recommends you get stuff out to the curb tonight since collections start at 5 a.m. The service is limited to Rumpke customers in the Batesville city limits. A list of items that will and won't be picked up can be found on the city's website. I'm Tom Snape with news on 103.9 WRBI. 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
2: ABC News, I'm Sherry Preston. American oil and gas giants reporting massive profits while the war went on. ExxonMobil reporting this morning its profits were up 105% from a year ago during the second quarter. Chevron quadrupling its profits in the same quarter. President Trump claims Hamas has agreed to disarm in exchange for Israel pulling its troops out of Gaza. ABC Chief Global Affairs Correspondent Martha Raddatz has more.
3: Details of the plan are slim, and Hamas has not gone public in support of the plan. If the agreement does come to fruition, verifying that the militant group has laid down its arms will be a challenge, as well as convincing some Israeli officials to back the deal.
2: At least 19 people have died after thousands breached the border between Morocco and the Spanish territory of Ceuta. Some swam from Moroccan towns, others flooded through gates. Spain's prime minister will visit the territory today. This is ABC News.
0: With a check of WRBI Sports, I'm Tom Snape. The Cincinnati Reds walked off the Pittsburgh Pirates 3-2 in the four-game series lid lifter at Great American Ballpark, heard last night on WRBI. Fielder's choice off the bat of Nathaniel Lowe in the bottom of the ninth inning plated Ellie De La Cruz with the winning run.
4: Swing and a bouncing ball toward the middle. Shortstop to his left field. Triolo to second, one. Back to first. Not in time, and Ellie scores. The Reds walk it off. Lowe beat it out at first, and the Reds are able to get Ellie home from third, and they beat the Pirates 3-2.
0: Tommy Thrall on the call. Rhett Lauder kept the Reds in the game. He pitched six innings, allowed two earned runs, five hits, no walks, and struck out five. Emilio Pagan got the win in relief. His record goes to 2-1. Game two of the series is tonight. Hunter Green starts for the Reds against Pirates ace Paul Skeens. Coverage begins at 5:40 on 103.9 FM. Before last night's game, the Reds made a series of roster moves. Infielder Matt McClain was reinstated from the injured list, and Edwin Arroyo was optioned to AAA Louisville. Pitcher Zach McClamby was recalled from the minors, and Chase Petty was sent down. Cincinnati Bengals defensive end Shamar Stewart avoided a worst-case scenario and was diagnosed with a hyperextended left knee. Stewart avoids surgery, but is expected to miss several weeks. Contract talks between running back Jonathan Taylor and the Indianapolis Colts are heating up again. Taylor is in the final season of a three-year, $42 million deal with the Colts. He says talks are going in the right direction. The Indiana Fever will be without the services of power forward and center Leah Boston tonight in Portland against the Fire. She's listed as out with a knee injury. Boston suffered the injury in the Fever's win at Seattle on Tuesday night. Indiana's won four in a row and stands at 18-10 on the year. Tip-off tonight in the City of Roses is at 10 p.m. Tom Snape, WRBI Sports.
5: I'm WRBI meteorologist Paul Trombley with Southeastern Indiana's most reliable forecast. Sunshine mixed with clouds at times today, with daytime highs approaching 87. Southeasterly winds around 5 miles per hour. Slight chance of rain showers tonight. Lows level off around 66. Cloudy skies expected.

0: Country 103.9 WRBI, Luke Bryan, and Drink a Beer, Brent Lee, 744, mostly sunny and 87 today. Right now it is 66 degrees. Before you drink a beer after work today, I suggest you stop by and get your chicken on. Talking about New Point Volunteer Fire Department having their big fried chicken dinner this evening, and Andy Handler's with the fire department. What's the menu tonight, sir?
1: Oh, we got some fried chicken coming up. We got coleslaw, mashed potatoes and gravy, green beans, dessert, and lemonade or tea to have today.
0: And you're doing it serving from 5 to 7, right? I can get my plate before 7. I can hang out and eat as long as I need to.
1: Absolutely. We'll stay open until you finish.
0: What, $15 for adults? And I don't know the rest.
1: Yeah, $15 for adults. Children from down to the age of 3 or 10, and 3 and under are free.
0: Okay, that sounds like a plan. Good. Take it easy on the family with the little ones. You know, they'll eat one bite of a leg anyway, and then they're done, right? All right.
1: That's right.
0: Well, and so now, what are some of the needs of the New Point Volunteer Fire Department, that things that you're spending money on these days that this fundraiser will help with?
1: Well, we're always looking to maintain our equipment. So, you know, the trucks themselves, keeping those upgraded and to code and all those good things. And then also the equipment for our guys, our firefighters, making sure they have the latest and greatest, and that we're rotating their equipment out so that, you know, they're always safe, whether they're on an accident scene or fire scene or a medical scene, you know, making sure that we present and are ready and willing to go at any moment.
0: Well, you got to eat anyway. You might as well, not heat up the kitchen on a relatively warm day. Could always be worse. And going out and help out the New Point Volunteer Fire Department this evening, 5 to 7, an easy drive from everywhere in the WRBI listening area. Andy, thank you, and we'll see you tonight, sir.
1: All right, Brent, we appreciate you guys.
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0: 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Reds win the opening game over Pittsburgh in dramatic fashion last night. Same two teams back at it, 5:40 this evening. We'll have every pitch for you here on the Sports Voice. 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
6: I'm WRBI meteorologist Paul Frobley with Southeastern Indiana's most reliable forecast. Sunshine mixed with clouds at times today, with daytime highs approaching 87. Winds out of the southeast around 5 miles per hour. Overcast skies tonight, slight chance for showers, lows around 66. Storms likely tomorrow, daytime highs approaching 79, overcast skies. Storms likely Sunday and Monday with highs in the upper 70s. Currently 62.
0: After you get your chicken dinner at New Point Fire Department tonight, you're going to want to head out to Rebecca Park, Greensburg. They got that concert this evening, whatever, never mind, a Nirvana tribute. Opener is Brackish Water Beavers. 7 o'clock's when the music starts tonight on the stage. Bring a bag chair or something to sit on. Here's Brent Eldridge at WRBI.

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2: I'm Tom Snape in the WRBI newsroom. Margaret Mary Health hosted a dedication ceremony and grand opening yesterday afternoon to celebrate the completion of its new hospital on State Road 229 North in Batesville. The event brought together community leaders, donors, project partners, elected officials, and supporters to mark the culmination of a years-long effort to reimagine healthcare access in southeastern Indiana. The $125 million facility represents one of the most significant investments in the region's history and comes at a time when many rural hospitals nationwide face mounting financial pressure. Governor Mike Braun was among those in attendance, and hospital president and CEO Liz Lysing noted his comment that Margaret Mary Health is bucking the trend.
3: I think healthcare in general is very challenging. I think rural hospitals specifically, many of them are having to struggle and make decisions about the services they offer. So, I guess we are kind of a unicorn, and we're very proud to serve the community here.
2: Governor Braun says he pays particular attention to local hospitals and noted that many people in rural communities go to Indiana's top seven systems for health care.
4: So we got to find out how to better balance it when it's kind of a zero-sum system in the first place. And there's got to be cooperation. There's also got to be attention to how do you do things at lower costs with better outcomes, emphasize wellness and prevention.
2: Public is invited to take a first look at the new facility during a free open house from 11 to 3 this Sunday. The event will give residents a first-hand look at the building before it officially begins treating patients a week from tomorrow. The Franklin County Sheriff's Office says it's received reports of scam callers impersonating law enforcement officers. Deputies say law enforcement officers will never call and demand payment to avoid arrest, and that warrants are not resolved by making payments over the phone. A reminder that you should never provide personal, financial, or banking information to unsolicited callers. If you receive one of these calls, hang up immediately. Contact the Franklin County Sheriff's Office, 765-647-4138, if you're not sure if a call is the real deal. NDOT has lane closures planned next week for US 421 and County Road 250 in Decatur County. Beginning Monday, crews will begin alternating lane closures on the 421 and 250 bridges over I-74 near Greensburg. NDOT says alternating lane closures will allow for bridge deck overlay work. One lane of travel will remain open in the area. A temporary signal will control the flow.

0: we encourage people to get their stuff out the night before, because Rumpke does start pretty early in the morning. They typically start about 5 a.m.
1: As Mayor John Eargang, the service is limited to Rumpke customers in the Batesville city limits. A list of items that will and won't be collected can be found on the City of Batesville's website. You can find a link on WRBIRadio.com. If you miss it or don't have items to be collected this time around, the final heavy trash pickup day of the year will be held in early November. This year's Napoleon State Bank Decatur County Summer Concert Series concludes this evening at the Rebecca Park Amphitheater in Greensburg. Whatever, Nevermind, a Nirvana tribute, takes the stage at 7. A new choir director is on board at Batesville Middle and High Schools. Justin Butzine comes to Batesville from Mississippi and is a native of nearby Ross, Ohio. In addition to teaching at the two schools, Butzine will direct the Batesville School Corporation's competitive show choir program, which has earned state-level recognition in recent years. I'm Tom Snape with news on 103.9 WRBI. Read more on Southeastern Indiana's Most Viewed website, WRBIRadio.com.
2: ABC News, I'm Sherry Preston. American oil and gas giants reporting massive profits while the war went on. ExxonMobil reporting this morning its profits were up 105% from a year ago during the second quarter. Chevron quadrupling its profits in the same quarter. President Trump claims Hamas has agreed to disarm in exchange for Israel pulling its troops out of Gaza. ABC Chief Global Affairs Correspondent Martha Raddatz has more.
3: Details of the plan are slim, and Hamas has not gone public in support of the plan. If the agreement does come to fruition, verifying that the militant group has laid down its arms will be a challenge, as well as convincing some Israeli officials to back the deal.
2: At least 19 people have died after thousands breached the border between Morocco and the Spanish territory of Ceuta. Some swam from Moroccan towns, others flooded through gates. Spain's prime minister will visit the territory today. This is ABC News. Seattle's police chief resigning at the request of the mayor after that deadly shooting at a food festival near the Space Needle.
4: In the same week of the mass shooting in Seattle, now the city's police chief is out of a job. In a statement, now former chief Sean Barnes' attorney saying the mayor of Seattle requested Barnes' resignation and he resigned. Chief Barnes had been under fire since the shooting for the city's lack of basic information to come out to the public and media, and his frequent travel out of the city, sometimes to see family in Chicago. When confronted about his frequent trips out of Seattle, including on Sunday when the shooting occurred, Barnes became hostile this week.
5: No. You need to know this.
4: Now an interim chief has been appointed. Alex Stone, ABC News.
2: A growing heat dome blankets the West in life-threatening heat. Oregon is in the midst of what could be its worst wildfire season on record. And in Las Vegas, they could hit an all-time August heat record this coming weekend. Sherry Preston, ABC News.
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1: With a check of WRBI Sports, I'm Tom Snape. The Cincinnati Reds walked off the Pittsburgh Pirates 3-2 in the four-game series lid lifter at Great American Ballpark, heard last night on WRBI. Fielder's choice off the bat of Nathaniel Lowe in the bottom of the ninth inning plated Ellie De La Cruz with the winning run.
9: Swinging a bouncing ball toward the middle. Shortstop to his left field. Triolo to second, one. Back to first. Not in time, and Ellie scores. The Reds walk it off. Lowe beat it out at first, and the Reds are able to get Ellie home from third, and they beat the Pirates 3-2.
1: Tommy Thrall on the call. Rhett Lauder kept the Reds in the game. He pitched six innings, allowed two earned runs, five hits, no walks, and struck out five. Emilio Pagan got the win in relief. His record goes to 2-1.

0: 1. Game 2 of the series is tonight. Hunter Green starts for the Reds against Pirates ace Paul Skeens. Coverage begins at 5:40 on 103.9 FM. Before last night's game, the Reds made a series of roster moves. Infielder Matt McClain was reinstated from the injured list, and Edwin Arroyo was optioned to AAA Louisville. Pitcher Zach McClamby was recalled from the minors, and Chase Petty was sent down. Cincinnati Bengals defensive end Shamar Stewart avoided a worst-case scenario and was diagnosed with a hyperextended left knee. Stewart avoids surgery but is expected to miss several weeks. Contract talks between running back Jonathan Taylor and the Indianapolis Colts are heating up again. Taylor is in the final season of a 3-year, $42 million deal with the Colts. He says talks are going in the right direction. The Indiana Fever will be without the services of power forward and center Leah Boston tonight in Portland against the Fire. She's listed as out with a knee injury. Boston suffered the injury in the Fever's win at Seattle on Tuesday night. Indiana's won 4 in a row and stands at 18-10 on the year. Tip-off tonight in the City of Roses is at 10 p.m. Tom Snape, WRBI Sports.
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0: Funeral arrangements for 62-year-old Marlene Sue Perkins of Greensburg are being handled by Porter Oliger Pearson Funeral Home in Greensburg. She is survived by 2 sons, 9 grandchildren, 2 brothers, and 1 sister. Memorial contributions may be made to the donor's choice. Those were funeral arrangements for Marlene Perkins. Funeral services for 85-year-old Robert Fox of Versailles will be held Monday at 11 a.m. at Bear Creek Baptist Church. Visitation will be Sunday from 5 to 7 p.m. at Stratton Carstetter Funeral Home in Versailles, and on Monday from 10 a.m. until time of service. He is survived by 1 daughter and 2 brothers. Burial will be in Tanglewood Cemetery. Memorial contributions may be made to Bucket Buddies or Giving Hearts a Hand. Those were funeral arrangements for Bob Fox. Funeral arrangements for 95-year-old Ruth Frances Schneider of Osgood are being handled by Neil's Funeral Home in Osgood. She is survived by 2 nieces. Those were funeral arrangements for Ruth Schneider.
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2: I'm WRBI meteorologist Paul Frobley with Southeastern Indiana's most reliable forecast. Sunshine mixed with clouds at times today, with daytime highs approaching 87. Southeasterly winds around 5 miles per hour. Slight chance of rain showers tonight. Lows level off around 66. Cloudy skies expected. Right now, it's 64 degrees.
3: Keith Urban's rumored celebrity romance. Shaboozy saddles up on Fallon and why 2 tours hit pause. All of that coming up in news from Nashville in 6 minutes. Right now, Luke Combs. It's as cold as you at WRBI.

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1: Country 103.9 WRBI, Josh Ross and I Hate How You Look. Brent Lee at 819, mostly sunny and 87 today. Right now it is 68. And it's time for news from Nashville. Morgan Wallen has inspired a four-bedroom Nashville Airbnb with rooms themed around his songs. There's even a chair on the balcony with a warning not to throw it. A joke about his 2024 arrest. On a more serious note, Wallen's Foundation also donated nearly $39,000 in musical instruments to a Las Vegas high school. Good for them. Zac Brown Band's John Driscoll Hopkins was diagnosed with ALS in December of 2021. He recently opened up about life with ALS.
2: I'm almost busier now than I was before because I'm trying to get so much done. I'm trying to fit it all in. I'm taking more family vacations. I'm in the studio more than I should be. I'm still on tour with Zach.

0: Oh man, I hope that my progression continues to be slow and that I can sing for a long time.
1: Best wishes to John Driscoll Hopkins. Parker McCollum has postponed tonight's show in Kansas City and Saturday's concert in Omaha because his wife is about to give birth to their second son. Bailey Zimmerman has also canceled 10 shows in Europe and the UK, saying his family needs his attention. He says everybody's okay. Russell Dickerson and his wife Kaylee are expecting their third child. They shared the news with a family photo featuring their two sons and a very visible baby bump. The tabloids trying to link Keith Urban and Jennifer Lopez. An unnamed source says the two have a flirty friendship and have stayed in touch since their divorces. There's no confirmation that they're dating, so for now this is nothing more than speculation. Still fun to think about, right? A couple of country singers celebrating birthdays today. Zach Brown turns 48. Chad Brock, best known for his number one hit, Yes, turns 63. And Shaboozy took to the Tonight Show stage last night to perform his new song, Cowgirl. It's off his brand new album, The Outlaw, Cherry Lee, and Other Western Tales, which came out today.

0: Yeah, I mean, it's got that same beat we've come to expect from Shaboozy, but you got a formula that works. Why not? Good for him. That's news from Nashville. It's 8:22.
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5: I'm WRBI meteorologist Paul Frobley with Southeastern Indiana's most reliable forecast. Sunshine mixed with clouds at times today, with daytime highs approaching 87. Winds out of the southeast around 5 miles per hour. Overcast skies tonight. Slight chance for showers. Lows around 66. Storms likely tomorrow. Daytime highs approaching 79. Overcast skies. Storms likely Sunday and Monday with highs in the upper 70s. Right now, it's 64 degrees.
0: All right, back to 2000, since it's his birthday today, for this song from Chad Brock. Here's Marv Albert to introduce it.
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1: I'm Tom Snape in the WRBI newsroom. Margaret Mary Health hosted a dedication ceremony and grand opening Thursday afternoon to celebrate the completion of its new hospital on State Road 229 north in Batesville. Liz Lysing is the hospital's president and CEO.
2: This has been a project that we have

0: been, you know, dreaming about. It's really been our vision for the better part of the last decade, and so much work has gone into the design, and so to be able to actually open our doors and dedicate the building, cut the ribbon today, it's just a huge milestone for our community. We're just so excited.
1: The $125 million facility represents one of the most significant investments in the region's history and comes at a time when many rural hospitals nationwide face mounting financial pressure. Governor Mike Braun calls Margaret Mary Health a unicorn in the current climate.
2: And many are starting to struggle in rural areas. So a few have gone out of business, a few have been acquired by larger systems. Here, this is bucking the trend. And I like that because the health care that's closest to the people they serve is always best.
1: The community raised $10.7 million to help make the hospital a reality. The public is invited to take a first look at the new facility during a free open house on Sunday from 11 a.m. to 3 p.m. The Franklin County Sheriff's Office says it's received reports of scam callers impersonating law enforcement officers. Deputies say law enforcement will never call and demand payment to avoid arrest, and that warrants are not resolved by making payments over the phone. You're reminded that you should never provide personal, financial, or banking information to unsolicited callers. If you receive one of these calls, hang up immediately. If you're not sure whether a call is legitimate, dial up the Franklin County Sheriff's Office at 765-647-4138. NDOT has lane closures planned next week for US 421 and County Road 250 in Decatur County. Beginning Monday, crews will begin alternating lane closures on US 421 and County Road 250 near Greensburg. These lane closures will occur on the US 421 and County Road 250 bridges over I-74. NDOT says alternating lane closures will allow for bridge deck overlay work. The work is expected to last through the beginning of September, depending on the weather. One lane of travel will remain open in the area. A temporary traffic signal will control the flow of traffic in both work zones. Justin Butzine has been named choir director at Batesville Middle and High Schools. He comes to Batesville from Mississippi and is a native of nearby Ross, Ohio. In addition to teaching at the two schools, Butzine will direct the Batesville Community School Corporation's competitive show choir program, which has earned state-level recognition in recent years. The third of this year's four Rumpke heavy trash pickup days in the city of Batesville is set for tomorrow.
3: Frequently, I'll walk around my house and say, how did I accumulate all this stuff and what am I going to do with it? So I think we'll all be looking forward to that opportunity to maybe clean out a little corner of our basement or our garage or our attic.
1: That is Mayor John Eargang.
3: Again, we encourage people to get their stuff out the night before, because Rumpke does start pretty early in the morning. They typically start about 5 a.m.
1: The service is limited to Rumpke customers in the Batesville city limits. A list of items that will and won't be accepted can be found on the City of Batesville's website. The final show in this year's Napoleon State Bank Decatur County Summer Concert Series takes place this evening at the Rebecca Park Amphitheater in Greensburg. Whatever, Never Mind, a Nirvana tribute, will take the stage at 7 o'clock. I'm Tom Snape with news on 103.9 WRBI. 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
4: ABC News, I'm Sherry Preston. More fighting in the Middle East. Here's ABC Chief Global Affairs Correspondent Martha Raddatz.
5: It is escalating and spreading throughout the region with no clear strategy of how this ends. A drone strike in Egypt, Kuwait, Saudi, and the Houthis now in a showdown again. And these continued strikes on Iran and threats of larger ones have so far had little effect on the Iranians.
4: Escalating along with the fighting, oil company profits. Chevron and Exxon both reporting huge numbers from April through June. Exxon's profits doubled in the second quarter. Chevron's nearly quadrupled. At least 34 people have died in Spain's border crisis with Morocco. This week, thousands of migrants breached the border between Morocco and the Spanish enclave of Ceuta. Unclear what sparked the rush of people. Another heat dome settling over the west. Las Vegas could hit its hottest temperature ever this weekend. Oregon on the lookout for wildfires, thanks to drought conditions and high wind gusts. This is ABC News.
1: With a check of WRBI Sports, I'm Tom Snape. The Cincinnati Reds walked off the Pittsburgh Pirates 3-2 in the four-game series lid lifter at Great American Ballpark, heard last night on WRBI. Fielder's choice off the bat of Nathaniel Lowe in the bottom of the ninth inning plated Ellie De La Cruz with the winning run.
6: Swing and a bouncing ball toward the middle. Shortstop to his left field. Triolo to second, one. Back to first. Not in time, and Ellie scores. The Reds walk it off. Lowe beat it out at first.

0: the Reds are able to get Ellie home from third, and they beat the Pirates 3-2.
1: Tommy Thrall on the call. Brett Lauder kept the Reds in the game. He pitched six innings, allowed two earned runs, five hits, no walks, and struck out five. Emilio Pagan got the win in relief. His record goes to 2-1. Game two of the series is tonight. Hunter Green starts for the Reds against Pirates ace Paul Skeens. Coverage begins at 5:40 on 103.9 FM. Before last night's game, the Reds made a series of roster moves. Infielder Matt McClain was reinstated from the injured list, and Edwin Arroyo was optioned to AAA Louisville. Pitcher Zach McClamby was recalled from the minors, and Chase Petty was sent down. Cincinnati Bengals defensive end Shamar Stewart avoided a worst-case scenario and was diagnosed with a hyperextended left knee. Stewart avoids surgery, but is expected to miss several weeks. Contract talks between running back Jonathan Taylor and the Indianapolis Colts are heating up again. Taylor is in the final season of a three-year, $42 million deal with the Colts. He says talks are going in the right direction. The Indiana Fever will be without the services of power forward and center Leah Boston tonight in Portland against the Fire. She's listed as out with a knee injury. Boston suffered the injury in the Fever's win at Seattle on Tuesday night. Indiana's won four in a row and stands at 18-10 on the year. Tip-off tonight in the City of Roses is at 10 p.m. Tom Snape, WRBI Sports.
2: I'm WRBI meteorologist Paul Frobley with southeastern Indiana's most reliable forecast. Sunshine mixed with clouds at times today, with daytime highs approaching 87. Southeasterly winds around 5 miles per hour. Slight chance of rain showers tonight. Lows level off around 66. Cloudy skies expected. Currently, it's 68 degrees.
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It's a little big town. Take me down to that little white church. Brent Lee with another winner. The 103.9 days of summer coming right up. First one from Justin.

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0: Brent Lee, mostly sunny, 87 on this Friday. Now it's 71 at 8:42, and it's time, as we told you it would be, to place another call to one of the registration sites for the WRBI 103.9 Days of Summer. This morning, calling Ritzy Jewelers in Brookville to make another winner. 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
0: Hey, Jim, it's Brent over at WRBI. Good Friday morning to you, sir.
2: How you doing today, Brent?
0: Very good, very good. What's going on there at Ritzy Jewelers?
2: Well, we always have a good assortment of engagement rings and wedding bands. We got the buy one, get one half off Candleberry candles, and a good assortment of clocks, the musical clocks. And lots of other gifts. You just need to stop in and take a look around.
0: I like those anniversary rings you've been posting about. A guy could really score some points with one of those.
2: That's right, yep. And you can get them with birthstones and diamonds or just all diamonds, whatever you want.
0: Very good. Well, you know what I'm calling for, sir? I need a winner for the 103.9 Days of Summer, if you please.
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2: 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Thank you so much for calling.
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I'll be there. 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Hey, did you know about WRBI's Biggest Bloomer Contest? We're doing it again this year. Five Oaks Lawn and Garden Center is the place. 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

0: Say so. 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Brantley, 852, mostly sunny and 87 today. It's 72 now.
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2: Yeah. And now, another completely correct, truly accurate fact from Brent Lee's No One Asked, No One Cares, But He Told You Anyway file.
0: Well, well, well, people have only been using the word wasted to describe someone who's drunk since the 1960s. Meanwhile, the word high has been used since 1627. No one asks, nobody cares. I told you anyway.
3: I'm WRBI meteorologist Paul Frobley with southeastern Indiana's most reliable forecast. Sunshine mixed with clouds at times today, with daytime highs approaching 87. Winds out of the southeast around 5 miles per hour. Overcast skies tonight, slight chance for showers, lows around 66. Storms likely tomorrow. Daytime highs approaching 79. Overcast skies. Storms likely Sunday and Monday with highs in the upper 70s. Right now, 66.
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0: war fighting in the Middle East. Here's ABC Chief Global Affairs Correspondent Martha Raddatz.
1: It is escalating and spreading throughout the region with no clear strategy of how this ends. A drone strike in Egypt, Kuwait, Saudi, and the Houthis now in a showdown again. And these continued strikes on Iran and threats of larger ones have so far had little effect on the Iranians.
0: Escalating along with the fighting, oil company profits. Chevron and Exxon both reporting huge numbers from April through June. Exxon's profits doubled in the second quarter. Chevron's nearly quadrupled. At least 34 people have died in Spain's border crisis with Morocco. This week, thousands of migrants breached the border between Morocco and the Spanish enclave of Ceuta. Unclear what sparked the rush of people. Another heat dome settling over the west. Las Vegas could hit its hottest temperature ever this weekend. Oregon on the lookout for wildfires thanks to drought conditions and high wind gusts. This is ABC News. Republican Senators John Cornyn and Tom Tillis still holding out on confirming Todd Blanch to be the next attorney general. They say they want written assurances that the IRS settlement reached with President Trump will not be moving forward. In Washington, here's ABC's Karen Waugh.
2: The controversial part of the settlement involves a $1.8 billion so-called anti-weaponization fund of taxpayer money to compensate people who claim they were unfairly targeted by government prosecutors. Those people could include rioters who stormed the Capitol on January 6th. Blanch recently said, after a widespread backlash, that the fund is not being established. But he never put that promise on paper. Senator Tillis suggests one of Trump's advisors wants to revive the fund.
0: Senior FIFA advisor Carlos Cordeiro on the White House task force for the World Cup has resigned this morning in protest over FIFA's plan to sell a stake in the World Cup to private equity. FIFA President Gianni Infantino says the plan has been misinterpreted. Sherry Preston, ABC News.
3: I'm U.S. Transportation Secretary Sean Duffy.
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8: I'm Tom Snape in the WRBI newsroom. Margaret Mary Health took the wraps off its new hospital on State Road 229 North in Batesville at a dedication ceremony and grand opening yesterday afternoon. The event brought together community leaders, donors, project partners, elected officials, and supporters to mark the culmination of a years-long effort to reimagine healthcare access in southeastern Indiana. Hospital President and CEO Liz Lysing says Margaret Mary Health will serve for years as a hub for quality healthcare across the region.
9: We know how important it is for all of the residents here in this part of the state to have that access to the very best health care close to home. We don't want them to have to drive into Cincinnati or to Indianapolis. We are proud because we can provide those services here, and this facility is really our statement that we're committed to the region. We're committed to providing that high-quality health care far into the future.
8: The $125 million facility represents one of the most significant investments in the region's history and comes at a time when many rural hospitals nationwide face mounting financial pressure. Governor Mike Braun attended the event and calls Margaret Mary Health a unicorn that could serve as a model for rural hospitals across Indiana and the country.
10: But you can see what it takes. The constitution of the area has to be strong, and raising $10 million, that's a lot. The state kicked in a little, and it's a tribute to a community that's really looking ahead, feels confident about the future.
8: The public is invited to take a first look at the new facility during a free open house on Sunday from 11 a.m. to 3 p.m. The event will give residents a firsthand look at the building before it officially begins treating patients next Saturday. The Franklin County Sheriff's Office says it's received reports of scam callers impersonating law enforcement officers. Deputies say law enforcement officers will never call and demand payment to avoid arrest, and that warrants are not resolved by making payments over the phone. You're reminded that you should never provide personal, financial, or banking information to unsolicited callers. If you receive one of these calls, hang up immediately. If you're not sure whether a call is legit, contact the Franklin County Sheriff's Office, 765-647-4138. NDOT has lane closures planned next week for US 421 and County Road 250 in Decatur County. Beginning Monday, crews will begin alternating lane closures on US 421 and County Road 250 near Greensburg. The lane closures will occur on the US 421 and County Road 250 bridges over I-74. NDOT says alternating lane closures will allow for bridge deck overlay work. This work is expected to last through the beginning of September, depending on the weather. One lane of travel will remain open in the area. A temporary signal will control the flow of traffic in both work zones. Justin Butzing has been named choir director at Batesville Middle and High Schools. He comes to Batesville from Mississippi and is a native of nearby Ross, Ohio. In addition to teaching at the two schools, Butzing will direct the Batesville School Corporation's competitive show choir program, which has earned state-level recognition in recent years. The 2026 Napoleon State Bank Decatur County Summer Concert Series concludes this evening at the Rebecca Park Amphitheater in Greensburg. Whatever, Nevermind, a Nirvana tribute, will take the stage at 7 p.m. The third of this year's four Rumpke Heavy Trash

0: Makeup Days in the city of Batesville takes place tomorrow.
1: Frequently, I'll walk around my house and say, how did I accumulate all this stuff and what am I going to do with it? So I think we'll all be looking forward to that opportunity to maybe clean out a little corner of our basement or our garage or our attic.
0: That is Mayor John Eargang, who recommends you get stuff out to the curb tonight since collections start at 5 a.m. The service is limited to Rumpke customers in the Batesville city limits. A list of items that will and won't be picked up can be found on the city's website. I'm Tom Snape with news on 103.9 WRBI. 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
2: I'm WRBI meteorologist Paul Frobley with Southeastern Indiana's most reliable forecast. Sunshine mixed with clouds at times today, with daytime highs approaching 87. Winds out of the southeast around 5 miles per hour. Overcast skies tonight, slight chance for showers, lows around 66. Storms likely tomorrow, daytime highs approaching 79, overcast skies. Storms likely Sunday and Monday with highs in the upper 70s. Right now, it's 68 degrees.
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1: Yeah.
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3: Lab. Okay. Yes. I thought it was a commercial. Yes, I have a chicken house on wheels. It's got the pin down below and the chicken house with the coop on top. And I want $550 for it. And, you know, you can travel all around the yard and move it around. I also have a sandbox, a child sandbox, for $15. And it's in excellent shape. And then I also have a dollhouse outside, and it's for $50. So if anybody would like these or more information, and I can send pictures to them, my phone number is 220-238-3809.

0: All right, thank you and good luck. See, she thought we were in a commercial, Annie.
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0: And what was the price on the pressure washer again?
3: It's $500.
0: All right. 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
3: thank you.
0: A couple of things there for sale. He's got an 01 Tahoe with four-wheel drive, leather interior, 274,000 miles, needs front tires, been sitting a while, has a little rust. Give him a call. Runs, drive, shifts perfectly, he says. $1,800 is the ask there. Also a GX390 pressure washer, 4 gallons a minute, 4,000 PSI, asking $500, and he is at 593-7249, 593-7249. A garage sale at 1440 State Road 46 East in Batesville goes until 6 tonight and then 9 to 6 Saturday and Sunday. Women's clothes, painting and prints, antique and vintage items, coin proof sets, signs, jewelry, golf clubs and balls, household items. I would bet you $100 as I sit here today that Annie will be on their doorstep at some point in time.
1: Maybe.
0: Just reading the description. 1440 State Road 46 East, Batesville, 9 to 6 today through Sunday. WRBI Dial a Deal.
4: Yes, sir. I'm looking for a small breed of dog puppy about 6 weeks old or older.
0: All right.
4: 812. Shoot. Forgot my number.
0: Well, that's unfortunate.
4: 410-9068.
0: All right, say it again. 210?
4: 410.
0: 410.
4: 9068.
0: All right, sir. Good luck to you.

0: It's a small breed of dog, 6 weeks old or older, and he is at 410-9068. I wonder about how he would feel about a yellow lab.
1: I'm thinking that's not small.
0: Not small? Okay. Well, he could always, feed it coffee to stunt its growth. That there was the old wives' tale about that.
1: You need to reread the saws.
0: I screwed that up?
1: Do it a second time.
0: Yeah, I got to get back to that, don't I? Well, we had the... Yeah, that's true. My bad. That's why you're here, to make sure I don't screw things up, as I so often do. Why would anything go right for me today? I've been fighting the equipment all morning.
1: Yeah, I don't think Mercury's in retrograde, but it feels like it in this studio right now.
0: I had this one mouse that every time I would click to start something, it would click twice of its own volition. So it would start the thing I wanted to start, and then it would start the next thing immediately. So that I'm just about through the glass window here on this studio. Anyway, this fella has a 16-inch Craftsman scroll saw and a 10-inch miter saw. $150 takes both of them. He's at 765-561-7945. 765 area code, 561-7945. Thank you, Annie, for reminding me of that.
1: You're welcome.
0: Got a garage sale at 5926 North State Road 129 and Osgood address. It is until 4 today and then it's done. It's a mile north of Delaware at the four-way stop on 129. They got furniture, they got women's and children's clothes, men's clothes, surplus and boys' clothing, miscellaneous items, and toys till 4 p.m. today. And the address, again, 5926 North State Road 129, an Osgood address. They're a mile north of the Delaware four-way stop on 129.
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0: 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It is 12 by 6, heavy-duty, treated wood floor, metal roof, four windows and vents, 10 nesting boxes accessible from the outside. They'll even deliver it, and they are at 528-5563, 528-5563. Someone giving away a Poulan Pro with edger, pole saw, brush cutter, and string trimmer. Has a new carb, it was running fine, and then it lost compression, probably a stuck valve, not a broken crank. Leave a message, 934-4773. If you need something to tinker with, that could be a good value. 934-4773. Also, someone looking for a snow blower, you can call them or text them at 363-4939. 363-4939.
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6: I'm WRBI meteorologist Paul Trombley with Southeastern Indiana's most reliable forecast. Sunshine mixed with clouds at times today, with daytime highs approaching 87. Southeasterly winds around 5 miles per hour. Slight chance of rain showers tonight. Lows level off around 66. Cloudy skies expected. Currently, it's 71 degrees.
7: You're a wizard, Harry.
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7: 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Once you trade up a little.
9: It can't be, Harry.

0: Harry Potter.
1: Harry? Harry? Happy birthday!
0: By the way, Harry, happy birthday.
2: Anyway, Harry, a very happy birthday to you.
3: Yes, 812-934-5112. It's Dial a Deal. What you got for us today?
4: I have a Cub Cadet riding mower. It's got a 46-inch cut, 22-inch Kohler motor on it. It's about 4 or 5 years old, and it's in really good shape. Want $900 for that. And I have a bunch of red bricks, older red bricks with no holes in them. And my telephone number is 765-647-2900.
3: All right, sir. Good luck, and thank you. Again, that fellow with the solid old red bricks and a Cub Cadet riding mower, 46-inch cut. I think he meant 22-horse Kohler motor, $900 for that. And he is at 765-647-2900. Again, that's 765-647-2900, WRBI Dial a Deal.
5: Yes, I have some quart and half-gallon canning jars. My number is 812-852-4802.
3: All right, we got you, ma'am. Good luck to you. She has quart and half-gallon canning jars. Going to be that season pretty soon here. 852-4802, right?
6: Yes.
3: 852-4802. I skipped one of the digits, but I remembered. I got it. Yes, it's a busy Dial-A-Deal today. Meanwhile, we haven't even touched the news headlines yet. Senator Rand Paul released 1,141 pages of Dr. Anthony Fauci's personal diary.
6: Weird.
3: If Dr. Fauci wanted those pages to remain secret, he should have hidden them inside the Epstein files. Utah named the best state in the U.S. Really? I don't know for what. I assume to get rich as a caffeine smuggler, maybe? And today is National Mutt Day. So, shout out to Vin Diesel.
6: Oh.
3: 812-934-5112. If you want to be on the very popular Dial a Deal radio program today, we would welcome your participation on a very auspicious day.
7: Are you excited? What are you excited about?
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9: Today we're very excited because today...
10: it's National Avocado Day.
11: Avocado? I don't know how to pick out an avocado.
12: It's so green.
13: It's green, so it's nature.
14: Oh, God, dude. It's really squishy.
15: Too squishy.
16: Squishy.
17: Whoa, that's good squishy.
18: We want to wish everyone a happy National Avocado Day.
19: Let's get this show started.
3: Yeah, National Avocado Day. Annie, not a fan?
6: I'm not going to celebrate that.
3: I always take her guac at the Mexican restaurant. It's good for you.
6: It's not my fruit.
3: It's also National Talk in an Elevator Day. Well, luckily we don't have very many of those in southeastern Indiana.
6: Yeah.
3: Ironically, when people in elevators make small talk, it really pushes my buttons. The most common thing said in an elevator? I swear that wasn't me.
6: Oh, no, Brent.
3: And of course, if we were a classic rock station, it would be National Play, the song Love in an Elevator Day today.
6: No.
3: I can't believe you don't like avocados. They are, you know, they are famous. You mentioned that they are fruit. You wanted to drop that on us. Yes, they're the only fruit that can magically make a piece of toast cost $18. That's a pretty good trick, avocado. I don't know. Oh, and also in the news headlines today, an Arizona postal worker saved a customer's baby who stopped breathing.
6: Oh, my.
3: Thank God for them.
6: Yeah.
3: So, I mean, you know, I mean, I might have trouble getting a postal worker to look up at me and sell me a stamp, but they're saving babies. So I guess that makes it all worthwhile. 812-934-5112. If we can help you out with any old thing on this National Mutt Day edition of Dial a Deal. This is pretty weird. This year's tourism season in jeopardy in Mexico and the Caribbean because of record amounts of seaweed hitting beaches. Experts say over 119,000 tons, that's a lot, could come ashore this year. Here's Brian Barnes, a research assistant professor at the College of Marine Science at the University of South Florida.
13: When it comes in massive amounts, it begins 24 to 48 hours, it begins to decompose and release toxic hydrogen sulfide gas, right, which is a health concern. It can also leach heavy metals into the beach, sand, like arsenic.
3: Yeah, I mean, who needs that, right?
6: Yeah.
3: If Americans want to see green water, we just can go to the reflecting pool.
6: I guess we're all getting extra sushi.
3: Yeah, there you go. There you go. That's what, you're always here to put a positive spin on things, aren't you?
6: Yeah.
3: Also in news headlines, an Arizona postal worker saved

0: customers. I told you about that, didn't I?
1: You did, yeah. Baby's all alive.
0: I got to start getting rid of these things when I'm done with them. In Arizona, what it was. Okay, here we are. Colonel, I keep losing my. Colonel Sanders' bow tie. It sold at auction.
1: Oh.
0: See, I was saving up for Wendy's hair, but apparently Carrot Top beat me to that.
1: Well.
0: Canadians visiting the U.S. in a little bit less, according to statistics, too. So but we're visiting Mexico less. The Canadians are visiting us less.
1: Yeah.
0: So, you know, in case you're wondering why sketch comedy troupes are so much less funny, that would be why.
1: Well, yeah.
0: And a deaf and blind woman in the U.K. got her medical license. Good for her.
1: Yeah.
0: That. Well, I think so.
1: Yeah.
0: It's so cool, I think.
1: Okay.
0: Of course, it's a little different if you're going to go be seeing a blind doctor. Her receptionist tells the patients, the doctor will feel you now.
1: Oh.
0: And not to be outdone, Taco Bell, with a plan to win back customers following the Cyclospora outbreak that gave thousands of people explosive diarrhea.
1: Oh, yeah?
0: Their new slogan, at least we're not Hardee's.
1: Fair.
0: I thought you were a big fan of the Hardee's. I thought you would take exception to that.
1: I'm a big fan of the Hardee's French fries.
2: Sports shorts.
0: NFL teams reported to training camp this week. Well, okay. NFL teams and whatever you consider the Jets.
2: Sports shorts.
0: And I got one of these for you, too.
3: We call ourselves Hoosiers.
4: Back home again in Indiana.
0: It was on this date in 1804 that the first issue of the state's first newspaper, the Indiana Gazette, was published in Vincennes, Indiana. A lot of firsts in Vincennes.
1: Yeah, you can still see the press that was pressed with.
0: Really?
1: Yep.
0: Open to the public, if you will.
1: Yep, state historical site.
0: Very cool. This is disturbing to me. A few weeks ago, the Aldi, are you a fan of the Aldi whenever you get near an Aldi?
1: I do like an Aldi, yes.
0: A few weeks ago, they debuted a new product, a box of four ice cubes for $4.99. They were large, fancy ice cubes, but they were just four ice cubes. People made fun of them so much that they actually slashed the price to only $2.49 now for four ice cubes.
5: What do you find?
6: Why do they have frozen ice cubes?
5: What do you mean frozen? Hold on.
6: Frozen ice cubes, it says.
5: They're selling it?
6: They're selling.
5: For how much?
6: They're selling for $4.99.
5: Man, this must be that Fiji water.
0: No, but I think the people, they're making fun of their ice cubes, but they really illustrate their own stupidity for continually calling them frozen ice cubes.
1: You know what, though? In her defense, I bet she was just reading the dumb box.
0: Yeah, I think if you say frozen, it implies, is what I was going to say, that, you know, obviously, if you say ice cubes, it implies they're frozen. I mean, you don't need to say frozen ice cubes, I don't think.
1: Yeah.
0: Tom Snape's coming up with the Daily Pod in just a moment. He's got a guest that calls themselves Amy Solly.
1: Oh.
0: That's what her parents named her. She's with the Southeastern Career Center Student Service. So we'll hear from her coming up in just a couple of minutes on the Daily Pod at WRBI. Dial a deal back on Monday. 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
8: ABC News, I'm Sherry Preston. A migrant crisis unfolding in Spain as 60,000 people are believed to have rushed the border between Morocco and the Spanish enclave of Ceuta, trying to claim asylum.
9: Around border fences or using boats, a number of them we know have drowned. Officials say they know about at least 19 people who've died. Spain has deployed its military to try and restore order here.
8: A death toll has now grown to 34 people, says ABC's James Longman. It's believed about half of those who crossed the border have now returned back to Morocco. A bus crash in Algeria this morning has left 25 people dead, more than 40 hurt, the bus plunging into a deep ravine. President Trump claims a deal has been reached for Hamas to disarm and destroy its tunnel network in Gaza and for Israel to withdraw its forces. A heat dome is settling in over the West. Downtown Los Angeles under extreme heat warning from Friday through Sunday. An all-time high temperature could be set in Las Vegas this weekend. This is ABC News.
10: I'm WRBI meteorologist Paul Trombley with Southeastern Indiana's most reliable forecast. Sunshine mixed with clouds at times today, with daytime highs approaching 87. Southeasterly winds around 5 miles per hour. Slight chance of rain showers tonight. Lows level off around 66. Cloudy skies expected. Currently 68.
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2: Good morning, and we welcome to the program for the first time, Amy Sully. She is the Student Service Coordinator at the Southeastern Career Center. Good morning to you, Amy.
3: Good morning.
2: And the Career Center has an open house career fair that's coming up next month. And what can you tell us about that as far as the date, time, and so forth, and what people can expect?
3: Yeah, so the Southeastern Career Center is hosting an open house, college career and fair, on August 20th. It's from 5 p.m. to 7 p.m. We're located at 901 U.S. Route 50 in Versailles, Indiana. We have colleges coming. We have businesses coming just to collaborate and work together on networking with our students and employers in the community.
2: And I understand that potential students have a chance to meet instructors behind the career programs. And how many career programs are we talking about at the Career Center?
3: Yeah, so we offer 15 next level programs of study. So you're able to meet with a teacher. So we encourage people that are current and maybe even thinking about coming to the Career Center to take this opportunity to see our campus, to meet our instructors and employees here at the Career Fair, and explore what we do in these 15 different programs that we offer.
2: And would you say it's a great opportunity for potential students to build relations among, and also vice versa with the instructors and staff at the Career Center?
3: Yeah, it's a great opportunity for parents, one, to come out and visit their child's instructor, as well as, you know, see what they're working on, what their labs look like, how the classroom is ran, get to meet all the amazing instructors that we have here at the Career Center. They come from the workforce, so they love what program they're teaching and want to share that with our future students.
2: And thusly, they get a chance to, as you said earlier, set up a display table and show off their company a little bit and things of that nature.
3: Yeah, so we invite any businesses that have not registered with us yet to contact us at 812-689-5253, extension 236. And Brittany will set you up with a table. Any businesses, colleges that are listening right now, we just welcome you. You can network with our students and, like I said, community partners and the staff here at SCC.
2: And, of course, the Brittany you're referring to is the Student Services Secretary slash Career Coach Brittany Gaither. Is that correct?
3: That is correct.
2: All right. And is the in the Career Center celebrating a milestone this year?
3: We celebrated the 60th year last year.
2: Okay.
3: Yeah, so it's a great opportunity. We had one event where all the alumni came back and visit. So we had a very great turnout for that. So.
2: All right. So again, that is the Southeastern Career Center in Versailles presenting an open house career fair. That'll be on August 20th from 5 to 7 p.m. at the Career Center. That's located at 901 U.S. 50 in Versailles. And how can folks sign up for the or get registered for the career fair?
3: Like I said, you can call Brittany or you can go on our Facebook page, and there is a QR code, and that QR code takes you to a Google form, and you can easily sign up, put your information in there, how many tables you need and chairs, and then we'll contact you and make sure you are ready to go and send you a reminder a couple days prior to the event.
2: All right. So again, Brittany can be contacted at 812-689-5253, extension 236. And as Amy mentioned on Facebook, the QR code, be sure and scan that. So with that, we're going to go ahead and take a quick time out. We'll continue our conversation with Amy Sully with the South

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0: And welcome back as we continue our chat with Amy Solly. She is the Student Service Coordinator at the Southeastern Career Center. And Amy, a little bit about you, how you got involved in this line of work.
3: Well, I love students first and foremost, so I've always had a career in education. But I started the Career Center about 13 years ago as a digital design instructor. And then the student service coordinator position came open. And then this position has, events that I do within our community and here at the Career Center. And I love the PR part of it, going out and talking to our 12 sending schools. I get to connect with lots of community partners on hosting presentations here. So the military comes in and speaks to our students. And so I get to run these events, and I feel blessed that I'm able to do that.
0: So it's fair to say that a lot of your duties is, or pretty much the overarching part of your duties is outreach.
3: Yeah, outreach. I also do the scheduling and enrollment here at the Career Center. So I'm definitely in the thick of that right now, working with the 12 schools. And right now our enrollment is looking around 900 for 26-27 school year. So that's awesome.
0: And as far as the first day of classes, when are those?
3: Yeah, we're starting on Wednesday, August 5th. We start up, but the homeschools, the students follow their homeschool schedule, but SCC is open our first day on August 5th.
0: All right. And then so now is this, is it traditionally lined up with, of course, the home community school in Versailles being South Ripley? Has the Career Center traditionally aligned its opening day with South Ripley schools?
3: Our 12 schools work that, try to get their calendars all aligned as much as they can. But for the most part, it has definitely gotten better to where we're all pretty much starting that same week. So definitely improved over the years.
0: Okay, so there's a lapse among possibly that some schools have already started, or some schools haven't started yet when the Career Center has its opening day. Is that correct?
3: Yeah, that would be correct.
0: Yeah. All right. Very good. And once again, Amy Solly, if you could give us the time, dates, location, and so forth for the Southeastern Career Center's open house.
3: Yeah, again, that'll be Thursday, August 20th from 5 p.m. to 7 p.m. The Career Center is located at 901 U.S. Route 50 in Versailles, Indiana. And if you would like to register for the event and you're listening and you're a community partner, we'd love to have you. Please call Brittany at 812-689-5253, extension 236.
0: All right, very good. Well, Amy Solly, Student Service Coordinator with the Southeastern Career Center, we appreciate you carving out some time for us this morning. Stay well and all the best to you and everybody at the Career Center, and hopefully have a highly successful year this year.
3: Yes, thank you very much. Thanks for having me on.
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1: I'm WRBI meteorologist Paul Trombley with southeastern Indiana's most reliable forecast. Sunshine mixed with clouds at times today, with daytime highs approaching 87. Southeasterly winds around 5 miles per hour. Slight chance of rain showers tonight. Lows level off around 66. Cloudy skies expected. Currently 73.
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1: ABC News, I'm Sherry Preston. A migrant crisis unfolding in Spain as 60,000 people are believed to have rushed the border between Morocco and the Spanish enclave of Ceuta, trying to claim asylum.
2: Around border fences or using boats, a number of them we know have drowned. Officials say they know about at least 19 people who've died. Spain has deployed its military to try and restore order here.
1: A death toll has now grown to 34 people, says ABC's James Longman. It's believed about half of those who crossed the border have now returned back to Morocco. A bus crash in Algeria this morning has left 25 people dead, more than 40 hurt, the bus plunging into a deep ravine. President Trump claims a deal has been reached for Hamas to disarm and destroy its tunnel network in Gaza and for Israel to withdraw its forces. A heat dome is settling in over the west. Downtown Los Angeles under extreme heat warning from Friday through Sunday. An all-time high temperature could be set in Las Vegas this weekend. This is ABC News. Seattle's police chief is out of a job following the mass shooting at a food festival that left three people dead. ABC's Alex Stone explains.
3: Public anger grew against Seattle Police Chief Sean Barnes and Seattle's mayor over the city's response to the shooting and the lack of basic information that came from the city in the hours after the shooting. The chief, who was appointed in Seattle in late 2024 with the goal of modernizing and rebuilding the police department, has been under scrutiny for his lack of ties to the city and frequently leaving town. Reports emerged on Wednesday the mayor had asked Barnes to resign. On Thursday afternoon, that resignation letter was made public. Alex Stone, ABC News.
1: President Trump holds a cabinet meeting today, but it won't be at the White House where it usually is. He's taking those in top administration positions on a road trip to Camp David, which every president since FDR has used. President Trump predicts it will be a, quote, lot of fun and something different for the cabinet to experience together. Sherry Preston, ABC News.

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5: I'm Tom Snape in the WRBI newsroom. Margaret Mary Health hosted a dedication ceremony and grand opening yesterday afternoon to celebrate the completion of its new hospital on State Road 229 North in Batesville. The event brought together community leaders, donors, project partners, elected officials, and supporters to mark the culmination of a years-long effort to reimagine healthcare access in southeastern Indiana. The $125 million facility represents one of the most significant investments in the region's history and comes at a time when many rural hospitals nationwide face mounting financial pressure. Governor Mike Braun was among those in attendance, and hospital president and CEO Liz Lysing noted his comment that Margaret Mary Health is bucking the trend.
6: I think healthcare in general is very challenging. I think rural hospitals specifically, many of them are having to struggle and make decisions about the services they offer. So, I guess we are kind of a unicorn, and we're very proud to serve the community here.
5: Governor Braun says he pays particular attention to local hospitals and noted that many people in rural communities go to Indiana's top seven systems for health care.
7: So we got to find out how to better balance it when it's kind of a zero-sum system in the first place. And there's got to be cooperation. There's also got to be attention to how do you do things at lower costs with better outcomes, emphasize wellness and prevention.
5: The public is invited to take a first

0: presents a first-hand look at the building before it officially begins treating patients a week from tomorrow. The Franklin County Sheriff's Office says it's received reports of scam callers impersonating law enforcement officers. Deputies say law enforcement officers will never call and demand payment to avoid arrest, and that warrants are not resolved by making payments over the phone. You're reminded that you should never provide personal, financial, or banking information to unsolicited callers. If you receive one of these calls, hang up immediately. Contact the Franklin County Sheriff's Office, 765-647-4138, if you're not sure if a call is the real deal. NDOT has lane closures planned next week for U.S. 421 and County Road 250 in Decatur County. Beginning Monday, crews will begin alternating lane closures on the 421 and 250 bridges over I-74 near Greensburg. NDOT says alternating lane closures will allow for bridge deck overlay work. One lane of travel will remain open in the area. A temporary signal will control the flow of traffic in both work zones. This work is expected to last through the beginning of September, weather permitting. The third of this year's four Rumpke Heavy Trash Pickup Days in the city of Batesville goes off tomorrow.
1: Again, we encourage people to get their stuff out the night before, because Rumpke does start pretty early in the morning. They typically start about 5 in the morning.
0: As Mayor John Eargang, the service is limited to Rumpke customers in the Batesville city limits. A list of items that will and won't be collected can be found on the city of Batesville's website. You can find a link on WRBIRadio.com. If you miss it or don't have items to be collected this time around, the final heavy trash pickup day of the year will be held in early November. This year's Napoleon State Bank Decatur County Summer Concert Series concludes this evening at the Rebecca Park Amphitheater in Greensburg. Whatever, Nevermind, a Nirvana tribute, takes the stage at 7. A new choir director is on board at Batesville Middle and High Schools. Justin Butzine comes to Batesville from Mississippi and is a native of nearby Ross, Ohio. In addition to teaching at the two schools, Butzine will direct the Batesville School Corporation's competitive show choir program, which has earned state-level recognition in recent years. I'm Tom Snape with news on 103.9 WRBI. Read more on Southeastern Indiana's Most Viewed website, WRBIRadio.com.
2: 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A slow end to the week for the cash hog market wouldn't be a big surprise. Processors were more aggressive in their procurement efforts early in the week and could have needed numbers on hand. The market is largely focused on demand. Pork values closed lower, down 14 cents at 101.64. Estimated hog slaughter was 485,000 head. Boxed beef was lower with light demand. Choice was down 293 at 360.50. Select was $1.08 lower at 341.33. I'm Brent Barnett, Brownfield.
3: I'm WRBI meteorologist Paul Trombley with Southeastern Indiana's most reliable forecast. Sunshine mixed with clouds at times this afternoon, with daytime highs approaching 87. Winds out of the south around 5 miles per hour. Slight chance of rain showers tonight. Lows dip down to about 66. Cloudy skies expected. Thunderstorms likely tomorrow. Daytime highs approaching 79. Overcast skies. Upper 70s Sunday and Monday with storms possible both days. Right now, 73.
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3: I'm WRBI meteorologist Paul Frobley with southeastern Indiana's most reliable forecast. Sunshine mixed with clouds at times this afternoon, with daytime highs approaching 87. Winds out of the south around 5 miles per hour. Cloudy skies expected tonight. Slight chance for showers. Lows level off around 66. Currently, it's 76 degrees.
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0: Country 103.9 WRBI. That's Cody Johnson with The Fall. It's Katie Kinker, and it is time for country news from country music history. On this day back in 1992, Brooks and Dunn began a four-week run at the top of the country charts with Boot Scootin' Boogie. Then in 2011, Rascal Flatts sang the national anthem for the Brickyard 400 at the Indianapolis Motor Speedway. 7 years later, in 2018, Martina McBride was a guest judge on the NBC show America's Got Talent. Finally, in 2023, for the first time ever, the top three positions on the Hot 100 All Formats chart were held by country artists. Jason Aldean with Try That in a Small Town, Morgan Wallen with Last Night, and Luke Combs with Fast Car held their respective positions. That was country news from country music history.
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2: ABC News, I'm Sherry Preston. President Trump saying U.S. negotiators have reached a deal in Gaza. Hamas would lay down its weapons if Israel agrees to withdraw from the territory. Mick Mulroy is a former Deputy Assistant Secretary of Defense for the Middle East.
3: If this does happen, then this is a big deal for the 20-point peace plan and for the people of Gaza. It needs to happen. It should be a public acknowledgement. And they couldn't, of course, put those caveats on when they make those public acknowledgments.
2: Nearly three dozen migrants dying in a chaotic crossing. They were from Morocco trying to make it into Spain. The prime minister is visiting the enclave where it happened today. A heat dome settling in over the west. Las Vegas could reach a new record high temperature this weekend, and Oregon is on high alert for wildfires. New York's attorney general is suing the online betting platform Kalshi, saying the prediction market is essentially gambling because it's based on chance rather than skill. Kalshi describes it as sad political theater. This is ABC News.
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0: 103.9 WRBI. That's Luke Bryan with Country and She Knows It. It's Katie Kinker, and looking at our community calendar, the St. John's Lutheran Church of Napoleon will be hosting their smorgasbord dinner this Thursday from 4:30 to 7 p.m. They'll be serving ham, German hot potato salad, casseroles, homemade coffee cakes, and more. 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
1: I'm WRBI meteorologist Paul Frobley with southeastern Indiana's most reliable forecast. Sunshine mixed with clouds at times this afternoon, with daytime highs approaching 87. Winds out of the south around 5 miles per hour. Cloudy skies expected tonight. Slight chance for showers. Lows level off around 66. Right now, it's 78 degrees.
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1: ABC News, I'm Sherry Preston. President Trump saying U.S. negotiators have reached a deal in Gaza. Hamas would lay down its weapons if Israel agrees to withdraw from the territory. Nick Mulroy is former Deputy Assistant Secretary of Defense for the Middle East.
2: If this does happen, then this is a big deal for the 20-point peace plan and for the people of Gaza. It needs to happen. It should be a public acknowledgement, and they couldn't, of course, put those caveats on when they make those public acknowledgments.
1: Nearly three dozen migrants dying in a chaotic crossing. They were from Morocco trying to make it into Spain. The prime minister is visiting the enclave where it happened today. A heat dome settling in over the west. Las Vegas could reach a new record high temperature this weekend, and Oregon is on high alert for wildfires. New York's attorney general is suing the online betting platform Kalshi, saying the prediction market is essentially gambling because it's based on chance rather than skill. Kalshi describes it as sad political theater. This is ABC News. New details into the death of Nolan Wells, the 18-year-old who was found dead after a July 4th boat trip with friends in Mississippi.
3: Officials familiar with the investigation say the medical examiner has now completed the official autopsy, but it's not been made public. The report will be sent to a grand jury for review. The family's attorney says his team is analyzing audio tapes and ocean data from the day Wells disappeared to try to determine how he died.
1: ABC's Sophie Flay. People just aren't reaching for wine so much these days, it seems, and grape growers are taking drastic steps because of it.
4: California vineyard owners say they've been forced to rip out their grape crops or burn them because of slumping wine sales. They say they've removed thousands of acres, hoping to rebalance the market's oversupply. They blame the slump mostly on a shift in drinking habits. Studies show demand for wine has dropped significantly, especially among younger consumers.
1: That's ABC's Hannah Batah. I'm Sherry Preston, ABC News.
5: I'm U.S. Transportation Secretary Sean Duffy.
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11: I'm Tom Snape in the WRBI newsroom. Margaret Mary Health hosted a dedication ceremony and grand opening Thursday afternoon to celebrate the completion of its new hospital on State Road 229 north in Batesville. Liz Lysing is the hospital's president and CEO.
12: This has been a project that we have been, you know, dreaming about. It's really been our vision for the better part of the last decade, and so much work has gone into the design, and so to be able to actually open our doors and dedicate the building, cut the ribbon today, it's just a huge milestone for our community. We're just so excited.
11: The $125 million facility represents one of the most significant investments in the region's history and comes at a time when many rural hospitals nationwide face mounting financial pressure. Governor Mike Braun calls Margaret Mary Health a unicorn.

0: It's on Sunday from 11 a.m. to 3 p.m. The Franklin County Sheriff's Office says it's received reports of scam callers impersonating law enforcement officers. Deputies say law enforcement will never call and demand payment to avoid arrest, and that warrants are not resolved by making payments over the phone. You're reminded that you should never provide personal, financial, or banking information to unsolicited callers. If you receive one of these calls, hang up immediately. If you're not sure whether a call is legitimate, dial up the Franklin County Sheriff's Office at 765-647-4138. NDOT has lane closures planned next week for U.S. 421 and County Road 250 in Decatur County. Beginning Monday, crews will begin alternating lane closures on U.S. 421 and County Road 250 near Greensburg. These lane closures will occur on the U.S. 421 and County Road 250 bridges over I-74. NDOT says alternating lane closures will allow for bridge deck overlay work. The work is expected to last through the beginning of September, depending on the weather. One lane of travel will remain open in the area. A temporary traffic signal will control the flow of traffic in both work zones. Justin Butzine has been named choir director at Batesville Middle and High Schools. He comes to Batesville from Mississippi and is a native of nearby Ross, Ohio. In addition to teaching at the two schools, Butzine will direct the Batesville Community School Corporation's competitive show choir program, which has earned state-level recognition in recent years. The third of this year's four Rumpke heavy trash pickup days in the city of Batesville is set for tomorrow.
1: Frequently, I'll walk around my house and say, how did I accumulate all this stuff and what am I going to do with it? So I think we'll all be looking forward to that opportunity to maybe clean out a little corner of our basement or our garage or our attic.
0: That is Mayor John Eargang.
1: And we encourage people to get their stuff out the night before, because Rumpke does start pretty early in the morning. They typically start about 5 a.m.
0: The service is limited to Rumpke customers in the Batesville city limits. A list of items that will and won't be accepted can be found on the City of Batesville's website. The final show in this year's Napoleon State Bank Decatur County Summer Concert Series takes place this evening at the Rebecca Park Amphitheater in Greensburg. Whatever, never mind, a Nirvana tribute will take the stage at 7 o'clock. I'm Tom Snape with news on 103.9 WRBI. 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
2: Soybeans are up, corn's down, cattle and hogs are mixed. I'm John Perkins with a Brownfield market update. 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Soybeans are up, corn's down, end of the month consolidation. August beans are 1.5 higher at 11.78¾. September's up 1.5 at 11.73¾. September corn's down 3¼ at 442¼. December's 3¼ lower at 465¼. Live and feeder cattle are mixed, also consolidating at the end of the month. August, let's go with October live, that's up 52 at 227.97. And September feeders are 205 higher at 344.50. Nearby hogs are up, deferred months are down, adjusting spreads. August is 45 higher at 93.87. October's up 55 at 83.90. Crude oil's back above 85. Brownfield.
3: I'm WRBI meteorologist Paul Trombley with Southeastern Indiana's most reliable forecast. Sunshine mixed with clouds at times this afternoon, with daytime highs approaching 87. Winds out of the south around 5 miles per hour. Slight chance of rain showers tonight. Lows dip down to about 66. Cloudy skies expected. Thunderstorms likely tomorrow. Daytime highs approaching 79. Overcast skies. Upper 70s Sunday and Monday with storms possible both days. Currently 79.
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0: Country 103.9 WRBI. That's Matt Stell with Breaking in Boots. It's Katie Kinker. So happy to be with you on this Friday morning. And tomorrow morning, Weekend in the Country will be on WRBI from 6 to 8. And this week, Craig Orndorff is featuring the top songs in the land from this very weekend back in 1989. Weekend in the Country is brought to you in part by Dunlap Supply. Again, this will be on WRBI tomorrow morning starting at 6. Dylan Scott is coming your way on Country 103.9 WRBI.
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5: I'm WRBI meteorologist Paul Trombley with Southeastern Indiana's most reliable forecast. Sunshine mixed with clouds at times this afternoon, with daytime highs approaching 87. Winds out of the south around 5 miles per hour. Cloudy skies expected tonight. Slight chance for showers. Lows level off around 66. Currently, it's 79 degrees.
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0: 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It's an artist whose first song he ever wrote was a flop. That's Kenny Chesney with Carry On. It's Katie Kinker with you on this Friday morning, and Kenny Chesney recalls the first song he ever wrote. He was in college and took a persuasion course and wrote a song about a girl in the class named Amy trying to convince her to go out with him. It didn't work. I would be so embarrassed if I put all that time and effort into asking someone out and then they say no. I could never recover from that. Next up, Sam Hunt.
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2: ABC News, I'm Sherry Preston. President Trump has arrived at Camp David for a meeting that should begin shortly, a cabinet meeting. On Thursday night, the president announced that U.S. negotiators had reached a deal in Gaza. Hamas would lay down its weapons if Israel agrees to withdraw from the territory. The question is, who goes first? Here's ABC's Karen Travers.
3: There are a lot of questions about the timeline on this, essentially a who goes first to make this happen. But this would be a significant move if it actually comes to fruition. But that's a big if, because there are a lot of questions about how this could actually pan out at this point.
2: A heat dome across the West, putting about 70 million people under warnings. Las Vegas could reach its hottest temperature ever this weekend. As for the Pacific Northwest, wildfires are the main concern. The state of New York has sued Kalshi, alleging its prediction market is nothing more than illegal, unlicensed gambling, in a large part because outcomes depend on chance rather than skill. This is ABC News.
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0: 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It's Katie Kinker, so happy to be with you on this Friday morning. In this morning on the Daily Pod, Tom Snape talked to Southeastern Career Center Student Service Coordinator Amy Solly. 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
8: I'm WRBI meteorologist Paul Frobley with southeastern Indiana's most reliable forecast. Sunshine mixed with clouds at times this afternoon, with daytime highs approaching 87. Winds out of the south around 5 miles per hour. Cloudy skies expected tonight. Slight chance for showers. Lows level off around 66. Currently, it's 81 degrees.
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1: ABC News, I'm Sherry Preston. President Trump has arrived at Camp David for a meeting that should begin shortly, a cabinet meeting. On Thursday night, the president announced that U.S. negotiators had reached a deal in Gaza. Hamas would lay down its weapons if Israel agrees to withdraw from the territory. The question is, who goes first? Here's ABC's Karen Travers.
2: There are a lot of questions about the timeline on this, essentially a who goes first to make this happen. But this would be a significant move if it actually comes to fruition. But that's a big if, because there are a lot of questions about how this could actually pan out at this point.
1: A heat dome across the West, putting about 70 million people under warnings. Las Vegas could reach its hottest temperature ever this weekend. As for the Pacific Northwest, wildfires are the main concern. The state of New York has sued Kalshi, alleging its prediction market is nothing more than illegal, unlicensed gambling, in a large part because outcomes depend on chance.

0: rather than skill. This is ABC News. Fighting with Iran has been bad for drivers thanks to higher gas prices, but those higher gas prices have been very good for big oil.
1: As consumers face the pain at the pump, the nation's major oil and gas companies are celebrating massive profits, also a byproduct of the U.S.-Iran conflict. ExxonMobil reported second quarter profits of $14.5 billion, up 105% from the same period a year ago. Chevron's profit from April to June was nearly quadruple the second quarter of 2025.
0: The chief operating officer of FIFA is the latest official to come out against President Gianni Infantino's plan to sell the World Cup to private equity. He says he and other FIFA staffers were deceived by the plan and that it must not be allowed to go ahead. Infantino says it's proceeding as planned. A SpaceX rocket is on a collision course with the moon. The upper stage of the rocket will unintentionally slam into the lunar surface next week. I'm Sherry Preston, ABC News.
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6: I'm Tom Snape in the WRBI newsroom. Margaret Mary Health took the wraps off its new hospital on State Road 229 North in Batesville at a dedication ceremony and grand opening yesterday afternoon. The event brought together community leaders, donors, project partners, elected officials, and supporters to mark the culmination of a years-long effort to reimagine healthcare access in southeastern Indiana. Hospital President and CEO Liz Lysing says Margaret Mary Health will serve for years as a hub for quality healthcare across the region.
7: We know how important it is for all of the residents here in this part of the state to have that access to the very best health care close to home. We don't want them to have to drive into Cincinnati or to Indianapolis. We are proud because we can provide those services here, and this facility is really our statement that we're committed to the region. We're committed to providing that high-quality health care far into the future.
6: The $125 million facility represents one of the most significant investments in the region's history and comes at a time when many rural hospitals nationwide face mounting financial pressure. Governor Mike Braun attended the event and calls Margaret Mary Health a unicorn that could serve as a model for rural hospitals across Indiana and the country.
8: But you can see what it takes. The constitution of the area has to be strong, and raising $10 million, that's a lot. The state kicked in a little, and it's a tribute to a community that's really looking ahead, feels confident about the future.
6: The public is invited to take a first look at the new facility during a free open house on Sunday from 11 a.m. to 3 p.m. The event will give residents a firsthand look at the building before it officially begins treating patients next Saturday. The Franklin County Sheriff's Office says it's received reports of scam callers impersonating law enforcement officers. Deputies say law enforcement officers will never call and demand payment to avoid arrest and that warrants are not resolved by making payments over the phone. You're reminded that you should never provide personal, financial, or banking information to unsolicited callers. If you receive one of these calls, hang up immediately. If you're not sure whether a call is legit, contact the Franklin County Sheriff's Office, 765-647-4138. NDOT has lane closures planned next week for U.S. 421 and County Road 250 in Decatur County. Beginning Monday, crews will begin alternating lane closures on U.S. 421 and County Road 250 near Greensburg. The lane closures will occur on the U.S. 421 and County Road 250 bridges over I-74. NDOT says alternating lane closures will allow for bridge deck overlay work. This work is expected to last through the beginning of September, depending on the weather. One lane of travel will remain open in the area. A temporary signal will control the flow of traffic in both work zones. Justin Butstein has been named choir director at Batesville Middle and High Schools.

0: recognition in recent years. The 2026 Napoleon State Bank Decatur County Summer Concert Series concludes this evening at the Rebecca Park Amphitheater in Greensburg. Whatever, Never Mind, a Nirvana tribute, will take the stage at 7 p.m. The third of this year's four Rumpke Heavy Trash Pickup Days in the city of Batesville takes place tomorrow.
1: Frequently, I'll walk around my house and say, how did I accumulate all this stuff and what am I going to do with it? So I think we'll all be looking forward to that opportunity to maybe clean out a little corner of our basement or our garage or our attic.
0: That is Mayor John Eargang, who recommends you get stuff out to the curb tonight since collections start at 5 a.m. The service is limited to Rumpke customers in the Batesville city limits. A list of items that will and won't be picked up can be found on the city's website. I'm Tom Snape with news on 103.9 WRBI. 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
0: With a check of WRBI Sports, I'm Tom Snape. The Cincinnati Reds walked off the Pittsburgh Pirates 3-2 in the four-game series lid lifter at Great American Ballpark, heard last night on WRBI. Fielder's choice off the bat of Nathaniel Lowe in the bottom of the ninth inning plated Ellie De La Cruz with the winning run.
3: Swinging a bouncing ball toward the middle. Shortstop to his left field. Triolo to second, one. Back to first. Not in time, and Ellie scores. The Reds walk it off. Lowe beat it out at first. And the Reds are able to get Ellie home from third, and they beat the Pirates 3-2.
0: Tommy Thrall on the call. Brett Lauder kept the Reds in the game. He pitched six innings, allowed two earned runs, five hits, no walks, and struck out five. Emilio Pagan got the win in relief. His record goes to 2-1. Game two of the series is tonight. Hunter Green starts for the Reds against Pirates ace Paul Skeens. Coverage begins at 5:40 on 103.9 FM. Before last night's game, the Reds made a series of roster moves. Infielder Matt McClain was reinstated from the injured list, and Edwin Arroyo was optioned to AAA Louisville. Pitcher Zach McClamby was recalled from the minors, and Chase Petty was sent down. Cincinnati Bengals defensive end Shamar Stewart avoided a worst-case scenario and was diagnosed with a hyperextended left knee. Stewart avoids surgery, but is expected to miss several weeks. Contract talks between running back Jonathan Taylor and the Indianapolis Colts are heating up again. Taylor is in the final season of a three-year, $42 million deal with the Colts. He says talks are going in the right direction. The Indiana Fever will be without the services of power forward and center Leah Boston tonight in Portland against the Fire. She's listed as out with a knee injury. Boston suffered the injury in the Fever's win at Seattle on Tuesday night. Indiana's won four in a row and stands at 18-10 on the year. Tip-off tonight in the City of Roses is at 10 p.m. Tom Snape, WRBI Sports.
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0: Funeral arrangements for 62-year-old Marlene Sue Perkins of Greensburg are being handled by Porter Oliver Pearson Funeral Home in Greensburg. She is survived by two sons, nine grandchildren, two brothers, and one sister. Memorial contributions may be made to the donor's choice. Those were funeral arrangements for Marlene Perkins. Funeral services for 85-year-old Robert Fox of Versailles will be held Monday at 11 a.m. at Bear Creek Baptist Church. Visitation will be Sunday from 5 to 7 p.m. at Stratton Carstetter Funeral Home in Versailles, and on Monday from 10 a.m. until time of service. He is survived by one daughter and two brothers. Burial will be in Tanglewood Cemetery. Memorial contributions may be made to Bucket Buddies or Giving Hearts a Hand. Those were funeral arrangements for Bob Fox. Funeral arrangements for 95-year-old Ruth Frances Schneider of Osgood are being handled by Neil's Funeral Home in Osgood. She is survived by two nieces. Those were funeral arrangements for Ruth Schneider.
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5: Good afternoon. This is Grant Rose from Consolidated Grain and Barge. Corn and bean futures are mixed this afternoon. Bean futures for August are up half a cent. The Chicago Board of Trade price is 11.77 and three quarters. Bean futures for November are down half a cent. The Chicago Board of Trade price is 11.88 and a quarter. Cash price into Aurora for August, 11.74, fall 11.41. Corn futures for September are down 6

0: Chicago order trade price is 4.3975. Corn futures for December are down 5.5 cents, and the Chicago order trade price is 4.63. Cash price into Aurora for August, 4.37, and fall, 4.23. Thank you, and have a safe rest of your day.
1: Midwest farmers continue to face a tale of two markets. This is Hoosier Ag Today. I'm Greg Allen. On one hand, the cost of growing a corn crop keeps climbing. But on the other hand, farmland values remain surprisingly resilient.
2: It's been a very resilient land market here through the last couple of years of tight profit margins.
1: That's R.D. Schrader, president of Schrader Real Estate and Auction Company. He says a recent auction in Wells County, Indiana, sold for just over $24,000 per acre for the purpose of possible development. But even farm operators are buying premium land at premium prices.
2: Just last night, we were in Allen County, and it didn't really have any transitional value. It was strictly agricultural value that brought it to nearly $18,000 an acre.
1: Producing a crop may be getting more expensive, but confidence in Midwest farmland itself remains strong. I'm Greg Allen.
3: I'm WRBI meteorologist Paul Frobley with Southeastern Indiana's most reliable forecast. Sunshine mixed with clouds at times this afternoon, with daytime highs approaching 87. Winds out of the south around 5 miles per hour. Slight chance of rain showers tonight. Lows dip down to about 66. Overcast skies. Thunderstorms likely tomorrow. Daytime highs approaching 79. Cloudy skies expected. Thunderstorms likely Sunday and Monday, with highs in the upper 70s. Currently, it's 82 degrees.
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1: I'm WRBI meteorologist Paul Frobley with southeastern Indiana's most reliable forecast. Sunshine mixed with clouds at times this afternoon, with daytime highs approaching 87. South winds around 5 miles per hour. Slight chance of rain showers tonight. Lows dip down to about 66. Overcast skies. Currently 82.
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2: ABC News, I'm Chuck Sievertson. President Trump holding a cabinet meeting at Camp David right now, saying this about the midterm elections and immigration.
3: If we're not in office, our country will be invaded at levels that made Spain look small time.
2: About 60,000 migrants have entered a Spanish region from Morocco in the past 24 hours, says a local official. About half have gone back voluntarily.

0: says Spain's government. On President Trump's announced deal on Gaza, he says Hamas agrees to disarm. But Hamas says only later, if a Palestinian state is created, something Israel adamantly rejects. New York is suing Kalshi, alleging its prediction market is nothing more than illegal, unlicensed gambling, saying outcomes depend more on chance than skill. Kalshi insists its event contracts are federally regulated derivatives outside the scope of state gaming laws. American oil and gas companies report massive spring profits. This is ABC News.
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0: Country 103.9, WRBI George Burge and Luke Bryan, Ride, Ride, Ride. It's Katie Kinker, so happy to be with you on this Friday. And it's the return of the Biggest Bloomer. 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
4: I'm WRBI meteorologist Paul Frobley with Southeastern Indiana's most reliable forecast. Sunshine mixed with clouds at times this afternoon, with daytime highs approaching 87. South winds around 5 miles per hour. Slight chance of rain showers tonight. Lows dip down to about 66. Overcast skies. Currently 82.
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1: ABC News, I'm Chuck Sievertson. President Trump holding a cabinet meeting at Camp David right now, saying this about the midterm elections and immigration.
2: If we're not in office, our country will be invaded at levels that made Spain look small time.
1: About 60,000 migrants have entered a Spanish region from Morocco in the past 24 hours, says a local official. About half have gone back voluntarily, says Spain's government. On President Trump's announced deal on Gaza, he says Hamas agrees to disarm. But Hamas says only later if a Palestinian state is created, something Israel adamantly rejects. New York is suing Kalshi, alleging its prediction market is nothing more than illegal, unlicensed gambling, saying outcomes depend more on chance than skill. Kalshi insists its event contracts are federally regulated derivatives outside the scope of state gaming laws. American oil and gas companies report massive spring profits. This is ABC News. A Houston-area teenager with a fascination for sea creatures is recovering after he was bitten by one.
3: Claire McDonald was vacationing with her family in the Turks and Caicos Islands on July 19th. As the 13-year-old was doing a handstand in the blue ocean water, something grabbed her.
4: And there was just blood pouring down my arm, like rushing.
3: A barracuda had torn tendons, a ligament, and a nerve. She's had surgery and expects to recover. As for the barracuda, Claire has no hard feelings.
4: There's always going to be risk, and you got to be careful.
3: And the encounter has only strengthened her resolve to become a marine biologist.
4: I just love the ocean.
3: Jim Ryan, ABC News.
1: Drastic steps, ABC's Hannah Batah.
5: California vineyard owners say they've been forced to rip out their grape crops or burn them because of slumping wine sales. They say they've removed thousands of acres, hoping to rebalance the market's oversupply. They blame the slump mostly on a shift in drinking habits. Studies show demand for wine

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2: That'll be $84.52.
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8: I'm Tom Snape in the WRBI newsroom. Margaret Mary Health hosted a dedication ceremony and grand opening yesterday afternoon to celebrate the completion of its new hospital on State Road 229 North in Batesville. The event brought together community leaders, donors, project partners, elected officials, and supporters to mark the culmination of a years-long effort to reimagine healthcare access in southeastern Indiana. The $125 million facility represents one of the most significant investments in the region's history and comes at a time when many rural hospitals nationwide face mounting financial pressure. Governor Mike Braun was among those in attendance, and hospital president and CEO Liz Lysing noted his comment that Margaret Mary Health is bucking the trend.
9: I think healthcare in general is very challenging. I think rural hospitals specifically, many of them are having to struggle and make decisions about the services they offer. So, I guess we are kind of a unicorn, and we're very proud to serve the community here.
8: Governor Braun says he pays particular attention to local hospitals and noted that many people in rural communities go to Indiana's top seven systems for health care.
10: So we got to find out how to better balance it when it's kind of a zero-sum system in the first place. And there's got to be cooperation. There's also got to be attention to how do you do things at lower costs with better outcomes, emphasize wellness and prevention.
8: The public is invited to take a first look at the new facility during a free open house from 11 to 3 this Sunday. The event will give residents a first-hand look at the building before it officially begins treating patients a week from tomorrow. The Franklin County Sheriff's Office says it's received reports of scam callers impersonating law enforcement officers. Deputies say law enforcement officers will never call and demand payment to avoid arrest, and that warrants are not resolved by making payments over the phone. A reminder that you should never provide personal, financial, or banking information to unsolicited callers. If you receive one of these calls, hang up immediately. Contact the Franklin County Sheriff's Office, 765-647-4138, if you're not sure if a call is the real deal. NDOT has lane closures planned next week for US 421 and County Road 250 in Decatur County. Beginning Monday, crews will begin alternating lane closures on the 421 and 250 bridges over I-74 near Greensburg. NDOT says alternating lane closures will allow for bridge deck overlay work. One lane of travel will remain open in the area. A temporary signal will control the flow of traffic in both work zones. This work is expected to last through the beginning of September, weather permitting. The third of this year's four Rumpke Heavy Trash Pickup Days in the city of Batesville goes off tomorrow.
11: Again, we encourage people to get their stuff out the night before, because Rumpke does start pretty early in the morning. They typically start about 5 in the morning.
8: As Mayor John Eargang, the service is limited to Rumpke customers in the Batesville city limits. A list of items that will and won't be collected can be found on the City of Batesville's website. You can find a link on WRBIRadio.com. If you miss it or don't have items to be collected this time around, the final heavy trash pickup day of the year will be held in early November. This year's Napoleon State Bank Decatur County Summer Concert Series concludes this evening at the Rebecca Park Amphitheater in Greensburg. Whatever, Nevermind, a Nirvana tribute, takes the stage at 7. A new choir director is on board at Batesville Middle and High Schools. Justin Butzine comes to Batesville from Mississippi and is a native of nearby Ross, Ohio. In addition to teaching at the two schools, Butzine will direct the Batesville School Corporation's competitive show choir program, which has earned

0: Cloudy skies expected. Thunderstorms likely Sunday and Monday with highs in the upper 70s. Currently, it's 82 degrees.
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That's 649-1039. 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

0: 103.9 WRBI. It's this week's celebrity guest co-host on Country Countdown USA. That's Parker McCollum with To Be Loved By You. It's Katie Kinker with you on this Friday. And Sunday night at 7, we will have Country Countdown USA on WRBI. On this week's edition of the program, Lon Helton will be joined by celebrity guest co-host Parker McCollum. Again, this will be on WRBI Sunday night at 7. We have a look at the weather and Kane Brown coming up on WRBI.
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3: I'm WRBI meteorologist Paul Frobley with southeastern Indiana's most reliable forecast. Sunshine mixed with clouds at times this afternoon, with daytime highs approaching 87. South winds around 5 miles per hour. Slight chance of rain showers tonight. Lows dip down to about 66. Overcast skies. Currently, it's 83 degrees.
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0: Country 103.9 WRBI. That's Riley Green with Think As You Drunk. It's Katie Kinker with you on this Friday afternoon. And speaking of Riley Green, he is an Alabama native and a NASCAR fan who was born in Jacksonville, Alabama, not too far from Talladega Super Speedway. I think that was the perfect place for him then. Stay tuned. John Morgan is coming your way.
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2: ABC News, I'm Chuck Sievertson. President Trump at a cabinet meeting at Camp David in the past hours, taking credit for what he calls a deal with Israel and Hamas.
3: Nobody thought that would be possible, to disarm Hamas. That shows you how much success we're having with Iran.
2: Hamas says it will disarm only later if a Palestinian state is created, something Israel adamantly rejects. On Iran's military, Trump repeated it's been, his word, obliterated.
3: They've got some left, but soon they won't have some left.
2: Spain's government and local officials say about 60,000 migrants crossed the border, entering a Spanish region from Morocco in the past 24 hours. Local officials say about 48,000 have gone back voluntarily. FBI investigating a suspected Iranian cyber attack on Minnesota water systems. Officials saying hackers knocked offline dozens of water systems.

0: Shortages caused by the Iran war led to American oil and gas companies reporting massive spring profits. This is ABC News.
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1: 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It's Katie Kinker, so happy to be with you on this Friday afternoon. And today is National Mutt Day, so I'm going to tell you a joke about dogs for the joke of the day, and here it is. What do you get when you cross an aggressive dog with a computer? A megabyte. I thought that one was pretty good. Stay tuned, Megan Maroney is coming your way just after a look at the weather on Country 103.9 WRBI.
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5: I'm WRBI meteorologist Paul Trombley with Southeastern Indiana's most reliable forecast. Cloudy skies with a few peaks of sun this afternoon, with daytime highs approaching 87. Southerly winds around 5 miles per hour. Cloudy skies tonight, slight chance of thunderstorms, lows level off around 67. Currently, it's 83 degrees.
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1: ABC News, I'm Chuck Sievertson. President Trump at a cabinet meeting at Camp David in the past hours, taking credit for what he calls a deal with Israel and Hamas.
2: Nobody thought that would be possible, to disarm Hamas. That shows you how much success we're having with Iran.
1: Hamas says it will disarm only later if a Palestinian state is created, something Israel adamantly rejects. On Iran's military, Trump repeated it's been, his word, obliterated.
2: They've got some left, but soon they won't have some left.
1: Spain's government and local officials say about 60,000 migrants crossed the border, entering a Spanish region from Morocco in the past 24 hours. Local officials say about 48,000 have gone back voluntarily. FBI investigating a suspected Iranian cyber attack on Minnesota water systems. Officials saying hackers knocked offline dozens of water systems. Shortages caused by the Iran war led to American oil and gas companies reporting massive spring profits. This is ABC.

0: Officials in the western U.S. urge caution as a dangerous heat wave continues through the weekend. ABC's Trevor Ault.
1: 70 million Americans are on alert for dangerous heat, with the Southwest especially in the crosshairs. And with that scorching heat comes an elevated fire threat. In Sonoma County, the Woodside Fire, burning more than 140 acres, prompting evacuations and shutting down part of Highway 1, crews battling the flames from the air. Downtown Los Angeles is under an extreme heat warning Friday through Sunday.
0: At least three heat-related deaths have been reported in Idaho. CBS analyst and former NFL star Tony Romo has been placed on leave from his hosting duties following his drunk driving arrest in Wisconsin earlier this month. Be replaced by J.J. Watt until further notice. In Illinois, Sean Grayson, former Illinois sheriff's deputy who was convicted of murder in the fatal shooting of Sonia Massey, was denied early release today. Been seeking it following a cancer diagnosis. Chuck Sievertson, ABC News.
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10: I'm Tom Snape in the WRBI newsroom. Margaret Mary Health took the wraps off its new hospital on State Road 229 North in Batesville at a dedication ceremony and grand opening yesterday afternoon. The event brought together community leaders, donors, project partners, elected officials, and supporters to mark the culmination of a years-long effort to reimagine healthcare access in southeastern Indiana. Hospital President and CEO Liz Lysing says Margaret Mary Health will serve for years as a hub for quality healthcare across the region.
11: We know how important it is for all of the residents here in this part of the state to have that access to the very best health care close to home. We don't want them to have to drive into Cincinnati or to Indianapolis. We are proud because we can provide those services here, and this facility is really our statement that we're committed to the region. We're committed to providing that high-quality health care far into the future.
10: The $125 million facility represents one of the most significant investments in the region's history and comes at a time when many rural hospitals nationwide face mounting financial pressure. Governor Mike Braun attended the event and calls Margaret Mary Health a unicorn that could serve as a model for rural hospitals across Indiana and the country.
12: But you can see what it takes. The constitution of the area has to be strong, and raising $10 million, that's a lot. The state kicked in a little, and it's a tribute to a community that's really looking ahead, feels confident about the future.
10: The public is invited to take a first look at the new facility during a free open house on Sunday from 11 a.m. to 3 p.m. The event will give residents a first-hand look at the building before it officially begins treating patients next Saturday. The Franklin County Sheriff's Office says it's received reports of scam callers impersonating law enforcement officers. Deputies say law enforcement officers will never call and demand payment to avoid arrest, and that warrants are not resolved by making payments over the phone. You're reminded that you should never provide personal, financial, or banking information to unsolicited callers. If you receive one of these calls, hang up immediately. If you're not sure whether a call is legit, contact the Franklin County Sheriff's Office, 765-647-4138. NDOT has lane closures planned next week for US 421 and County Road 250 in Decatur County. Beginning Monday, crews will begin alternating lane closures on US 421 and County Road 250 near Greensburg. The lane closures will occur on the US 421 and County Road 250 bridges over I-74. NDOT says alternating lane closures will allow for bridge deck overlay work. This work is expected to last through the beginning of September, depending on the weather. One lane of travel will remain open in the area. A temporary signal will control the flow of traffic in both work zones. Justin Butzing has been named choir director at Batesville Middle and High Schools. He comes to Batesville from Mississippi.

0: Mississippi, and is a native of nearby Ross, Ohio. In addition to teaching at the two schools, Butzin will direct the Batesville School Corporation's competitive show choir program, which has earned state-level recognition in recent years. The 2026 Napoleon State Bank Decatur County Summer Concert Series concludes this evening at the Rebecca Park Amphitheater in Greensburg. Whatever, Never Mind, a Nirvana tribute, will take the stage at 7 p.m. The third of this year's four Rumpke Heavy Trash Pickup Days in the city of Batesville takes place tomorrow.
1: Frequently, I'll walk around my house and say, how did I accumulate all this stuff and what am I going to do with it? So I think we'll all be looking forward to that opportunity to maybe clean out a little corner of our basement or our garage or our attic.
0: That is Mayor John Eargang, who recommends you get stuff out to the curb tonight since collections start at 5 a.m. The service is limited to Rumpke customers in the Batesville city limits. A list of items that will and won't be picked up can be found on the city's website. I'm Tom Snape with news on 103.9 WRBI. 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
2: I'm WRBI meteorologist Paul Trobley with Southeastern Indiana's most reliable forecast. More clouds than sun this afternoon with daytime highs approaching 87. Winds out of the south around 5 miles per hour. Cloudy skies tonight. Slight chance of thunderstorms. Lows around 67. Cloudy skies tomorrow. Thunderstorms likely. Daytime highs approaching 79. 78 Sunday with a chance of thunderstorms. 80 Monday. Chance for storms continues. Right now, it's 84 degrees.
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0: 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That's Luke Bryan with Love You, Miss You, Mean It. It's Katie Kinker, so happy to be with you on this Friday. And coming up Monday morning on the Daily Pod, Tom Snape will talk to Indiana Governor Mike Braun. That'll be on WRBI Monday morning just after 9:30 on the Daily Pod. 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
3: I'm WRBI meteorologist Paul Frobley with Southeastern Indiana's most reliable forecast. Cloudy skies with a few peaks of sun this afternoon with daytime highs approaching 87. Southerly winds around 5 miles per hour. Cloudy skies tonight. Slight chance of thunderstorms. Lows level off around 67. Currently, it's 84 degrees.
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1: Country 103.9 WRBI, that's Parmalee with Cowgirl. 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
3: ABC News, I'm Chuck Severinsen. President Trump at a cabinet meeting at Camp David expressing frustration after recently describing negotiations with Iran optimistically, but...
4: I'm losing faith in them because they do lie and they do misrepresent. Well, the other day, the five missiles were shot. We knocked them down, but we were in the midst of a negotiation.
3: On Iran's military, Trump repeated it's been obliterated.
4: They've got some left, but soon they won't have some left.
3: The president taking credit for what he calls a deal with Israel and Hamas. Hamas says it will disarm only later if a Palestinian state is created, something Israel adamantly rejects. Spain's government and local officials say about 60,000 migrants crossed the border entering a Spanish region from Morocco in the past 24 hours. Local officials say about 48,000 have gone back voluntarily. Shortages caused by the Iran war lead to American oil companies reporting massive profits. This is ABC News.
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0: Country 103.9 WRBI Jason Aldean, Don't Tell on Me. It's Katie Kinker, and before I say goodbye for the day, I wanted to remind you that we will have the Cincinnati Reds and Pittsburgh Pirates game on the air tonight. 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Again, that game will be on the air at 5:40 tonight. I hope you enjoyed the rest of your afternoon and your evening. I think my evening is going to be pretty chill. I'm going to relax, maybe read a book or do some kind of craft. Like I said, I hope you enjoyed the rest of your afternoon, and stay tuned. 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
7: I'm WRBI meteorologist Paul Trombley with Southeastern Indiana's most reliable forecast. Slight chance of thunderstorms tonight. Otherwise, cloudy skies expected. Lows dip down to about 67. South winds around 5 miles per hour. Thunderstorms likely tomorrow. Daytime highs approaching 79. Cloudy skies expected. Right now, it's 84 degrees.
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1: ABC News, I'm Chuck Severson. President Trump at a cabinet meeting at Camp David expressing frustration after recently describing negotiations with Iran optimistically, but...
2: I'm losing faith in them because they do lie and they do misrepresent. Well, the other day, the five missiles were shot. We knocked them down, but we were in the midst of a negotiation.
1: On Iran's military, Trump repeated it's been obliterated.
2: They've got some left, but soon they won't have some left.
1: The president taking credit for what he calls a deal with Israel and Hamas. Hamas says it will disarm only later if a Palestinian state is created, something Israel adamantly rejects. Spain's government and local officials say about 60,000 migrants crossed the border entering a Spanish region from Morocco in the past 24 hours. Local officials say about 48,000 have gone back voluntarily. Shortages caused by the Iran war lead to American oil companies reporting massive profits. This is ABC News. Federal officials now issuing warnings to water systems around the country after dozens of cyber attacks targeted water systems in Minnesota earlier this week and prompted some boil water orders. ABC's Andrea Fujii says many officials are looking to Iran.
3: The FBI has not confirmed Iran's involvement, but officials suspect Iran because it appears the goal of the attacks was to disrupt services as opposed to obtaining ransom money. In 2023, hackers with ties to Iran hacked a water treatment plant near Pittsburgh, saying they targeted the plant for using equipment made in Israel.
1: In Indiana, a 15-year-old boy has been sentenced to 100 years in prison after he was convicted of a gang-related shooting that left one woman dead and two others injured in a reported botched hit on a witness. Boy's 17-year-old co-defendant received 125 years. San Francisco robotics startup has begun offering home cleaning services for city residents using humanoid robots. Chuck Severson, ABC News.
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1: I'm Tom Snape in the WRBI newsroom. Margaret Mary Health hosted a dedication ceremony and grand opening yesterday afternoon to celebrate the completion of its new hospital on State Road 229 North in Batesville. The event brought together community leaders, donors, project partners, elected officials, and supporters to mark the culmination of a years-long effort to reimagine healthcare access in southeastern Indiana. The $125 million facility represents one of the most significant investments in the region's history and comes at a time when many rural hospitals nationwide face mounting financial pressure. Governor Mike Braun was among those in attendance, and hospital president and CEO Liz Lysing noted his comment that Margaret Mary Health is bucking the trend.
2: I think healthcare in general is very challenging. I think rural hospitals specifically, many of them are having to struggle and make decisions about the services they offer. So, I guess we are kind of a unicorn, and we're very proud to serve the community here.
1: Governor Braun says he pays particular attention to local hospitals and noted that many people in rural communities go to Indiana's top seven systems for health care.
3: So we got to find out how to better balance it when it's kind of a zero-sum system in the first place. And there's got to be cooperation. There's also got to be attention to how do you do things at lower costs with better outcomes, emphasize wellness and prevention.
1: The public is invited to take a first look at the new facility during a free open house from 11 to 3 this Sunday. The event will give residents a first-hand look at the building before it officially begins treating patients a week from tomorrow. The Franklin County Sheriff's Office says it's received reports of scam callers impersonating law enforcement officers. Deputies say law enforcement officers will never call and demand payment to avoid arrest, and that warrants are not resolved by making payments over the phone. A reminder that you should never provide personal, financial, or banking information to unsolicited callers. If you receive one of these calls, hang up immediately. Contact the Franklin County Sheriff's Office, 765-647-4138, if you're not sure if a call is the real deal. NDOT has lane closures planned next week for US 421 and County Road 250 in Decatur County. Beginning Monday, crews will begin alternating lane closures on the 421 and 250 bridges over I-74 near Greensburg. NDOT says alternating lane closures will allow for bridge deck overlay work. One lane of travel will remain open in the area. A temporary signal will control the flow of traffic in both work zones. This work is expected to last through the beginning of September, weather permitting. The third of this year's four Rumpke Heavy Trash Pickup Days in the city of Batesville goes off tomorrow.
4: And we encourage people to get their stuff out the night before, because Rumpke does start pretty early in the morning. They typically start about 5 in the morning.
1: As Mayor John Eargang, the service is limited to Rumpke customers in the Batesville city limits. A list of items that will and won't be collected can be found on the city of Batesville's website. You can find a link on WRBIRadio.com. If you miss it or don't have items to be collected this time around, the final heavy trash pickup day of the year will be held in early November. This year's Napoleon State Bank Decatur County Summer Concert Series concludes this evening at the Rebecca Park Amphitheater in Greensburg. Whatever, Nevermind, a Nirvana tribute, takes the stage at 7. A new choir director is on board at Batesville Middle and High Schools. Justin Butzine comes to Batesville from Mississippi and is a native of nearby Ross, Ohio. In addition to teaching at the two schools, Butzine will direct the Batesville School Corporation's competitive show choir program, which has earned state-level recognition in recent years. I'm Tom Snape with news on 103.9 WRBI. Read more on Southeastern Indiana's Most Viewed website, WRBIRadio.com.
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1: 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The Cincinnati Reds and Pittsburgh Pirates meet in Game 2 of their series tonight at Great American Ballpark. The Reds took last night's series opener 3-2. Hunter Green starts tonight for the Reds against Paul Skeens. 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The Indiana Fever visits the Portland Fire in WNBA action tonight. Aaliyah Boston is now listed as a game-time decision with a knee injury, one day after she was listed as out. Indiana's won four straight and is 18-10 on the

0: Here, tip-off tonight in the City of Roses is at 10 p.m. Indianapolis Colts rookie linebacker C.J. Allen has been removed from the active, physically unable to perform list. 2026 second-round pick was placed on PUP earlier this week with a muscle strain. Wide receiver Alec Pierce remains on PUP. He's recovering from off-season ankle surgery. The Indiana Pacers gold pinstripe uniforms are making a comeback. They'll be used as an alternate uniform during the upcoming NBA season. The gold pinstripes served as the Pacers' primary uni in the late 1990s and early 2000s. Tom Snape, WRBI Sports.
1: Soybeans and corn were lower Friday. Cattle finished mixed and hogs closed higher. I'm John Perkins with a Brownfield Market Update. You were made for farming, so is Stein. Each year you look to make the most of every opportunity.

0: Those beans ahead of the open. August soybeans were 5 1/4 lower at 11.72, and September was down 1.5 at 11.70 3/4. August bean meal was $1.90 lower at $3.12.20, and August soybean oil was 123 points lower at $67.12. Corn was lower. Large portions of the Midwest and Plains are expected to see at least some rainfall over the next few days. Overall, demand continues to be solid, and that did limit losses, at least to some extent. September corn was down 5 at 4.40 3/4. December was 4.5 lower at 4.64. Wheat fell sharply on profit-taking. The ongoing issues in the Black Sea region have not led to an improvement in U.S. export demand. Production in the European Union has been hit by hot, dry weather, but that seems to be largely factored in. September Chicago was down 24 1/4 at 6.39 1/4. September Kansas City was 23 1/4 lower at 7.07 1/2. September Minneapolis was down 21 3/4 at 6.89 3/4. Live cattle were mixed, waiting for the rest of the week's direct trade. August live was up 52 at 231.75. October was down 20 at 227.25. With that lower move in corn, August feeders are up $1.55 at 348.02. And hogs closed higher, looking oversold after their recent overbought correction. August lean was up 42 cents at 98.85, and October was $1.50 higher at 84.85. We're online at brownfieldagnews.com. John Perkins, Brownfield.
1: I'm WRBI meteorologist Paul Trombley with southeastern Indiana's most reliable forecast. Slight chance for storms tonight, otherwise cloudy. Lows around 67. South winds around 5 miles per hour. Cloudy skies expected again tomorrow. Thunderstorms likely. Daytime highs approaching 79. Thunderstorms likely tomorrow night. Lows dip down to about 65. Cloudy skies expected. Upper 70s Sunday and Monday with thunderstorms possible both days. Right now, it's 83 degrees.
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0: What time zone am I on? What country am I in?
1: It doesn't matter. It's 5 o'clock somewhere.
0: It's always on 5 in Margaritaville, come to think of it.
1: Yeah, I heard that.
0: You've been there, haven't you?
1: Yes, sir.
0: I've seen your boat there.
1: I've been to Margaritaville a few times.
0: All right. Well, that's good.
1: Stumble my way back.
0: Okay. Well, we just want to make sure you can keep it between the navigational beacons.
1: Between the buoys. I got it.
0: All right. Well, it's 5 o'clock. Let's go somewhere.
1: I'm ready. Crank it up.
0: Let's get out of here.
1: I'm gone.

0: 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It's 5 o'clock somewhere, and it's Friday. A happy Friday and a good afternoon to you. Rob LaFerry with you for a couple hours to end the work week and the month of July. Then we give way to Reds baseball. It's a little bit of an earlier start time tonight, and we'll talk about that coming up inside the 4 o'clock hour. But for now, you need to know what the weather's going to be like for this weekend. Will your plans be indoors? Will they be outdoors? Find out in just a little bit. And then we've got Kenny Chesney due up on Country 103.9 WRBI.
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3: I'm WRBI meteorologist Paul Frombly with Southeastern Indiana's most reliable forecast. Slight chance of thunderstorms tonight. Otherwise, cloudy skies expected. Lows dip down to about 67. South winds around 5 miles per hour. Thunderstorms likely tomorrow. Daytime highs approaching 79. Cloudy skies expected. Right now, 83.
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0: Vincent Mason wishing you well on a Friday afternoon. 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The Daily Pod, it has wrapped up. 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We had some school talk this week. We had Batesville Memorial Public Library discussion yesterday. And then this morning, Tom Snape was in with Southeastern Career Center Student Service Coordinator Amy Solly. 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Coming up, national news, then Josh Ross.
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2: ABC News, I'm Chuck Sievertson. President Trump says he's losing faith in the Iran negotiations after having described the talks for some time as optimistic and saying Iran desperately wants to make a deal. On Iran's military?
3: We have obliterated their military capacity. Again, they've got some left. But soon they won't have some left.
2: Rising oil prices worsen worries about inflation squeezing the bond market. Huge spring profits reported by the American oil companies. President taking credit for what he calls a deal with Israel and Hamas. Hamas says it will disarm only if a Palestinian state is created, something Israel adamantly rejects. Spain's government and local officials say about 60,000 migrants crossed the border entering a Spanish region from Morocco. Local officials say about 48,000 have gone back voluntarily. This migrant says there are no opportunities in Morocco. He says, I want to stay, but
4: your people don't want us.
2: This is ABC News.
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0: Country 103.9 WRBI, Lauren Elena, Chase Matthew, and All My Exes. Rob LeFerry getting ready for the 4 o'clock hour. New music around the country music realm. It is frequent every Friday. But also today, want to turn your attention to a couple other releases coming up in August. August 7th, a new EP is coming out from Low Cash. It's going to be a 5-song EP. The duo co-wrote all 5 songs. Plus, Sun Records will be releasing David Allan Coe's 1973 album, Texas Moon, in deluxe vinyl on August 21st. So there you have it. Put those two things on the calendar. Before 4 o'clock is weather plus Tucker Wetmore, Country 103.9 WRBI.
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3: I'm WRBI meteorologist Paul Trombley with southeastern Indiana's most reliable forecast. Slight chance of thunderstorms tonight. Otherwise, cloudy skies expected. Lows dip down to about 67. South winds around 5 miles per hour. Thunderstorms likely tomorrow. Daytime highs approaching 79. Cloudy skies expected. Right now, 83.
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1: ABC News, I'm Chuck Sievertson. President Trump says he's losing faith in the Iran negotiations after having described the talks for some time as optimistic and saying Iran desperately wants to make a deal. On Iran's military?
2: We have obliterated their military capacity. Again, they've got some left, but soon they won't have some left.
1: Rising oil prices worsen worries about inflation squeezing the bond market. Huge spring profits reported by the American oil companies. The president taking credit for what he calls a deal with Israel and Hamas. Hamas says it will disarm only if a Palestinian state is created, something Israel adamantly rejects. Spain's government and local officials say about 60,000 migrants crossed the border entering a Spanish region from Morocco. Local officials say about 48,000 have gone back voluntarily. This migrant says there are no opportunities in Morocco. He says, I want to stay, but your
3: people don't want us.
1: This is ABC News. Federal regulators are going full throttle on this.
4: No driver, no problem for Chloe Hu, who took a ride in a Zoox in Las Vegas.
5: It's kind of scary at the first time, but like when I just got used to it, it's really cool and chilling. Like I really love the music and how you can like adjust temperature.
4: But there's little else she can control. Amazon Zoox vehicles have no steering wheel, no pedals. Jonathan Morrison of the National Highway Traffic Safety Administration says Zoox got an exemption from the rules, but
6: we have the ability to pull the exemption if we see unreasonably, say, risky behavior on the road.
4: Dave Packer, ABC News.
1: Florida man now faces manslaughter charges in the death of his neighbor. His story: he mistook the neighbor for a bear and fatally shot him. Police in New Jersey on the hunt for several Pokemon card thieves who targeted several stores over the past few months. The latest grab and go reported around 1:45 a.m. on Wednesday. The cards rumored to be worth thousands. Chuck Sievertson, ABC News.
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12: I'm Tom Snape in the WRBI newsroom. Margaret Mary Health took the wraps off its new hospital on State Road 229 North in Batesville at a dedication ceremony and grand opening yesterday afternoon. The event brought together community leaders, donors, project partners, elected officials, and supporters to mark the culmination of a years-long effort to reimagine healthcare access in southeastern Indiana. Hospital President and CEO Liz Lysing says Margaret Mary Health will serve for years as a hub for quality healthcare across the region.
13: We know how important it is for all of the residents here in this part of the state to have that access to the very best health care close to home. We don't want them to have to drive into Cincinnati or to Indianapolis. We are proud because we can provide those services here, and this facility is really our statement that we're committed to the region. We're committed to providing that high-quality health care far into the future.
12: The $125 million facility represents one of the most significant investments in the region's history and comes at a time when many rural hospitals nationwide face mounting financial pressure. Governor Mike Braun attended the event and calls Margaret Mary Health a unicorn that could serve as a model for rural hospitals across Indiana and the country.
14: But you can see what it takes. The constitution of the area has to be strong, and raising $10 million, that's a lot. The state kicked in a little, and it's a tribute to a community.

0: is really looking ahead, feels confident about the future.
1: The public is invited to take a first look at the new facility during a free open house on Sunday from 11 a.m. to 3 p.m. The event will give residents a firsthand look at the building before it officially begins treating patients next Saturday. The Franklin County Sheriff's Office says it's received reports of scam callers impersonating law enforcement officers. Deputies say law enforcement officers will never call and demand payment to avoid arrest, and that warrants are not resolved by making payments over the phone. You're reminded that you should never provide personal, financial, or banking information to unsolicited callers. If you receive one of these calls, hang up immediately. If you're not sure whether a call is legit, contact the Franklin County Sheriff's Office, 765-647-4138. NDOT has lane closures planned next week for US 421 and County Road 250 in Decatur County. Beginning Monday, crews will begin alternating lane closures on US 421 and County Road 250 near Greensburg. The lane closures will occur on the US 421 and County Road 250 bridges over I-74. NDOT says alternating lane closures will allow for bridge deck overlay work. This work is expected to last through the beginning of September, depending on the weather. One lane of travel will remain open in the area. A temporary signal will control the flow of traffic in both work zones. Justin Butstein has been named choir director at Batesville Middle and High Schools. He comes to Batesville from Mississippi and is a native of nearby Ross, Ohio. In addition to teaching at the two schools, Butstein will direct the Batesville School Corporation's competitive show choir program, which has earned state-level recognition in recent years. The 2026 Napoleon State Bank Decatur County Summer Concert Series concludes this evening at the Rebecca Park Amphitheater in Greensburg. Whatever, Nevermind, a Nirvana tribute, will take the stage at 7 p.m. The third of this year's four Rumpke Heavy Trash Pickup Days in the city of Batesville takes place tomorrow.
2: Frequently, I'll walk around my house and say, how did I accumulate all this stuff and what am I going to do with it? So I think we'll all be looking forward to that opportunity to maybe clean out a little corner of our basement or our garage or our attic.
1: That is Mayor John Eargang, who recommends you get stuff out to the curb tonight since collections start at 5 a.m. The service is limited to Rumpke customers in the Batesville city limits. A list of items that will and won't be picked up can be found on the city's website. I'm Tom Snape with news on 103.9 WRBI. 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
1: 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The Cincinnati Reds and Pittsburgh Pirates meet in Game 2 of their series tonight at Great American Ballpark. The Reds took last night's series opener 3-2. Hunter Green starts tonight for the Reds against Paul Skeens. 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The Indiana Fever visits the Portland Fire in WNBA action tonight. Aaliyah Boston is now listed as a game-time decision with a knee injury one day after she was listed as out. Indiana's won four straight and is 18-10 on the year. Tip-off tonight in the City of Roses is at 10 p.m. Indianapolis Colts rookie linebacker C.J. Allen has been removed from the active, physically unable to perform list. The 2026 second-round pick was placed on PUP earlier this week with a muscle strain. Wide receiver Alec Pierce remains on PUP. He's recovering from off-season ankle surgery. The Indiana Pacers gold pinstripe uniforms are making a comeback. They'll be used as an alternate uniform during the upcoming NBA season. The gold pinstripes served as the Pacers' primary uni in the late 1990s and early 2000s. Tom Snape, WRBI Sports.

0: And a half, almost a nickel lower. March contract, 479 3/4. August beans also down a nickel and a quarter, 1172. November, 1187 1/2, down a penny and a quarter. And September wheat, 639 1/4, 24 1/4 cents lower. October live cattle down 20 at 227.25. October lean hogs, 84.85, up 150. I'm Ian DeEubank. Who's your ag today? Indiana's farm network for 20 years.
1: I'm WRBI meteorologist Paul Trombley with Southeastern Indiana's most reliable forecast. Slight chance of thunderstorms tonight. Otherwise, cloudy skies expected. Lows dip down to about 67. South winds around 5 miles per hour. Thunderstorms likely tomorrow. Daytime highs approaching 79. Cloudy skies expected. Right now, 83.
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0: Country 103.9 WRBI Shaboozy with Jelly Roll and Amen. It's the 4 o'clock hour. 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
3: I'm WRBI meteorologist Paul Trombley with Southeastern Indiana's most reliable forecast. Slight chance of thunderstorms tonight, otherwise cloudy skies expected. Lows dip down to about 67, south winds around 5 miles per hour. Thunderstorms likely tomorrow. Daytime highs approaching 79, cloudy skies expected. Right now, 83.
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0: Jake Owen and a little maid for you on Country 103.9 WRBI. Rob LeFerry in on a Friday, and one more look, for me at least, in terms of country music news as we wrap up on some of the events from the week. Mentioned that Kenny Chesney has his new album coming out on September 25th. A couple days ago, mentioned Megan Maroney will be collaborating with Kenny on a song called Just Got Weird. But Kenny's also got a couple other singles that will be a collaboration. One with Colby Collat and Hawaiian singer Lily Miola. And the one with Lily is going to be a song very simply entitled Goldfish. The anticipation keeps building for Kenny Chesney's Silver Sands Marina album coming up on September 25th. Coming up, national news, then Luke Combs.
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2: ABC News, I'm Chuck Sievertson. Creating a stir, 60,000 migrants who crossed the border entering a Spanish region from Morocco in the past 24 hours. Though Spain's government and local officials say about 48,000 have gone back voluntarily, the initial wave sparked debate and an accusation from the U.S. chief executive.
3: If we're not in office, our country will be invaded at levels that made Spain look small time.
4: On the ground, officials are describing it as absolute chaos, with the head of the local security force describing it as a border collapse.
2: ABC's Britt Clement. President Trump says he's losing faith in the Iran negotiations. Rising oil prices worsen worries about inflation. Huge spring profits reported by American oil companies. The president announcing a deal with Israel and Hamas, but Hamas says it will disarm only if a Palestinian state is created, something Israel rejects. This is ABC News.
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0: Country 103.9 WRBI, Kane Brown and Woman. Rob LeFerry getting ready for evening time in southeastern Indiana tonight. It's also going to be my final hour with you, and we've got Reds baseball coming up at 5:40. So there's a lot to take in, a lot going on, and we've also got to throw in country music history too. But I need more country music before that. Cole Swindell's going to do the trick after a final check of afternoon weather on Country 103.9 WRBI.
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1: ABC News, I'm Chuck Sievertson. Creating a stir, 60,000 migrants who crossed the border entering a Spanish region from Morocco in the past 24 hours. Though Spain's government and local officials say about 48,000 have gone back voluntarily, the initial wave sparked debate and an accusation from the U.S. chief executive.
2: If we're not in office, our country will be invaded at levels that made Spain look small time.
3: On the ground, officials are describing it as absolute chaos, with the head of the local security force describing it as a border collapse.
1: ABC's Britt Clenett. President Trump says he's losing faith in the Iran negotiations. Rising oil prices worsen worries about inflation. Huge spring profits reported by American oil companies. The president announcing a deal with Israel and Hamas, but Hamas says it will disarm only if a Palestinian state is created, something Israel rejects. This is ABC News. As a heat dome puts around 70 million people under warnings across much of the West, the Pacific Northwest is dealing with heat and wildfires.

0: ABC News forecaster Sam Champion.
1: Oregon may be started on what could be their worst fire season in history. That's how hot and dry it's been here. What makes this worse? Gusts, wind gusts anywhere from 40 to 75 miles per hour.
0: Wildfires driving nearly a quarter million people out of their homes and vacation sites in the south of France. Dangerous waves, high surf spreading for hundreds of miles up and down the California coast. Tropical storm Genevieve has been downgraded from a hurricane, but still causing potentially dangerous conditions. Los Angeles County Fire Lifeguard Division Captain Pono Barnes.
2: Those rip currents that were pulling will be pulling even harder because the bottom is going to be all torn up from that large surf. I don't see it slowing down. I would say this is going to be one of the busiest summers we've had in a while, yeah.
0: Rock legend Patti Smith met today with Pope Leo at the Vatican. Chuck Sievertson, ABC News.
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7: I'm Tom Snape in the WRBI newsroom. Margaret Mary Health hosted a dedication ceremony and grand opening yesterday afternoon to celebrate the completion of its new hospital on State Road 229 North in Batesville. The event brought together community leaders, donors, project partners, elected officials, and supporters to mark the culmination of a years-long effort to reimagine healthcare access in southeastern Indiana. The $125 million facility represents one of the most significant investments in the region's history and comes at a time when many rural hospitals nationwide face mounting financial pressure. Governor Mike Braun was among those in attendance, and hospital president and CEO Liz Lysing noted his comment that Margaret Mary Health is bucking the trend.
8: I think healthcare in general is very challenging. I think rural hospitals specifically, many of them are having to struggle and make decisions about the services they offer. So, I guess we are kind of a unicorn, and we're very proud to serve the community here.
7: Governor Braun says he pays particular attention to local hospitals and noted that many people in rural communities go to Indiana's top seven systems for health care.
9: So we got to find out how to better balance it when it's kind of a zero-sum system in the first place. And there's got to be cooperation. There's also got to be attention to how do you do things at lower costs with better outcomes, emphasize wellness and prevention.
7: Public is invited to take a first look at the new facility during a free open house from 11 to 3 this Sunday. The event will give residents a first-hand look at the building before it officially begins treating patients a week from tomorrow. The Franklin County Sheriff's Office says it's received reports of scam callers impersonating law enforcement officers. Deputies say law enforcement officers will never call and demand payment to avoid arrest, and that warrants are not resolved by making payments over the phone. A reminder that you should never provide personal, financial, or banking information to unsolicited callers. If you receive one of these calls, hang up immediately. Contact the Franklin County Sheriff's Office, 765-647-4138, if you're not sure if a call is the real deal. NDOT has lane closures planned next week for US 421 and County Road 250 in Decatur County. Beginning Monday, crews will begin alternating lane closures on the 421 and 250 bridges over I-74 near Greensburg. NDOT says alternating lane closures will allow for bridge deck overlay work. One lane of travel will remain open in the area. A temporary signal will control the flow of traffic in both work zones. This work is expected to last through the beginning of September, weather permitting. The third of this year's four Rumpke Heavy Trash Pickup Days in the city of Batesville goes off tomorrow.
10: And we encourage people to get their stuff out the night before, because Rumpke does start pretty early in the morning. They typically start about 5 in the morning.
7: As Mayor John Eargang, the service is limited to Rumpke customers in the Bates

0: Batesville city limits. A list of items that will and won't be collected can be found on the City of Batesville's website. You can find a link on WRBIRadio.com. If you miss it or don't have items to be collected this time around, the final heavy trash pickup day of the year will be held in early November. This year's Napoleon State Bank Decatur County Summer Concert Series concludes this evening at the Rebecca Park Amphitheater in Greensburg. Whatever, Nevermind, a Nirvana tribute, takes the stage at 7. A new choir director is on board at Batesville Middle and High Schools. Justin Butzine comes to Batesville from Mississippi and is a native of nearby Ross, Ohio. In addition to teaching at the two schools, Butzine will direct the Batesville School Corporation's competitive show choir program, which has earned state-level recognition in recent years. I'm Tom Snape with news on 103.9 WRBI. 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
0: With a check of WRBI Sports, I'm Tom Snape. The Cincinnati Reds and Pittsburgh Pirates meet in Game 2 of their series tonight at Great American Ballpark. The Reds took last night's series opener 3-2. Hunter Green starts tonight for the Reds against Paul Skeens. 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The Indiana Fever visits the Portland Fire in WNBA action tonight. Aaliyah Boston is now listed as a game-time decision with a knee injury one day after she was listed as out. Indiana's won 4 straight and is 18-10 on the year. Tip-off tonight in the City of Roses is at 10 p.m. Indianapolis Colts rookie linebacker C.J. Allen has been removed from the active

0: The Indiana Pacers gold pinstripe uniforms are making a comeback. They'll be used as an alternate uniform during the upcoming NBA season. The gold pinstripes served as the Pacers' primary uni in the late 1990s and early 2000s. Tom Snape, WRBI Sports.
1: From ABC News, Wall Street Now. Major Wall Street indexes closed out July with a second day of rallies after a month of ups and downs as investors watched big tech investment in artificial intelligence and the Iran war's effect on oil prices. The Dow was up 278 points at closing. The S&P 500 picked up 52 points. The Nasdaq rose 252 points to finish out July. Shares of Amazon were up more than 15% as the company reported profits tripling over last year, thanks in part to growth in cloud computing services. A possible sign its massive investment in AI technology is paying off. Apple shares took a 9% drop. The forecast for this quarter's growth fell short of expectations and overshadowed stronger than expected profits. Executives blaming the slower growth on a tighter market for memory driven by the AI development race. Chevron's chief warned today that fuel prices will stay high as problems in Russia and the Strait of Hormuz restrict supplies. Chuck Sievertson, ABC News.
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0: Funeral arrangements for 62-year-old Marlene Sue Perkins of Greensburg are being handled by Porter Oliver Pearson Funeral Home in Greensburg. She is survived by two sons, nine grandchildren, two brothers, and one sister. Memorial contributions may be made to the donor's choice. Those were funeral arrangements for Marlene Perkins. Funeral services for 85-year-old Robert Fox of Versailles will be held Monday at 11 a.m. at Bear Creek Baptist Church. Visitation will be Sunday from 5 to 7 p.m. at Stratton Carstetter Funeral Home in Versailles, and on Monday from 10 a.m. until time of service. He is survived by one daughter and two brothers. Burial will be in Tanglewood Cemetery. Memorial contributions may be made to Bucket Buddies or Giving Hearts a Hand. Those were funeral arrangements for Bob Fox. Funeral arrangements for 95-year-old Ruth Frances Schneider of Osgood are being handled by Neil's Funeral Home in Osgood. She is survived by two nieces. Those were funeral arrangements for Ruth Schneider.
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3: I'm WRBI meteorologist Paul Trombley with Southeastern Indiana's most reliable forecast. Slight chance of thunderstorms tonight, otherwise overcast skies. Lows dip down to about 67, winds out of the south around 5 miles per hour. Cloudy skies expected again tomorrow. Thunderstorms likely. Daytime highs approaching 79. Currently, it's 82 degrees.
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0: Country 103.9 WRBI, Megan Maroney and Beautiful Things. 5 o'clock hour, Rob LeFerre officially wishing you a good evening tonight with a look at country music history on this final day of July, July 31st, 1964. A plane crash near Nashville claims the life of Jim Reeves. 1976, Kris Kristofferson is the guest host and musical performer on Saturday Night Live. 1992, Brooks and Dunn is number one with Boot Scootin' Boogie. 2011, Rascal Flatts sings the national anthem at the Brickyard 400. 2018, Martina McBride, a guest judge on America's Got Talent. And finally today, a happy 48th birthday to Zach Brown. That's country music history for your July 31st on Country 103.9 WRBI.
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1: I'm WRBI meteorologist Paul Trombley with Southeastern Indiana's most reliable forecast. Slight chance of thunderstorms tonight, otherwise overcast skies. Lows dip down to about 67, winds out of the south around 5 miles per hour. Cloudy skies expected again tomorrow. Thunderstorms likely, daytime highs approaching 79. Currently, it's 82 degrees.
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0: Low cash and hometown home country, 103.9 WRBI. I'm Rob LeFerry. That's going to do it for me here on this Friday. Come back and do it all over again on Monday, beginning at 3 o'clock. Don't forget, it's a 5:40 airtime tonight for Reds baseball as they take on the Pittsburgh Pirates. 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
6: I'm WRBI meteorologist Paul Trombley with southeastern Indiana's most reliable forecast. Slight chance of thunderstorms tonight, otherwise overcast skies. Lows dip down to about 67. Winds out of the south around 5 miles per hour. Cloudy skies expected again tomorrow. Thunderstorms likely. Daytime highs approaching 79. Currently, it's 82 degrees.
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1: ABC News, I'm Chuck Severson. 6 months after Nancy Guthrie's disappearance, the Sheriff's Department is asking for the public's help by releasing the ransom notes sent to local media in Tucson, Arizona. ABC's Alex Stone.
2: The first note saying, "We have your mother, Nancy. She is safe but scared." And it goes on to ask for $4 million in Bitcoin. There was another note that came in on February 6th. A Guthrie family, "We did not fully grasp the seriousness of her physical condition. We never intended to harm her."
1: Causing an international stir, a wave of 60,000 migrants who crossed the border entering a Spanish region from Morocco today. Spain's government and local officials say about 48,000 have gone back voluntarily. President Trump says he's losing faith in the Iran negotiations. President announcing a deal with Israel and Hamas. But Hamas says it will disarm only if a Palestinian state is created, something Israel rejects. This is ABC News. Artificial intelligence agents acting on their own are uniting lawmakers, says ABC's Jim Ryan.
3: Even in a deeply divided House of Representatives, concern about artificial intelligence gone rogue crosses party lines. Democrat Ted Lieu of California and Texas Republican Nathaniel Moran have jointly introduced the AI Kill Switch Act, requiring developers of AI systems to maintain the ability to shut them down if they get out of hand. The lawmakers cite polling that shows public support for controls on artificial intelligence.
1: Rock legend Patti Smith, wearing a crucifix necklace, met today with Pope Leo at the Vatican.
4: Hi. You're saying that, I have to say. I saw in the middle of it, you said hi.
1: Smith, who's not Catholic, previously met Pope Francis and was a highly visible presence at the Vatican thanks to her friendship with some high-ranking leaders. Earlier this year, Smith performed texts and hymns at a Vatican pavilion at a Venice art fair. Chuck Severson, ABC News.
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10: I'm Tom Snape in the WRBI newsroom. Margaret Mary Health took the wraps off its new hospital on State Road 229 North in Batesville at a dedication ceremony and grand opening yesterday afternoon. The event brought together community leaders, donors, project partners, elected officials, and supporters to mark the culmination of a years-long effort to reimagine healthcare access in southeastern Indiana. Hospital President and CEO Liz Lysing says Margaret Mary Health will serve for years as a hub for quality healthcare across the region.
11: We know how important it is for all of the residents here in this part of the state to have that access to the very best health.

0: Healthcare close to home. We don't want them to have to drive into Cincinnati or to Indianapolis. We are proud because we can provide those services here, and this facility is really our statement that we're committed to the region. We're committed to providing that high-quality healthcare far into the future.
1: The $125 million facility represents one of the most significant investments in the region's history and comes at a time when many rural hospitals nationwide face mounting financial pressure. Governor Mike Braun attended the event and calls Margaret Mary Health a unicorn that could serve as a model for rural hospitals across Indiana and the country.
2: But you can see what it takes. The constitution of the area has to be strong, and raising $10 million, that's a lot. The state kicked in a little, and it's a tribute to a community that's really looking ahead, feels confident about the future.
1: The public is invited to take a first look at the new facility during a free open house on Sunday from 11 a.m. to 3 p.m. The event will give residents a firsthand look at the building before it officially begins treating patients next Saturday. The Franklin County Sheriff's Office says it's received reports of scam callers impersonating law enforcement officers. Deputies say law enforcement officers will never call and demand payment to avoid arrest, and that warrants are not resolved by making payments over the phone. You're reminded that you should never provide personal, financial, or banking information to unsolicited callers. If you receive one of these calls, hang up immediately. If you're not sure whether a call is legit, contact the Franklin County Sheriff's Office, 765-647-4138. NDOT has lane closures planned next week for US 421 and County Road 250 in Decatur County. Beginning Monday, crews will begin alternating lane closures on US 421 and County Road 250 near Greensburg. The lane closures will occur on the US 421 and County Road 250 bridges over I-74. NDOT says alternating lane closures will allow for bridge deck overlay work. This work is expected to last through the beginning of September, depending on the weather. One lane of travel will remain open in the area. A temporary signal will control the flow of traffic in both work zones. Justin Butstein has been named choir director at Batesville Middle and High Schools. He comes to Batesville from Mississippi and is a native of nearby Ross, Ohio. In addition to teaching at the two schools, Butstein will direct the Batesville School Corporation's competitive show choir program, which has earned state-level recognition in recent years. The 2026 Napoleon State Bank Decatur County Summer Concert Series concludes this evening at the Rebecca Park Amphitheater in Greensburg. Whatever, Never Mind, a Nirvana tribute, will take the stage at 7 p.m. The third of this year's four Rumpke Heavy Trash Pickup Days in the city of Batesville takes place tomorrow.
3: Frequently, I'll walk around my house and say, how did I accumulate all this stuff and what am I going to do with it? So I think we'll all be looking forward to that opportunity to maybe clean out a little corner of our basement or our garage or our attic.
1: That is Mayor John Eargang, who recommends you get stuff out to the curb tonight since collections start at 5 a.m. The service is limited to Rumpke customers in the Batesville city limits. A list of items that will and won't be picked up can be found on the city's website. I'm Tom Snape with news on 103.9 WRBI. 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
5: I'm WRBI meteorologist Paul Trobley with Southeastern Indiana's most reliable forecast. Slight chance of thunderstorms tonight, otherwise overcast skies. Lows dip down to about 67, winds out of the south around 5 miles per hour. Cloudy skies expected again tomorrow. Thunderstorms likely. Daytime highs approaching 79. Right now, 81.
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4: I'm WRBI meteorologist Megan Mulford with Southeastern Indiana's most reliable forecast. Slight chance of thunderstorms tonight, otherwise cloudy skies expected. Lows dip down to about 67, southerly winds at around 5 miles an hour. Cloudy skies again tomorrow, thunderstorms likely. Highs level off around 79. Currently, it's 81 degrees.
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1: ABC News, I'm Chuck Sievertson. Breaking news, the Justice Department moves to dismiss the criminal case against the ex-Olympian charged with damaging the reflecting pool in front of the Lincoln Memorial. On July 3rd, federal prosecutor for Washington, D.C., Jeanine Pirro, telling a reporter who asked about the pool having already been damaged.
2: He damaged the pool. He damaged this pool.
3: But there have been, you know, all these videos, obviously.
2: Well, good. I'm glad you've got that evidence. Come on in the grand jury. You can testify. Next.
1: Now today, Pirro tells the court that the Interior Department provided additional documents to her office that the pool damage was the result of botched installation by the contractor. 6 months after Nancy Guthrie's disappearance, the Sheriff's Department asking for the public's help by releasing the ransom note sent to local media in Tucson, Arizona. The notes apologize over her death while captive. Wall Street's major indexes closed higher, so did crude oil prices. This is ABC News.
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1: I'm WRBI meteorologist Megan Mulford with southeastern Indiana's most reliable forecast. Slight chance of thunderstorms tonight, otherwise cloudy skies expected. Lows dip down to about 67, southerly winds at around 5 miles an hour. Cloudy skies again tomorrow, thunderstorms likely. Highs level off around 79. Currently, it's 81 degrees.
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1: ABC News, I'm Chuck Severinsen. Breaking news, the Justice Department moves to dismiss the criminal case against the ex-Olympian charged with damaging the reflecting pool in front of the Lincoln Memorial. On July 3rd, federal prosecutor for Washington, D.C., Jeanine Pirro, telling a reporter who asked about the pool having already been damaged.
2: He damaged the pool. He damaged this pool.
3: But there have been, you know, all these videos out
2: there. Well, good. I'm glad you've got that evidence. Come on in the grand jury. You can testify. Next.
1: Now today, Pirro tells the court that the Interior Department provided additional documents to her office that the pool damage was the result of botched installation by the contractor. 6 months after Nancy Guthrie's disappearance, the Sheriff's Department asking for the public's help by releasing the ransom notes sent to local media in Tucson, Arizona. The notes apologize over her death while captive. Wall Street's major indexes closed higher, so did crude oil prices. This is ABC News. The FBI is issuing a warning after a suspected Iranian cyber attack on Minnesota water systems. ABC's Matt Rivers in Jordan.
4: The idea that Iran is behind this really comes at a precarious moment, obviously, as the United States and Iran have started fighting once again in this part of the world. And this would signal an aggression from Iran if this were actually to be proven that that Tehran is behind this attack.
1: Drastic steps, ABC's Hannah Bata.
5: California vineyard owners say they've been forced to rip out their grape crops or burn them because of slumping wine sales. They say they've removed thousands of acres, hoping to rebalance the market's oversupply. They blame the slump mostly on a shift in drinking habits. Studies show demand for wine has dropped significantly, especially among younger consumers.
1: A first, experts say huge amounts of smelly seaweed are blanketing beaches of the Caribbean and Gulf of Mexico, snuffing out marine life. Chuck Severinsen, ABC News.
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2: I'm WRBI meteorologist Megan Mulford with Southeastern Indiana's most reliable forecast. Slight chance for storms tonight, otherwise cloudy skies expected. Lows level off around 67. Winds out of the south at around 5 miles an hour. Thunderstorms likely. Tomorrow 79, cloudy skies expected. Right now 81.
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2: If you have thought about your own demise, not in a negative way, not in a like, ooh, today's the day. No, we're talking more about when it happens naturally, what happens to you, the person? Well, according to mediums, we'll talk about some of the biggest misconceptions about the end of one's life. That's coming up a little bit later on. Hi there, I'm Terry Dean. You found the Terry Dean program. Stick around. We've got more coming up for you. Like, for instance, I talked about this before a couple of weeks ago about dating apps replacing the swiping, but with AI agents. We're going to go more detail into that a little bit later on. And no city in the U.S. ranked in the top 10 for best customer service. Yeah, we might have some customer service training we need to go through. We'll talk about that coming up.
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5: I'm WRBI meteorologist Megan Mulford with southeastern Indiana's most reliable forecast. Slight chance for storms tonight, otherwise cloudy skies expected. Lows level off around 67. Winds out of the south at around 5 miles an hour. Thunderstorms likely. Tomorrow 79, cloudy skies expected. Right now it's 80 degrees.
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1: ABC News, I'm Dave Packer. An unprecedented border crisis has erupted in a Spanish territory. About 60,000 migrants entered the area from Morocco, with at least 57 of them dying during their attempt to cross. Tens of thousands have reportedly already returned. Some are reluctant to leave.
2: I want to, but your people don't want us.
1: Spain sending in military platoons and a Navy vessel to restore order. The Justice Department has moved to dismiss the criminal case against David Hearn, the ex-Olympian charged with damaging the Lincoln Memorial reflecting pool. U.S. Attorney Jeanine Pirro now saying that additional documents provided indicate that the peeling liner was the result of flawed installation by the contractor. Two U.S. officials say President Trump is weighing a round of intense strikes on energy targets in Iran that could begin as soon as this weekend. And another source says the potential strikes had been discussed with Israeli officials. This is ABC News.
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2: 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The top five in the world were Edinburgh, UK, Hanoi, Vietnam, Liverpool, UK, Paris, France, Dublin, Ireland. 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
1: I'm WRBI meteorologist Megan Mulford with Southeastern Indiana's most reliable forecast. Slight chance for storms tonight, otherwise cloudy skies expected. Lows level off around 67. Winds out of the south at around 5 miles an hour. Thunderstorms likely. Tomorrow 79, cloudy skies expected. Right now it's 80 degrees.
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1: ABC News, I'm Dave Packer. An unprecedented border crisis has erupted in a Spanish territory. About 60,000 migrants entered the area from Morocco, with at least 57 of them dying during their attempt to cross. Tens of thousands have reportedly already returned. Some are reluctant to leave.
2: I want to, but your people don't want us.
1: Spain sending in military platoons and a Navy vessel to restore order. The Justice Department has moved to dismiss the criminal case against David Hearn, the ex-Olympian charged with damaging the Lincoln Memorial reflecting pool. U.S. Attorney Jeanine Pirro now saying that additional documents provided indicate that the peeling liner was the result of flawed installation by the contractor. Two U.S. officials say President Trump is weighing a round of intense strikes on energy targets in Iran that could begin as soon as this weekend. And another source says the potential strikes had been discussed with Israeli officials. This is ABC News. A man has been charged with manslaughter months after he allegedly shot and killed his neighbor, mistaking him for a bear, according to an arrest affidavit. ABC's Chuck Sievertson.
3: Ariel Rodriguez is accused of gunning down his neighbor, Jason Sheffield, in Naples, Florida. The arrest papers say Rodriguez's wife told investigators that she heard a noise around midnight and was worried a wild animal was attacking the farm animals in her backyard. She says her husband looked and said he thought it might be a bear, got a rifle, fired a warning shot and another around waist high into the dark, then went back to bed. Next morning, Rodriguez found his neighbor dead on his